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0: Nova 106.9 with Sienna Spyros, The Great Expectation. What a talent, right? Just the beginning for her, I think. Hello, this is Aaron Rich. Lovely day across Brizzy with a top of 27. You being a winner with Nova's Cash or the Cars. So you could take instant mystery money or the keys to two brand new Geely EVs, Debbie.
1: Oh, wouldn't that be lovely,
0: Wouldn't that be lovely? You know when they talk about the cost of fuel and you go, nah, not my problem.
1: Yep. And when there's no fuel left?
0: Nah, not my problem.
1: Not my problem.
0: Hubby forgot to put fuel in the car.
1: Not my problem.
0: You're getting it. We know this Cash or the Cars inside the next 15 minutes and hear music from Harry Styles.
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0: You are listening to Nova. Hello, this is Aaron Rich. Gosh, it's so nice when exes can get along. It may not happen straight away, but they get there eventually. Just like Harry Styles and Taylor Swift, I think. See if you can pick up Harry Styles' Taylor Swift mention while performing in New York City.
1: Madison Square Garden, home of the world champion New York Knicks, and they also do weddings.
0: Hey! There you go, referencing Taylor and Travis Kelce's wedding. Either they buried the hatchet many years ago or Harry's trying a stand-up comedy routine or something. All right, get on the phone. Let's go. 13, 24, 10. Enough stuffing around. 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
1: Morning, this is Aaron Rich. The phones are open. 13, 24, 10 to get on standby for Nova's cash or the cars. Pretty good choices, right? Like the decisions that we give you are life-changing, Jodie.
3: Like the things you give away and the fact that there's two cars, two electric cars, which, so much saving in fuel.
1: I was about to say, Jodie, that money that you spend on fuel, you could put towards anything else.
3: Well, electricity.
1: Come on, Jodie. I'm thinking like a manicure for yourself, doll. Oh, I don't know. How much do you reckon we spend on fuel every year? It's probably an overseas holiday. Just saying.
3: Well, I mean, look, if you average $100 a week...
1: Okay, Jodie, we don't have time to actually work this out. Let's pop you on standby to win Nova's cash or the cars, all right?
3: Awesome.
1: Good luck to you, doll. All right, I'll get the phones open up again after 11. Have 13, 24, 10 ready to go in a few minutes. One of the biggest songs in the country, Taylor Swift, coming up. Oh, massive throwback too from Tattoo. You'll know all the words to this one.
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On Nova, let's go with brand new music from Aussie DJ Cyril, aka King of the Remix. The guy did a bang up job with Stumbling In. Now he's doing the Cause Breathless. This is going to be the sound of summer. I could just see it happening. Plays out.

0: a song today, you'd use that one. Cyril, Breathless, 27 the top today. It's 22 right now. Nick Lutzy, Susie O'Neill. Been on the lookout for Brisbane's best water bubbler.
1: 2,113 bubblers across Brisbane, and the number's growing every year. So, and this is the best.
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3: He's just going through all the highlights of his career, and this is up there. There's 06 Origin, and then there's this.
0: The excitement was just unreal, right? Nick Lutzy, Susie O'Neill back tomorrow. Smarter than Sue's worth $700, and you could be winning 2 brand new BYDs as well.
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24: We're delay free on all of our majors across Brizzy. However, a fair few incidents to watch out for. A breakdown for the Gateway Motorway southbound after Nudgee Road through Banyo. Also a breakdown after Southern Cross Way near Brizzy Airport. Western Freeway outbound playing host to a broken down car after Legacy Way through Mount Cutha. And there's an incident involving a pedestrian seeing crews on scene in Annerley. Ipswich Road inbound blocking the left lane before Annerley Road. No delays. Spring Hill, there's a breakdown. Boundary Street eastbound blocking the right lane before St. Paul's Terrace. 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We've got a gorgeous sunny day with no rain expected and a top of 27. Right now it's 22 degrees on Nova 106.9.
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0: Good to be with you. I hope your Wednesday morning's well, whether you're in the office, sifting through emails, or on the roads. I got your favourite fresh hits, throwbacks covered. He just announced he's coming.

Time's on point as always. Thank you, Nova Boy. Hello, this is Aaron Rich on Nova. Your chance to win Nova's cash or the cars coming up. Instant mystery money or two brand new Geely EVs looking good in the driveway. Winning three hits. He's coming back to Australia next April. Can't wait.

biggest artists for 2026, hands down, Olivia Dean at Nova. It's Aaron Rich. Hope you're good and ready to be a winner with Nova's Cash, all the cars, instant mystery money, or two brand new Geely EVs and never pay for fuel again. Call to win 13 24 10 as I spin brand new music from Adelaide's Sunny Federa and Becky Hill. It's called Say Something at

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2: No, I'm probably going to give them to my son.
0: You just want to win Mum of the Year award. That's okay. I get it, Tracy. I'm popping you on standby to win. Good luck.
2: Thank you. Thanks very much.
0: You're so welcome. The phones are open again for you to win just after midday. Keep Nova on. Coming up, every millennial mum's favourite right now, thanks to its feature in Off Campus on Amazon Prime. G Flip, Bet on Fire, here in a minute.
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0: Off my favourite album this year from O-Rod, Stupid Song on Brisbane's Nova 106.9. This is your home of Nick Lutzy, Susie O'Neill. They've been on the hunt looking for Brizzy's best water bubbler. They found it.
1: 2,113 bubblers across Brisbane, and the number's growing every year. So, and this is the best.
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3: 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There's 06 Origin, and then there's this.
0: Gosh, I love the enthusiasm. Nick Lutzy, Susie O'Neill back tomorrow. Smarter Than Sue's worth $700 and two BYDs up for grabs. Let's go!
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8: 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We're in the clear of any major incidents or accidents in terms of crashes, but we have a heap of breakdowns. There's two for the Gateway Motorway southbound, one after Nudgee Road in Banyo, one after Southern Crossway for Brizzy Airport, and Mount Cutha playing host to a broken down car on the Western Freeway southbound after Legacy Way, also one in Spring Hill, Boundary Street eastbound at St Paul's Terrace. 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We've got a gorgeous sunny day with no rain, top of 27. Right now it's 24 degrees on Nova 106.9.
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25: Hello there, it's Mike Humphrey with you. Four more Australians have been confirmed safe in Nepal. It brings the number of Aussies confirmed to have survived the disaster to six, while 38 remain unaccounted for. The Pacific Leaders Forum continues in Palau with Anthony Albanese unveiling a new drug smuggling crackdown worth over $500 million. The government says it'll fund aerial surveillance technology and extra support for police in Fiji. Property prices are falling faster than expected, according to the Commonwealth Bank, Australia's biggest lender, predicting prices to plummet 9% from their peak. Sydney Olympics icon Nikki Webster has put her hand up for a role at the Brisbane 2032 Games. The now 39-year-old has told News Corp she would jump at any chance to be involved. Oil prices are spiking as tensions in the Mideast heat up once more. Crude oil jumping about 5% with new US strikes on Iran. Tehran has threatened retaliation tenfold. Aussie Naomi Watts is set for a Lifetime Achievement Award at Spain's top film festival next month. Updating sport, and the AFL and NFL could be heading for a major scheduling showdown at the MCG. American football is said to be played at the ground during elimination and qualifying finals weekend next year, and there are reports the league has no intention of moving its September fixtures. And Aussie tennis star Thanasi Kokkinakis is out of the US Open, an ankle injury seeing him forfeit his round one match. And now you're up to date on Nova.
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28: 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It's called Self-Aware. That coming up inside the next 10 minutes. 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

0: At first, now I'm hooked. Tampa City on Nova. It is Self-Aware. Hello, this is Aaron Rich. Hope you're having a wonderful Wednesday afternoon and ready to be a winner with Nova's cash or the cars.
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Coming up, something very cool. Expect to hear it in a place like Ibiza, popping bottles of champagne from Ugel. Moving to the sun on inside the next 10 minutes. 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

0: like that on Brisbane's Nova 106.9 from Hugel. 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
2: Oh my goodness. Okay, so I've got it all set out. We are definitely going for the two cars. I mean, it's two cars and they're amazing. Are you joking?
0: Yeah, and also never pay for fuel again.
2: Oh my God. I honestly forgot about that upside.
0: Yeah.
2: You were so right.
0: Yeah. And you'll want an EV, especially hearing in the news that the price of petrol is going to go up again. So let's pop you on standby. I said that with a big sigh, didn't I? You could be winning. Good luck. More chances coming up next. Somba.
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0: 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Anthony Kalia is on the show in just a few minutes.
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21: 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Good afternoon. Busy conditions for Ipswich Road, Woolloongabba through Cornwall Street. A truck's broken down on the Gateway Motorway, Banyo southbound in the right shoulder at Nudgee Road. One in Rochdale southbound. A breakdown on the Western Freeway, Mount Cootha heading outbound on the Mount Cootha Road on-ramp. Got a vehicle fire in Sumner, Brumby Circuit with the fireys attending. Census night was Tuesday the 11th of August. There's still time to complete in the census. 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Today in Brisbane, warm and sunny, getting warmer. 31 degrees for Thursday, 33 on Friday. Today's top 27, sitting on 26 now on Nova 106.9.
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1: It's 1 o'clock here on Nova. I'm Stephen Barlett, host of The Diary of a CEO, and this conversation stayed with me long after it ended.
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22: So this signal-to-noise ratio to be successful for Steve Jobs was 80-20. 80 signal, 20 noise. And I knew that to be true with him because he would email me at 2:30 in the morning expecting me to get back to him, because back then we didn't have texts. It was all email. Look how wildly successful he was. But here's why. There's a concept that he understood that very few people focused on back then in the early 90s, of signal-to-noise ratio. What was so brilliant about Jobs, his vision of signal was the top 3 to 5 things you have to get done in the next 18 hours. Just the next 18 hours you're awake. You're going to get those 3 things, or those 5 things done that you have deemed critical for your mission. Anything that stops you from doing that is the noise.
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27: Hello, Wednesday. Hello, you. Hello, me. Hello, Australia. What am I doing? Welcome to the Joel Creasy Show. Today, I am going to be joined by ARIA Award-winning Mr. Anthony Kalia. He's about to kick off the Connection Tour around the country. We've had many a martini together, this man and I, over the years. So it's going to be such a fun chat. Whether we can do it over water or not is another question. But let's get our Wednesday lunchtime going. Here's a bit of Milky and Mole Grab. I've always said my dream dinner party. Just the way you are on Nova. Anthony Kalia up after this.

0: Sienna Spiro, Great Expectation. You're listening to the Joel Creasy Show for your Wednesday lunch hour. And it's about time. Mr. Anthony Kalea in the studio. Welcome. I tidied up before you got here. There's pressure when you arrived.
1: Why did you tidy up?
0: Because you are a very chic operator.
1: Am I?
0: I'll take that
1: as a compliment.
0: You know that. You look incredible.
1: And thanks for having me. I've been listening to a few of your interview chats.
0: Oh, yeah.
1: And loved the Patty one. Loved the Gretel Colleen.
0: Thank you.
1: And we love Julia. So it's a privilege to be here. Thanks.
0: Oh, wow. Okay. Well, pressure's on now. I've got to deliver.
1: You always deliver, Joel.
0: Oh, thank you. Well, are you up, like, properly touring? You're going everywhere, like, from Geelong, Perth, Mandurah, Newcastle, Frankston.
1: Why do you say Mandurah like that?
0: Well, I'm from Perth.
1: I know.
0: And my grandma lived in Mandurah, and when she passed, Muriel, she was cremated, and we scattered her ashes around the Dan Murphys in Mandurah.
1: Why the Dan Murphy? I love
0: her favourite place.
1: Oh, I love that. My local Dan Murphy knows me. They call me Mr. Kalea.
0: Oh!
1: I go, that's my dad. Just call me Ant.
0: Yeah. Do you know what? My Dan Murphy's membership doesn't ever work, so I always have to use Jack's mobile number.
1: See, my sister now works at Dan Murphy. So she sends me, like, texts on the side going, there's a special coming up. So, yeah.
0: Their prices are really good.
1: We sound like two old alcoholics right now.
0: Oh, well, you know, I'm leaning into it. Because then I was thinking, I reckon we only did it the one time. But I was like, we used to go, like, what was, you introduced me to it. Remember the Windsor Hotel on, like, a Sunday used to potato cakes
1: okay,
0: and birds?
1: So that was great. So at 6 o'clock.
0: Yes.
1: The first six people that went to the counter got 10 potato cakes
0: yeah.
1: or something for, like, $6
0: yes.
1: or something like that. And then the first six bottles of Mumm,
0: yeah.
1: they sold for like $60.
0: That's right.
1: Yeah.
0: Because that's another one when I drive past there, I think of you. And I reckon we only did it once, but you gave me the inside scoop in it.
1: Champagne and potato cakes are my go-to. When we have friends over, it's always champagne and potato cakes.
0: Really?
1: It's the best catering. It's that salty
0: yeah.
1: with a bit of champagne.
0: Mm-hmm.
1: It's the best. So this was years ago, I actually were having, it was like about 30 or 40 people that came over, and Gina Liano was one of them.
0: Oh.
1: We had a bit of like a housewives viewing party.
0: I reckon I saw photos of this.
1: Back in the day when Foxtel used to send me the advanced copies.
0: Oh, the screeners.
1: So I used to do like two sessions in one
0: two
1: night.
0: Sessions.
1: Yeah.
0: I know you throw a party when you call it a session.
1: And Gina came over for one, and I remember I called up my local fish and chip shop and I said, I need 100 potato cakes. They thought it was a joke, and I ran up the road. I was only like 10 minutes up the road, and I get there and they go, oh, we thought it was a prank call.
0: Oh no.
1: And I said, I have a house full of people
0: Gina
1: waiting for potato cakes, because you know she doesn't eat anything that's got meat or, you know, fish or anything like that. It's just chocolate and potato cakes.
0: Let's order some in, please. Stick around, Anthony Kalea. We need to chat. I forget you did this about your time on I'm a Celeb. Up next, here's Robbie Williams, Rock DJ, Peel Your Skin Off on Nova.

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1: Let's get the party started. See you at the bar, you was hardly talking. That's when I knew that your heart was scarring. Friends to lovers need a part to star in. Like, wait, babe, let me ask.

0: Five, Dave nine, and Tam, five, Rain Dance. It's the Joel Creasy Show on Nova, and I am joined in the studio by Mr. Anthony Kalia. You did I'm a Celebrity as well, but you did, like, we did it when it was hard.
1: I was going to say that. We absolutely did it when it was hard, because you were the first series, I was the second
0: series.
1: Yeah,
0: you were second.
1: And now, like in recent years when you watch it, I'm like, why are they getting fed so much? We were literally on 800 calories a day.
0: Yeah, we were fainting. That never made it to air.
1: I never fainted, but three people fainted in my series.
0: I didn't find the hunger the hardest part. I
1: just boredom.
0: Thank you.
1: The boredom.
0: Everyone's like, oh, those Tucker trials. Put me in one.
1: Thank you. I did 3 or 4 eating challenges.
0: Oh, I only did one, and I did it. And I did it week 5, so I was so hungry. I was like, yeah, I'll eat the poo.
1: It was vile. But yeah, it was the boredom and the snoring at night.
0: Who was snoring?
1: Listening to everyone snore. Val Lehman.
0: You were in there with Val Lehman.
1: Yeah.
0: That's right. Yeah, because that's when I was hosting the after show. Let's not talk about that. And I remember when they said Val's in, I went, sorry, what? Crazy.
1: And I was sleeping next to her.
0: Really?
1: Yeah, she was a bit of a snorer. I don't think she knew what she signed up for.
0: I feel like a few people are like that. It's like, someone's got a tax bill.
1: Bonnie Lithgow. She was amazing, though.
0: Oh, yeah, she seems like a sweetheart.
1: She was an absolute hoot. And I remember before we went in, because we were in the same lodge, so we were there for like 3 days beforehand, and they obviously have to keep you all separate.
0: Yeah.
1: But I found out later, because, you know, she's quite wealthy. She brought all of her jewellery with her, like rubies, everything, and they had to open up a local bank safe to house her jewellery while she was in the jungle.
0: She was going to do with them.
1: She has the most fabulous stories. Like, she's got 5 homes around the world, and she has the same car and the same bed and the same pillows in every home.
0: I do get that.
1: And when she changes one, she changes all of them. Like, I love her. She's so extra.
0: So, okay, so you're touring this show, you're on, you know, you're, it's just, it's pure Anthony Kalia.
1: It's pure Anthony Kalia. It's called The Connection Tour, and it's October, November. And essentially, we're going around the country, and it's a stripped back, pulled back tour where I get to really connect with an audience. And I feel as though in this day and age, especially with what's going on in the world, and we're such a digital world, that we lack that tangible connection. And I love, you know, for instance, coming in today and chatting to you face to face, it's a beautiful thing. And I feel as though that, you know, music, comedy, it's a few of those things that really connect people with a live audience. I'm not a traditional singer that does the whole vocal warm-ups.
0: But you're like a singer.
1: Steamer and all of that sort of stuff. Like, no, I feel as though...
0: Do you stretch your tongue?
1: I'm old. No, God, no. I'm so old school. Give me a scotch and a little ciggy beforehand.
0: I love that.
1: And I literally just do this. I go, yeah, it's there. It's there.
0: Oh, it's always there. Hang around, Anthony. I have to ask about, I mean, everyone's favourite song of yours, The Prayer, of course. Bit of a pivot, though. Here's Tate McRae. Just keep watching.

0: Tame Impala, Loser. It's the Joel Creasy Show on Nova. Hope your lunch hour is treating you just fine. I'm here with Anthony Kalia. Hey, is The Prayer still like the highest selling song ever?
1: I don't know if it's the highest, but
0: I still say that regularly on radio.
1: Oh, you do?
0: Yeah.
1: Well, you can say it.
0: Who's?
1: But it is the fastest.
0: It's
1: and
0: huge.
1: It was the highest and fastest. And it was, yeah, it was a beautiful thing, you know, to have that as your first ever release as a 21, 22-year-old. I do love it when people stop me in the supermarket to ask if I would sing it. And I'm like...
0: Oh, sing it for you there?
1: In a supermarket.
0: Oh, that, yeah.
1: No.
0: I do
1: or
0: see
1: it's
0: some
1: like,
0: interviews.
1: Can you sing it at my funeral? I'm just like...
0: At your funeral? I was going to ask for my wedding. At your funeral?
1: Well, yeah. Well, the only funeral that I've ever performed it at really is Bert Newton's.
0: Well, that's fair.
1: Because he asked me, we were doing Grease together and we did Wicked together first and we shared a dressing room. And that was a really amazing experience because I just learnt so much from him. Oh, so beautiful. However, he did drink my stash of champagne under my desk and Patty told me off. So she was calling me going, I'm so sorry that Bert's stolen your champagne. Because he used to always have guests back into the dressing room afterwards.
0: He likes people. Everything about him was so lovely.
1: And it was so great to share that experience with him. And then when we did Grease together, our dressing rooms were across from each other. Mm. And he called me in one day and he said, listen, when I die, I would like you to sing at my funeral. And he goes, and I've put it in the will. And I went, okay. I said, maybe we don't have to talk about this now. I don't think that you're going anywhere anytime soon.
0: I've got my 5-minute call. Yeah.
1: And then, he used to always just joke about it. And he goes, but, you know, you're not holding the casket because you're too short. So can you sing? And then, once he passed, which was really sad, I still remember the moment that I found out.
0: Yeah.
1: And then the next day, Patty called me. And she said, you know why I'm calling?
0: Yeah.
1: And will you do it? And I said, absolutely, it would be an absolute honour.
0: I spoke at my grandma's funeral only because no one else wanted to. And
1: well, you had to bring a bit of humour as
0: well. Yeah, I roasted her. And then we actually roasted her. We promoted her. No one wanted to talk. She was a piece of work. So I said the way Nan used to control... what was the joke? The way Nan used to control making sausage rolls at Christmas time was how I imagined... Kim Jong-un deals with defectors in Pyongyang. Killed.
1: It didn't work?
0: No, it did really well.
1: Oh, it did well?
0: Yeah, because everyone's like, we don't know what to say about her. She loves Dan Murphy's. And we've got that covered. That's what we're going to set her at.
1: I think funerals need more of that.
0: I agree.
1: Are you having a guest list at yours? I reckon you'll need a guest list.
0: Yeah, it's already done.
1: Yeah.
0: I'm going to have a door.
1: I want a door. But I also want gift bags.
0: That's
1: and
0: nice.
1: I want espresso martinis on arrival. So it's like a celebration.
0: Yeah, I want a party.
1: I want a total party. Mm. And I also want my mate Andy, I want him to be on an earpiece. Mm. And then I want to have an earpiece in the coffin that he's talking to me about people rocking up pretending that they're sad.
0: Oh, that's so funny.
1: And they shouldn't really be there. And he's like, can you believe that this person rocked up? We've made that deal.
0: I want an open casket with my eyes glued open.
1: So
0: I can look into the eyes of my enemies one last time.
1: I'll say, I'm getting Dr. Tass to do my face beforehand.
0: I am so thrilled to see you. Go to anthonykalia.com for tickets. You are one of the best, one of the finest. You sing your tits off. Bite, scratch and claw and get a ticket to see Anthony Kalia.
1: Oh, thanks, Joel.
0: Thanks for coming in.
1: Thanks for having me.
0: Oh, it's such a delight to see you. Listen to my full chat with Anthony Kalia on the Joel Creasy Show podcast. Back after this with a little scroll update. And Travis Kelce just revealed the name his and Taylor's dog has assumed. So let's hear what that is up next.
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1: Time to read up on all the hot goss in the world of showbiz from an actual scroll delivered straight to Joel's studio. It's Joel's Scroll Update.
0: Oh, the Queen of Perth herself, Natalie Locke, hello. Oh,
2: Joel, I thought you were the Queen of Perth.
0: Well, you know, we share the throne. The Queen of the World, Taylor Swift and Travis Kelce, you might have heard of them. Their dog's name, big news, has finally been revealed. Want to take
2: a
0: stab?
2: Oh, thank God. Oh, my God. Thank God, finally.
0: I haven't had a
2: wink of sleep. Well, let me guess. Rex?
0: Ooh,
2: Max?
0: What is it? You know what? Not as creative as, you know, calling your dog girlfriend.
2: No.
0: It's Wendy.
2: Oh, Wendy. That's kind of cute.
0: Wendy, the fluffy white Samoyed? Is it Samoyed?
2: Yeah, Samoyed. Yes. Samoyed. Yeah, they're beautiful dogs. They always look like they're smiling.
0: Oh, yeah, that's right.
2: Did you know? Here's my fact about the name Wendy.
0: Yeah.
2: J.M. Barrie, who wrote Peter Pan, invented it. It wasn't a name before that.
0: Oh, so you think it might be Peter Pan inspired?
2: Well, that or Wendy's, burgers. Wendy's is a burger outlet, isn't it?
0: Yeah.
2: Could go either way.
0: Yeah, I've had a Wendy's burger. It was
2: so before Peter Pan, it wasn't a name.
0: That is a fun fact that people don't often bring to this trashy segment we call Scroll Update. Hey, you know, you and I love a music festival.
2: Now, famously, yes, Joel.
0: Yeah, a musical theatre festival. Sources say the lineup for Coachella will be announced in the next few weeks.
2: Yes.
0: With reports expecting Tame Impala from Perth.
2: Oh, Perth's own.
0: Perth's own Dua Lipa and Fred again to headline.
2: Wow. That's cool.
0: Yeah, apparently.
2: Maybe we should go this time.
0: We should go. Get your flower
2: crowns.
0: Get
2: the chopper.
0: Yeah, yes, get
2: exactly.
0: The chopper. Get the flower crowns and the designer gumboots.
2: And some glitter face paint. I'm up for it. Let's go.
0: I think you and
2: you, me, Beck Judd. Let's do it.
0: Dream dinner party. If we were to go to a festival, I think Coachella would be the one that maybe we could do.
2: No, I don't want to do one where you have to sleep in a tent in mud. Like, yeah. I'm not a Glastonbury's not going to cut it for me.
0: Oh, babe, we're not doing Rainbow Serpent.
2: No, exactly. And we'll have to cross the Woodford Folk Festival off as well. But other than that,
0: Maybe the food and wine festival is more of a vibe.
2: Where's the bougie one?
0: Exactly. And finally, this is a bit of fun. Joe Biden's son, Hunter. Hunter Biden says he is a little bit gay on a podcast. When asked if he was more or less than 50%, he confirmed with a precise number. He said that he is 48.6% gay.
2: Okay, as a percentage, as a baseline, Joel, what's your percentage?
0: 90%. Then do you know who my 10% is for?
2: Gaga.
0: Yes, Gaga.
2: And Caitlin Collins.
0: Caitlin Collins,
2: CNN journal.
0: CNN journal and Jessica Chastain.
2: What a lineup. Dream dinner party.
0: Dream dinner party. Thanks for joining me. Tomorrow on the show, Reese Nicholson, and also potentially a very big surprise. Up next, the Chrissy Swan Show.
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6: 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It's slow going westbound Rowena Road at Beau Desert Road in Salisbury. Got a breakdown on the Western Freeway, Mount Cutha, heading outbound on the Mount Cutha Road on-ramp. A breakdown on the M1 northbound through Ormo to Southern Crossway. That's slowing northbound at the Gateway Motorway merge. Congestion northbound on Gympie Road at Beams Road, Castledine. The ZS Vibe. 2025, MG's best-selling small SUV just got better from $22,990 drive away. 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Today in Brisbane, warm and sunny, getting warmer for Thursday and Friday. The top going up to 33 on Friday. Today's top 27, it's 25 now on Nova 106.9.
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0: With your 2 PM headlines, good afternoon, I'm Michelle Stevenson. Well, Australians are continuing to spend despite higher borrowing costs, adding to fears of another interest rate hike. The economy grew stronger than expected, 0.4% in the June quarter, with household consumption also rising. Australian aid's expected to reach Nepal soon as the number of missing Aussies has been revised down to 38. The RAAF jet will deliver millions of dollars worth of sanitation kits and solar lights at the request of local authorities. Former British PM Keir Starmer is quitting politics altogether just weeks after leaving Downing Street. The former Labor leader will stand down as an MP, triggering a by-election in his London seat. Attitudes towards electric vehicles are changing as more drivers consider making the switch. The latest NRMA data shows interest in purchasing an EV has risen from 20% to 31%. And Dolly Parton's star on the Hollywood Walk of Fame has been vandalised just a week after her death. The country legend's name was scratched off after the site became a memorial filled with flowers and tributes from fans. And you're up to date on Nova.
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21: Yeah, it's Wednesday, and one of my best mates, Lauren Phillips, is back in the chair for Swanee.
22: Oh my gosh, I can't believe I was allowed back, Jackie.
21: Well, you did such a great job yesterday, mate. We had to.
22: Oh my god, I'm so excited to be here.
23: I did Monday, so obviously you did a better job.
21: Oh, somebody's just running.
22: Joel's running. So Joel Creasy, you filled in on Monday. I filled in on Tuesday.
23: I know, we're getting air checks from Jack Charles.
22: And only one of us got asked back. No, you're too busy.
23: Oh, I am.
22: You're doing
23: flat
22: about four
23: chat.
22: Shows on this network.
23: Thank you for reminding everyone. I am up to pussy's bow. But I've come, you know, Jack knows that I'm quite infatuated with Lauren.
21: Yeah, you're like, he's properly obsessed with you, Lauren.
23: I mean, you're really cool.
22: I'm really just soaking up the attention.
23: Yeah.
22: Walking around the office.
21: And there's no greater attention than from two gay men, let's be honest.
23: I know.
22: Oh my gosh, I'm
23: you're
22: so...
23: You're fabulous, you're a queen, you're a mother.
21: Slay!
22: I'm so...
23: Yeah, slay the house down
22: right
23: boots,
22: now.
23: Whatever that means. I don't even know what that means.
22: Oh my God, keep saying it because I'm loving myself. Soon.
23: Yes. Oh my God, look at your watch.
21: Wow. Anyway, he wants your phone number. And I said, I can get it.
22: Yeah, sure. It's 0402.
21: Yeah. Stop.
23: Because mine's on the back of a bunch of cubicle doors, so very easy to access.
21: All right, Joel Creasy, go home. You've been here long enough.
23: Bye. I'm going to Sydney, actually. Bye.
22: Bye. Bye. Have fun.
21: Lauren, after 3 o'clock, we've got those amazing Sennheiser Momentum 5 wireless headphones again in Chrissy's Quizzy.
22: Amazing. We love those. We were talking about them yesterday.
21: We were.
22: Because people know not to talk to you when you've got them on. Bye, Joel. Can't you see we've got our headphones on? Leave us alone.
21: You did something traumatic yesterday. In your world, it's traumatic.
22: I did. Do you know I'm a fully grown 39-year-old adult woman who cries when she has to go to the dentist?
21: See, I'm shook by this.
22: I know.
21: Grow up.
22: I can have needles in my face, but not my mouth.
21: I know, that forehead ain't moving. But next, who am I? We have $500 cash to give away, 13, 24, 10.

0: It's the Chrissy Swan Show here at Nova. Lauren Phillips is in for Swanee today.
1: Hello, Jack.
0: We love giving away a bit of cash, so let's kick the show off with this. What's my name? Who is it? Who am I? One of my favourite things about Fantails is the game of Who Am I inside the wrapper.
1: Didn't they get discontinued recently?
0: They did.
1: I mean, what sort of travesty is that?
0: Well, they're one of the best lollies. There are so many other lollies to discontinue. I'd rather discontinue the Redskin before the Fantail.
1: I couldn't agree more. Both of them will make you pull out a full filling from your teeth, though, if you're chewing
0: this
1: it.
0: This is true.
1: And that can't be good for
0: hey,
1: you.
0: Hey, a bit of radio sizzle for you. We've got a dentist story from Lauren Phillips after three.
1: Yeah, that's why I don't eat things like that, because that means you have to go to the dentist.
0: Exactly.
1: And I'm scared of the dentist.
0: Hey, Jess, how do you feel about the dentist?
2: I'm okay with the dentist. That's probably the only thing I'm okay with. Doctors are a different story.
1: Oh, see, I love going to a doctor. I'm like, just tell me everything.
0: Yeah.
1: The dentist, on the other hand, no thanks.
2: Yeah,
1: anyway,
2: no.
1: Jess, let's see if we can win you some cash today.
2: Yes, please.
0: Alrighty, Lauren has five clues about a particular celebrity and I have $500 cash. For each incorrect guess you make after Lauren gives you a clue, Jess, I'm going to take away $100. So you could win $500 cash, or you could win $100, or you could win nothing. Does that all make sense?
2: It sure does.
0: Alrighty, let's get to it.
1: I'm not here very often, so I want you to win as much as possible.
0: See, I'm a savage.
2: Thank you,
1: okay, I've just announced my 10th studio album, Bass Persuades.
2: Is it Miley Cyrus?
0: What?
1: Yes! That's amazing.
0: Wow.
1: I love giving listeners cash. You just won $500, Jess.
2: Oh, thank you. I saw that announcement this morning. I'm very excited about it.
1: Now, a little peek behind the curtains, Jess. That was supposed to be the third question.
0: Yeah.
1: And Jack goes, it's too easy. The first question's too easy. Make that one go first.
0: Jess,
1: and it has backfired on you, Jack.
0: The first clue was meant to be, I can buy myself flowers and write my name in the sand. I thought that was too easy.
2: That definitely would have been too easy.
1: Okay, what about if I went with my godmother, Dolly Parton, sadly passed away last week? Would you have known it was Miley?
2: Oh, no, definitely would have. Yeah, no, definitely would have known it was Miley.
0: I think we need to turn on Tom now here, Lauren.
1: Oh, I love it when a team turns on one person. Tom?
3: Does anyone want my job?
1: No, Jess is thrilled. She just won 500

0: Taylor Swift on Nova. It's the Chrissy Swan Show, and my mate Lauren Phillips is in for Swanee today.
1: I am. It's nice to be back, Jack.
0: It's good to have you back, mate. And there's a big issue I'd like to tackle with you.
1: Mm-hmm.
0: We're in this current sort of phase where the word maxing is attached to everything.
1: Everything.
0: Looks maxing. Chrissy has talked about nonamaxing.
1: What's nonamaxing?
0: Nonamaxing is where you live like a nonna. So you essentially don't leave the house.
1: Yeah.
0: You use your homegrown vegetables and fruit when cooking.
1: Is that Chrissy?
0: I think so. I think she wants to lean into her nonamaxing era because it's kind of like essentially you don't get to leave the house. I imagine.
1: But that sounds quite nice, where looks maxing was quite toxic.
0: Well, looks maxing was dudes on 60 Minutes hammering their jaws. To be fair, some guys looked better after doing it.
1: Jack Charles.
0: I did consider it. Like,
1: oh, look at your gorgeous face. Don't you go changing.
0: No, that's why I can't shave, because I then have no jaw. You'll know. You'll never see me clean shaven, Lauren Phillips.
1: Do you sculpt that into to give yourself a jaw? Like
0: totally.
1: The people that get abs spray tanned on. Do you do that too?
0: No, that's a step too far. I'm paying.
1: Is it though?
0: I'm paying my PT way too much. But there's a new one that has caught my eye, and it's called pheromone maxing. And apparently, it's extremely popular among Gen Z lads.
1: Pheromone maxing.
0: Yes. So they're skipping showering properly and putting on fragrance, which is something that I just cannot relate to because I'm a big fragrance guy.
1: I actually love when people smell good. I notice it as well, and I always comment on it. And some people don't know how to react when you say, "Oh my gosh, you smell great." Like, that's, surely the intention is to be told you smell great.
0: Right? That is the best compliment you can ever give me.
1: Yeah, but a lot of people go, oh, thanks. And they get all embarrassed and weird.
0: I saw on your show.
1: Is it weird to comment on how someone smells?
0: No, I think it's a good thing. Mm. On Jace, Lauren and Clint, you dragged our boss in a couple of days ago.
1: He's the prime example of how uncomfortable he was when he came in and I said, "You smell so good." And he was like, "Oh, thanks." Didn't know where to look, didn't know what to say.
0: He did smell good too.
1: And I was like, "I'm not flirting. I'm just telling you.
0: It's a compliment.
1: You smell great."
0: So some of these Gen Z dudes are going as far to wear unwashed shirts or drink their own urine in an effort to sweat out toxins. The theory behind pheromone maxing is that the stronger a man's natural musk, the more sexually attractive he is. The scientific evidence behind that idea, though, is inconclusive.
1: Now, who wrote this? That's not true. That's not right.
0: Mate, the New York Post doesn't lie.
1: No, doesn't it? What I would say is there is something really sexy about your man. Like, if you're in a relationship and they come home from like a hard day's work and they've got that man smell, that's quite sexy.
0: Okay, so maybe there is some truth
1: for a moment
0: to what these Gen Z lads are doing.
1: And then you kick them in the shower.
0: Hey,
1: clean up.
0: Tom and I are on the cusp of being Gen Z, and we're like, you know, super hygienic, overly fragranced men. So I've dragged in a couple of guys from sales.
1: We've got the Gen Zers.
0: Jake and Max here. Let's pop the mics up to their faces. Guys, I want to talk to you about pheromone maxing and where you stand on it. Jake, you go first. Is this a thing and do you do it?
2: I have never heard of this in my life.
0: Okay, this is good.
2: I don't know if this is, I've got a girlfriend. I don't know if this is like a single person thing.
1: Yeah, maybe. Jake, would your girlfriend like it if you came home smelling like
2: absolutely
1: older?
2: Not.
1: No.
2: She wouldn't let me in the house.
1: Yeah, don't sit on the couch. Don't touch anything.
2: No.
0: Max, where do you stand?
3: I think it sounds horrid, but I can't lie. I come home from basketball some days, and my girlfriend's quite fond of
1: the
3: sweaty car smell on the way home.
0: Wow.
1: Yeah. So it is a thing. But maybe it's a thing with Gen Z women as well, because I'm probably old enough to be both of your mothers, and I'd be like,
0: guys,
1: smelly,
0: that's where you step
1: boys.
0: In and say, no, you're not.
2: No, never.
1: I mean, thanks, guys.
3: Not that I could tell.
1: Felt forced, but that's fine. Okay, so it is a thing. Has anyone ever told you two you look like brothers, by the way?
2: Yeah, no one in the office can tell us apart.
1: Yeah, the Gen Zs are doing that. Did you get a perm?
3: No, I get really curly hair naturally.
1: Oh, my God.
3: Afro-like level curls.
1: That's the other Gen Z thing, is that the boys are getting perms and brushing it forward now.
0: Yes.
1: What's old is new again.
0: The curly mop to the front.
1: Have you had a perm,
0: Jack? I have not. I'm much like Max, I've got naturally curly hair, so I don't need to get a perm.
1: Have you had a perm?
2: No. Do I look like I've had a perm?
1: Well, sort of semi at the front.
0: Yeah. No, I feel like his isn't curly enough to be permed.
1: Maybe not.
2: It'd be a bad perm if it was.
1: There's plenty of those going around too.
0: Well, we've kind of dispelled the pheromone maxing thing, and maybe Lauren Phillips says, "Oh, okay."
1: Have a sniff. Is that legal?
0: I was about to wrap this up, but no, let's have a sniff. Lauren, please go and smell Jake and Max.
1: I'll just go in for a hug. Just a quick hug.
0: The way that we... Yeah, go. All right, go.
2: Yeah, let's go. Hey, Lauren.
1: Hi, Max. Oh, Max smells good.
0: Okay, great. Now to Jake.
1: Oh, Jake also smells good.
0: We'll be back right after this. Thanks, lads.
4: Lovely. Thanks everyone. Guys. Appreciate it.

0: Lauren. Ryan Lewis here at Nova. Lauren Phillips is in for Swanee today. And, Loz, we're getting excited for Father's Day. It's this Sunday.
1: I know. We are celebrating the dads.
0: Yes. You guys on Jace, Lauren and Clint, you're hosting a big lunch, aren't you?
1: We are on Friday, a Father's Day lunch. My dad, Bobby, is coming along and he's so excited. And he was not impressed today when I told him that I'm booking a car so he leaves at 4:30.
0: Yeah.
1: He said, absolutely not.
0: So
1: party's, let's go. Party's over. You're not staying on. You're not kicking on. I've got to go. I'm not leaving you with the boys. Time to
0: let
1: go
0: the
1: home,
0: man,
1: Dad.
0: Leave and have a beer.
1: No, he can have a beer until 4:30 and then it's home time.
0: Okay.
2: It's Father's Day. Take a job off Dad's list so he has more time for the things he loves. Head to airtasker.com and buy a gift card today. Dad's Airtasker Tasks.
0: Man, I love living in 2026 and having apps and platforms like Airtasker.
1: It makes life so much easier, doesn't it?
0: I found my cleaner on Airtasker and she is an absolute gem.
1: Excellent.
0: And I'd recommend putting most things in life on Airtasker.
1: I've had a carpet cleaner from Airtasker. They also came and did the steam clean to the sofas.
0: And I'm sorry about that. I did spill one too many martinis on that sofa.
1: They needed a clean. It's amazing, though, when you watch the carpet and sofa cleaners, this stuff, and they suck it out.
0: You're how like, satisfying is it?
1: Wow.
0: Hey, we are celebrating everyone's dad with Father's Day around the corner, but we want to hear some of your dad DIY fails, like the times where they probably should have just called an Airtasker.
1: Joe, I know, but they love trying the dad.
0: I know, but come on, guys. You don't need to try anymore. Hey, Joe, you've registered via the Nova Player app. Talk to us.
3: Hello. I love you guys. Hey, Lauren. Hey,
1: hi,
3: Jack.
1: Joe.
3: You're doing really, really well.
1: Oh, thank you.
3: I'd love to tell you about a time that my husband, Mr. DIY, tried to build a bed for my two-year-old son.
1: He
3: did a beautiful job, except when it took a couple of days to build it, and then our son come running up. Remember, he's only two. Jumped on it and he fell through it. So clearly, we need to go buy a new bed from a store, or get someone in to make it, because he was never going to make a builder.
1: Yeah, when you start pulling out the hot glue gun to put furniture back together, you probably think, should have called an Airtasker.
0: Joe, I'm sorry to bad news, laugh at that, but like the visual of that's kind of funny. Did you have a giggle?
3: He was devastated, but we were laughing so hard.
0: Well,
3: and my son's sitting in the middle of the bed all broken and going,
0: my dad's a failure.
1: Thanks, Dad.
3: That's good news
0: for you, Joe. You have just won a $1,000 voucher thanks to Airtasker.
3: Oh, fantastic. I'm so excited. Thank you.
1: Oh, what's the first thing you're going to get done?
3: Oh, gosh, I've got so much around the house, but he won't be doing it, so I'll definitely call them in.
1: That's right.
0: Good news for you, in the time that you've just told that story, our producer Tom has put an ad up on Airtasker for you to get something sorted.
3: Fantastic. I love it. You guys are awesome.
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4: Back tomorrow morning. It is Throwback Thursday, one of our favourite days of the week.
5: I do like that. 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
6: So
5: I like the new me.
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4: 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Let's go.
6: So good.
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4: Well, not us, but like
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6: you,
4: people.
6: Listeners, yeah. The people.
4: Yeah. 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

0: the Chrissy Swan Show here on Nova. Hope you're enjoying your Wednesday. Lauren Phillips is in for Swanee today.
1: Hello, Jackie Charles.
0: Let's go clicking, my friend.
2: Chrissy's clickbait.
1: Okay, can I get a yas, queen? We're talking about Lizzo.
3: Now,
4: she's do my hair talk.
0: Check my nails.
1: Well, she hasn't been tossing her hair or checking her nails recently. She went quiet, as we know.
0: She did.
1: Now, that's because all of that saga went down in 2023, where there was a lawsuit, do you remember this, with a wardrobe designer who sued her for, like, a list of many things, including racial, gender, disability, discrimination, sexual harassment, and everyone turned on Lizzo.
0: Well, I was a part of this sort of turn on her because there were some crazy allegations being thrown out. I remember there was an allegation about Lizzo making her dancers do something with a banana, which now upon reflection, how absurd. Like,
1: ridiculous.
0: I shouldn't have bought into it.
1: There is often a pylon when these things come out because we assume that people would not make that stuff up, right?
0: Yeah.
1: Well, we assumed wrong. Now, this designer worked with her for less than 3 weeks and apparently never met Lizzo. And the court case has been thrown out. Now, if you have a look on her socials, I can't play it to you because Lizzo has posted a completely silent message. She's just standing there. So I would suggest maybe she's been told not to say anything, but she's put some text over it saying, I'm relieved to announce that I've won the case against me and my touring company, Big Girl Touring. I mean, she goes on to say that these ridiculous claims were all thrown out. She'd never met this woman. But the poor thing, she had to suck it up. Like, she had to wear that responsibility.
0: And imagine, I mean, I can't keep a secret for 3 days. Imagine having to, like, shut up about this for 3 years until it played out in the legal system.
1: Yeah, no, the whole thing's been dismissed. So I hope everyone who criticised her sends an apology. Send some flowers.
0: I'll DM her.
1: Did you say anything mean about Lizzo?
0: Yeah, on air.
1: Because it's not true. She didn't do that.
0: I know. No, I feel like a dog. I apologise to you, Lizzo. Mm. Also, I love the name of her touring company, Big Girl.
1: It's Big Girl. G-R-R-R-R-R-L. Big
0: also,
1: Girl.
0: Also, at the end of that video, she calls her fans, like, you know how Beyonce has the beehive?
1: I know.
0: She calls them lesbians.
1: The lesbians. I love that. I love Lizzo. She looks fantastic.
0: She does.
1: She looks great.
0: Also, release some more bangers. Like, I loved when we were playing heaps of Lizzo.
1: Yeah, but it was when all this happened and she said she was taking a year off or she was going to ground. She didn't want to hear from anyone. She obviously went to a pretty dark place about
0: all
1: that.
0: Yeah, no, it's not good.
1: But she's back, baby.
0: Hey, I want to talk about The Voice. Yesterday we talked about a contestant, Michaela, who got absolutely roasted by Richard Marks.
1: Oh, because she wanted to be wildlife warrior.
0: Yeah, she wanted to be a wildlife warrior, and her Instagram handle is Wildlife Girl Australia. Mm-hmm. Let's enjoy Richard Marks being salty again.
5: The people who end up having careers in music, there is no backup plan. This is not for you.
6: For all of you in the audience or anybody who knows somebody who's thinking about coming to audition for The Voice, don't waste our time.
1: Put the microphone down, Richard Marks.
0: It was brutal, and we were shocked because he's such a soft, nice guy.
1: I know, but also, like, that is what The Voice is. It's for everyday people to try and make a music career.
0: Exactly
1: right.
0: That's
1: the point of it, Richard.
0: Well, Michaela has taken to Instagram and she's revealed that she was scouted by the show and invited to come on via social media. So they went after her. She then said that her story and her work with wildlife was a big draw card, obviously, because she would be able to bring that up on a national platform. So she's kind of come up and said, why is he going me when it was the producers and his bosses that got her on the show?
1: So everything they say about reality TV producers is true, Jack.
0: It's true, man.
1: I love a scandal, bro.
0: Speaking of reality TV, you know how yesterday I was trying to get invited to Chrissy Marsh's Tuesday night dinner party?
1: Now, I saw, like, some acts of desperation. He was tagged in thing. You were tagging her in posts.
0: Yes. Well, she has reshared our video from yesterday with just a laughing Elmo emoji face and no invite.
1: Oh, my God, she has too.
0: Savage.
1: Did she post the bit where I said she was a bit nutty?
0: Yes, I think Emma has included that.
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9: classic
8: matter. Classic. 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
9: No worries. 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
11: Come on.
10: I've seen Mario Kart. 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
11: What about Space Invaders and Pac-Man?
10: Oh, you know, yeah. 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
3: Good afternoon. Some slow going on the gateway southbound from basically Murray all the way down towards Mackenzie. Reports of a crash around Mount Gravatt, Palabar Road through Wishart. Got some slow going on the gateway northbound through Nudgee and Boonle up towards the Pine Rivers Bridge. Busy on the Western Freeway already from Indooroopilly heading out towards Victory Pocket. A slow run on the M1 southbound from 8 Mile Plains down to Springwood, and a bit of a busy run too on the Ipswich motorway outbound through Dowra and Oxley, and a slow run too from Wakehall out through Gales and Goodna. Some slow conditions to be had too at the moment on the Riverside Expressway and the Captain Cook Bridge heading both in and out of the city. 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Good bargain, ideal for juicing, ends Thursday at Harris Farm. It's going to be sunny today and again tomorrow, 29 degrees tomorrow. It's currently sitting on 22. Chopper Dave, more traffic soon on Nova 106.9.
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1: This is Nova.
4: Good afternoon, I'm Michelle Stevenson. Imports have mainly fueled Australia's economic growth over the year to June. Latest data shows the economy expanded 2.1%, which is down on the previous reading in March. A spate of interest rate rises has put the dampener on consumer spending. Federal Treasurer Jim Chalmers maintains our economy remains resilient despite challenging conditions.
5: So the Australian economy has obvious strengths, but we can still see in these numbers our three primary challenges. Inflation, productivity, and global volatility. And we know that each of these puts pressure on people.
4: The federal government, meantime, is facing calls to make social media algorithms an opt-in feature. Labor is considering reforms, giving Aussies more control over what appears on their devices, but hasn't backed the proposal just yet. An independent investigation into July's Telstra network failure has found a lack of ownership and oversight of functions were key contributing factors. A software update not being completed on a GPS card triggered the July 8 outage, resulting in incorrect data information. The telco has accepted those findings. Thousands of sailors aboard the USS Abraham Lincoln have finally been allowed ashore after a grueling 250-day deployment. The aircraft carrier has arrived in Thailand after spending months at sea supporting US operations against Iran. And Madonna has a new look. The 68-year-old taking to social media to show off her fresh face with faux freckles along her nose and cheeks. Now let's see what's happening on Nine News.
6: Thanks, Michelle. I'm Joel Dreyer. Tonight, five Australians now found alive in Nepal disaster. 38 still missing as death toll climbs above 1,000. River fire travel chaos incoming as ferry workers plan strikes for Saturday. Telstra confirms vital staff were on leave during national network outage, and fresh hope for celiac disease sufferers. Nine News, your news on Nine, and Nine Now live at 6.
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8: Yeah, roll it into your 3 o'clock hour this Wednesday. My mate Lauren Phillips is in for Swanee.
9: Hello, I'm filling in for Chrissy. It's nice to be back with you again today, Jack.
8: It's good to have you back. And you haven't said good morning yet. You're going well.
9: I do normally do breakfast in Melbourne, so excuse me if I drop in a good morning by accident. I did it yesterday. Only once, though, which I thought may have happened more than once.
8: No, you did very well. You did very well.
9: Jackie, this has come to my attention. Have you seen the new Tommy Hilfiger campaign?
8: Yes.
9: You're not a Travis fan, right? Travis Kelce?
8: I'm not a huge fan. I find him a bit of a wrong, but I got to say, I loved this campaign.
9: Okay, if you haven't seen it, it's on his Instagram and he drops into the plaza in New York City and it's sort of Travis Kelce and friends, like Gigi Hadid dancing in the elevator. Cute.
8: Love Gigi.
9: Francis Tyfo, the tennis player, is there.
8: Peggy Goo, who I love, the Korean DJ.
9: Yeah, she's got mean girl energy.
8: Yeah, that's why
9: she
8: I like her.
9: She scares me.
8: She's a bit salty.
9: Yeah, it's quite the lineup though. And the dog is in the campaign. Now, do you remember when they got married? They got off this private jet for their honeymoon and the media kept saying Travis, Taylor and their alleged dog. Like no one would actually say that it was their dog.
8: It was a white little fluff ball walking down the PJ steps.
9: It's a Samoyed, a big fluffy white dog. But it has been confirmed. I know everyone has been dying to find out. It is their dog, and it's called Wendy.
8: Wendy, that's my mum's name.
9: Cute. Oh, my God, it is so good.
8: That feels like...
9: I don't think it's named after your Wendy. No. I feel like it's named after Wendy and Peter Pan or something.
8: Yeah.
9: They're the couple that never want to grow up.
8: I kind of like the name Wendy for a dog. It does look like a Wendy.
9: It does look like a Wendy. But hey, they are the couple that never want to grow up. Do you know their wedding was like a... did you hear about that? It was like a carnival.
8: Yeah.
9: Like the basketball games and stuff?
8: Like, I can't. I just can't with it.
9: They really don't ever want to grow up.
8: So tacky.
9: It's Peter Pan and Wendy.
8: But I do love the idea of never growing up because I never want to grow up.
9: Yeah, me either.
8: Hey, coming up before 4 o'clock, we've got tickets to Somba. We'll tell you more about that shortly. But next, Chrissy's Quizzy, 13, 24, 10, if you would like a pair of Sennheiser Momentum 5 wireless headphones. Olivia Rodrigo, it's Stupid Song here at Nova. New York.

0: 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Chrissy's
1: Quizzy. Yes. Today on the line we have Chantelle. Good afternoon, Chantelle.
2: Hello.
3: Hello.
2: Have you just finished work Chantelle. For the day?
1: Oh, sorry,
2: How
1: Chantelle.
2: Dare you, Jack.
3: It's okay.
2: Chantelle's hate being called Chantelle.
1: I know.
2: And Chantelle's hate being called Chantelle, am I right?
3: Yeah, pretty much.
1: Do you get Shan as a nickname? Do you like that?
3: Yes, everyone calls me Shan.
1: Okay, great. Because Lozzie, we have a friend that's Shan.
2: Yeah, she's a Shan. I thought it was bold you going with Chantelle, to be honest.
1: Yeah, I don't know why it just came to me.
2: Do I'm you
1: just
2: know
1: feeling
2: someone
1: a bit
2: called Chantelle?
1: No, I'm just feeling bougie.
2: Oh, and what? Chantelle's not boozy?
1: No.
2: Boozy? Boozy.
1: We're going real well.
2: Hey, Chantelle, today you are playing against Amanda. Hello.
4: Hello.
2: Oh, you're a traffic controller.
4: Yes, I am.
2: Do you sometimes tell the truth, hold the stop sign for an extra long time if someone's being rude to you?
4: Yes. Guilty.
1: We love to hear it, Amanda. Hey, ladies, your name is your buzzer. It's the best of five, meaning the first person to get three answers correct wins the game, walks away with the Chrissy Swan Show bum bag, but more importantly, nabs the Sennheiser Momentum 5 wireless headphones. Lauren Phillips is the quiz master today. Take it away, Loz.
2: Question one. Travis Kelce appears in the latest Tommy Hilfiger campaign with who?
3: Chantelle. His dog?
2: Yes. Named Wendy. Cute name.
1: 1 point to Shan.
2: Question two. Which animal is featured in the Porsche logo?
3: Chantelle. Horse?
2: It is a horse. Correct.
1: Alrighty, question three is for the win, Shan. Amanda, are you still there? You're going to have to lift, my girl.
2: Okay.
4: I know.
2: This one also has some audio, so listen up, ladies. German DJ Zed is celebrating his 37th birthday today. Name this song.
3: Chantelle.
2: Clarity.

0: Chantel, you can blast that through your Sennheiser wireless headphones.
1: Woohoo! Oh my gosh, I'm so excited. I need new headphones.
2: Oh my gosh. Well, you're going to be the coolest kid on the street with those. Well done.
1: Thank you.
0: Thanks, ladies. Sorry, Amanda.
1: That's all right. I'm ringing tomorrow. I'm going to get back tomorrow.
0: Yeah, go.
2: All right. We'll chat to you then.
0: Hey, Temper City with Self Aware on the Chrissy Swan Show.

0: You're listening to the Chrissy Swan Show here at Nova. Lauren Phillips is in for Swanee today. She's pulled the double shift.
1: I know. I did breakfast in Melbourne this morning, and I'm back with you today, Jack, because I just cannot say no to you.
0: Thank you. I appreciate
1: it. And I was here with you yesterday, and then I had to run off because I had to go to the dentist.
0: Yeah, you were wigging out about it.
1: The dreaded dentist, and I love my dentist. He's divine. But I am a fully grown 39-year-old woman who cries when she has to go to the dentist. I am so scared of the dentist, and I don't know why.
0: Did you have a bad experience as a kid?
1: I had a tooth pulled when I was, like, I want to say 10, and I don't like injections. I get really scared of needles. I was always scared of needles as a kid, and I don't like injections in my mouth. So I had a tooth pulled when I was a kid with no numbing.
0: Oh, that's why.
1: I actually made a dent. I'm just,
0: what was Liz thinking?
1: Still, it was Dad took me, actually.
0: Oh, Bobby.
1: Still, don't you think you go to the dentist and you see the tools they use and it looks like what they would have used on dinosaurs?
0: It does. It
1: looks like they're digging dinosaur bones out.
0: Feel like we've evolved. And also, I'm not afraid of the dentist, but I recently had a feeling and I'm just like, it's not even the pain. It's the feeling that my brain's vibrating with the tool, like that's what it is.
1: Well, your brain, it does.
0: It's just shaking.
1: It is. Your whole head shakes. The water goes everywhere.
0: Yeah.
1: And it's gross and it's scary.
0: It's not it.
1: So I know my dentist doubles as a Botox man. Do you know lots of dentists do that?
0: I do. Well, I know that we have a friend that does that.
1: Because they're all about like symmetry.
0: Yeah.
1: Bit of Botox. And I don't mind the needles in my face. I just don't like them in my mouth.
0: Well, at least with the Botox needle, you feel like you've achieved something after a couple of weeks because you can see the results. We don't know what the feeling looks like.
1: I am a bit up myself because he said, no fillings required, nothing required, teeth are in great condition. But he did not say the same about my wrinkles.
0: Let me attack your forehead, though.
1: We love him. Anyway, his name's Fatty and he's gorgeous. In fact, Macy from here, I introduced her to him at the races. And his name's Fatty, F-A-D-Y.
0: Okay.
1: And I said to her, because he was just there in a social setting, this is my dentist, Fatty. And she goes, hi, Fatty, I'm skinny. Oh. And I was like, no, his actual name is Fatty, not Fatty, Fatty.
0: Did you have to have this interaction in front of Fatty?
1: Yeah, we all just looked at her like, what are you saying? She goes, great nickname, why do you have that? And I was like, oh, no, no.
0: Also classic
1: Mace. She should not go to him. If I was in my drill, straight through her gum.
0: Yeah, exactly. Hey, coming up right after Jason Derulo, I want to talk to you about Coachella laws because some of the acts for 2027 have apparently been leaked.
1: Have you ever been?
0: Never. And I know you have, so I want to get all the tea next.

0: Alex Warren on Nova. It's the Chrissy Swan Show with my mate Lauren Phillips in for Swanee today. And, Loz, we need to talk about Coachella.
1: Oh, my gosh. Now, you haven't been before, have you?
0: I haven't. I was this close to coming with you and Paul this year.
1: You totally should have come. It was a great year to go, and I booked it fairly last minute once they announced Justin Bieber was headlining.
0: You were there.
1: My girlfriends and I were like, let's go. And it was as good as I imagined.
0: Before I get on to Coachella 2027, with the Justin Bieber of it all, I was watching the live stream and I initially was disappointed about the kick on sesh vibe.
1: Yeah.
0: Was everyone in the crowd feeling that too, or no? Did everyone love it immediately?
1: Loved it. But don't forget, everyone's sort of been there all afternoon and all day. And then everyone went and got their positions and sat on the grass and we ordered a few drinks as the sunset waiting for him. So by the time he got there, we were ready. And then he'd tap into a bit of Baby. When he started doing his older
0: stuff, YouTube, yeah.
1: The crowd went, I cannot explain to you how crazy the crowd went. And the crowd, even though it wasn't supposed to be bigger, it was much bigger than when I'd been years
0: right.
1: earlier. I don't know if people were climbing fences or slingshotting each other over fences on trees, but there were far more people. Or perhaps it was that everyone in the place went to the main stage.
0: Yeah. Because
1: normally people are spread out, like across
0: whilst
1: the
0: Justin was performing, were there still other acts on other stages?
1: Yeah. And I can't imagine there were many people.
0: That's grim.
1: Yeah.
0: Hey, 2027, we know the dates, April 9 to 11, April 16 to 18. The lineup is soon to be announced, but a new report has been released claiming that Tame Impala are going to be one of the headlining acts.
1: Well, they played when I was there in 2019.
0: Did they?
1: No, very good. It was Ariana Grande and Tame Impala.
0: Oh, I'd love to see Ariana on there too. So I think that's quite a vibe. But the person that they've also reported that I think could get me over the line is Dua Lipa. Imagine seeing this live.
1: Did you see her in Australia?
0: Yes, she was amazing.
1: I agree. Oh, my God.
0: And then to even, I don't know if this would excite you, but it excites me, apparently Fred again.
1: That would be epic.
0: Imagine us dancing to Fred.
1: Yeah.
0: So I think it's got me over the line.
1: There's different stages. If it was Fred again and Dua Lipa, that would get me across the line.
0: Okay, well, I hope this is the case and we can go together.
1: Because we went to the outside, like the DJ stages, and we had like David Guetta, which was unreal. And then on the Sunday, Fat Boy Slim did like a 3-hour set and it was just unbelievable. It was the sunset over Coachella Valley. It was heaven.
0: What a vibe. Was there anyone that you've seen, because you've been twice, right?
1: Yeah.
0: Outside of the obvious people, is there anyone that you've seen like live that made you love them that you sort of weren't into before?
1: Not me, but Somba played this year and I loved it, right?
0: Yeah. Okay.
1: But a bunch of my friends were like, no, we want to go and see some DJ. I was like, please come. The sun was setting on the Saturday. Before Biebs, we all went and all of them converted into Somba fans. It was iconic. He brought out the guys from the Smashing Pumpkins. He moves like a rock star from the 90s.
0: He has that Mick Jagger vibe, doesn't he?
1: Yeah.
0: The aura about him.
1: But then he's a little boy. Like, he was 20 doing that stage. And he said, before he played Homewrecker, I think it was, he goes, I wrote this in my childhood bedroom at Mum and Dad's house.
0: Yeah, like, see, that's crazy.
1: Cute.
0: It sounds like it's from a 50-year-old man. It's written so well.
1: Mm-hmm. Hey. And now it's coming here.
0: It sure is, Lauren Phillips. In huge news, Somba is bringing his You Are The Reason tour to Australia this April. That's soon. Frontier pre-sale starts 10 a.m. Monday with all tickets on sale Tuesday, September 8 at midday. Jump online at frontiertouring.com.
1: I can't recommend it enough. He was unreal live. And he also is one of those artists. He's clever. He puts the lyrics to his songs, like it pops up on the screen. So even if...
0: Oh, that
1: like,
0: is so smart.
1: Like, we have people there who are kind of familiar with it and that everyone was singing.
0: I haven't seen that done before.
1: Yeah, very cool.
0: Hey, 13, 24, 10, let's go rogue. I know we've got some tickets lying around. If you're a massive Somba fan and would like to see him in tour, jump on the phones and you'll see him in his You Are The Reason tour. The Chrissy Swan Show on Nova.

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2: 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And Susie O'Neill's Throwback Thursday. 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
5: A multi-vehicle prang on the Pacific Motorway in the outbound lanes just before Marshall Road at Green Slopes, and delays are all the way back to the Captain Cook Bridge. There's a breakdown on the Logan Motorway eastbound before the gateway at Druvale. Breakdown on the Western Freeway outbound after Legacy Way through Mount Cutha. The gateway northbound is slow from Boondall up to the Pine Rivers Bridge. Southbound a busy run from Tim Galper down towards Rochdale. Heavy on the M1 southbound from Underwood to Daisy Hill. Pimpama to Helensvale as well. And some slow going on the Western Freeway from Mount Cutha heading out towards Victory Pocket. And slow going on the Riverside Expressway and the Captain Cook Bridge as you make your way in towards the city as well. 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It's going to be sunny and warm tomorrow, 29 degrees. It's currently 21. More traffic soon on Nova 106.9.
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0: man of the hour, Somba, here on Nova. Lauren, we just gave away tickets.
1: I'm so excited.
0: To Somba.
1: April, he's coming.
0: Hey, that feels soon. Now that we're in September, April doesn't feel that far away.
1: No.
0: If you've missed the news, Somba is bringing his You Are The Reason tour to Australia this April. Frontier pre-sale starts 10 a.m. Monday with all tickets on sale Tuesday, September 8 at midday. For details, head to frontiertouring.com. And Tom, am I correct in saying Fitzy, Whipper and Kate have tickets next?
1: Yeah, that is so good. Have you been watching any of his socials? Like, his world tour has been insane. The crowd sizes are massive.
0: I don't follow Somba.
1: Oh.
0: I should fix that.
1: You know, I'm old enough to be his mother. I'm not even kidding. He's like 20.
0: I know. He's so young.
1: He's so young.
0: But so tall.
1: And his mum's hot.
0: Is she?
1: Yeah, he's got a glamour mom.
0: We love that.
1: We love a glamour mom.
0: Hey, let's go clicking for the last time today.
2: Chrissy's Clickbait.
1: Okay, let's go to the UK. Now, it has been the talk of the town. Prince Harry and Meghan, I refuse to call her the Duchess. Didn't she want to leave? Why does she still go by the Duchess?
0: I really don't understand why they made such a song and dance about titles, yet it's still printed as the Duke and Duchess.
1: I know, they sign off as that.
0: It's,
1: I mean,
0: so
1: he can
0: weird.
1: Be the Prince because he is the Prince. Once a Prince, always
0: sorry,
1: a
0: yes.
1: Prince.
0: Yeah. Did I say Duke? Oh, he is the Duke as well, though, isn't he?
1: The Duke and Duchess of Sussex.
0: Sussex. Yeah.
1: Yeah. Something like that. But
0: whatever.
1: He's also a Prince.
0: Yeah.
1: So let's go.
0: I love Harry.
1: Anyway, they've left America or Canada or wherever they were living.
0: Montecito.
1: Because they have no friends, I think. Do we think they've got no friends?
0: Yeah, I think that's probably the real reason.
1: So they've gone back to the UK. The only reason it is either, I've got a theory, that there's something wrong with the king and they're like, we've got to get back there and be with family.
0: Yeah.
1: Don't quote me. Because that is completely made up and an absolute guess.
0: I think most of us think that, though.
1: Or he's just like, I got to get back in here before my brother becomes the king and then I'm literally frozen out for the rest of my life.
0: Yeah.
1: Anyway, so they've moved back to the UK and the kids have been enrolled in school. Now, the school has already put out a statement to other parents. This message sent to families essentially says that from time to time, some families joining the school may attract a greater level of public or media interest. I mean, seriously, did we need to send the email? I feel like I don't know if we needed that email. Anyway, basically.
0: No, I really liked your English accent. Can you read the next bit? Can you go again? It was really therapeutic.
1: It then reminded parents and carers not to photograph or film other children without permission or share photographs, information or details about pupils or their families on social media. Basically, not everyone is a paparazzi.
0: Everyone is shocked at how great your accent is.
3: That was hot.
1: God, I should have married a prince.
0: Yeah.
1: I could have done the curtsy.
0: And I could
1: can do the accent.
0: Yes. You'd fit in well.
1: But they're basically just saying, all right, parents, you're not all paparazzi. Don't go sending pictures of the royal family off to your
0: but also,
1: social media.
0: As please if you do. I will be refreshing Dermois from day one of their schooling.
1: Those poor kids.
0: I want to see Markle in the Range Rover dropping them off.
1: Actually, I think they'll be more, like, respected in the UK than in America because in America, they were kind of just like celebrities. Where they're actually royal family. And I imagine the school they're going to is not the local primary school.
0: No, it'll be a chic private school. But I think they'll be hated in the UK. Like, there'll be proper hate because people hate the royals.
1: I think they hate Meghan. But they love Harry.
0: True.
1: Harry is just like, everyone feels for Harry. Harry's had it tough.
0: I just want a night out with Harry. I think it'd be fun on...
1: Harry would be great fun.
0: For a party.
1: In fact, you and Harry would be great fun together.
0: I think so too. Whilst we're in the UK, Ariana Grande has just finished her 41-show tour at London's O2 Arena. Now, this is huge, Loz, because she obviously announced about a month ago that she's stepping away from public life.
1: I know.
0: There's been a lot of concern around her health, especially her physical health.
1: She doesn't look well, does she?
0: She doesn't. And I'm really flat because I love Ariana and I would love to see the Eternal Sunshine Tour live.
1: How many shows did she do?
0: 41.
1: That's a lot.
0: Well, yeah.
1: You would be exhausted.
0: You would be. But I'd like to turn to her love life. So she's back with a guy named Ricky, who she first was with in 2014. He was one of her backup dancers.
1: Cute.
0: So I love when they get with a backup dancer.
1: Well, also, Men Who Can Dance is just so sexy.
0: Yeah, true, true.
1: Oh, a man who can dance.
0: And remember she sung about him in this song. Have a listen.
4: Wrote some songs about Ricky. Now I listen and learn.
0: So for her final show at London's O2 Arena, she changed the lyric and she sung this. Wrote some songs about Ricky. I'm trying to make him my last.
1: Oh.
0: That's true love, isn't it?
1: Cute. You know you've made it when a pop star's writing songs about
0: you. Exactly right.
1: Remember when Taylor changed the words to being about Travis at one of her shows and he was in the crowd?
0: That was cringe.
1: Do you hate Taylor?
0: I just find them a bit insufferable.
1: Oh my gosh,
0: I love
1: you think her. You know a guy. think you know a guy.
0: He's just a bit gronky.
1: I love them. They're so dorky and I love
0: them. They're so you.
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5: A breakdown to watch out for on the Logan Motorway westbound as you come off the gateway at Druvale. There's a broken down car on the Pacific Motorway outbound after Cornwall Street through Greenslopes, and a multi-vehicle crash outbound in the right lane before Marshall Road as you make your way down through Tarragindi. There's a broken down truck sitting on the gateway northbound shoulder before Depot Road at Deegan. Delays are back to almost Nudgee and slow on the Western Freeway Mount Coothra out towards Victory Pocket. Some heavy conditions too on the Eastern Tenery Highway through Jindalee and the Ipswich Motorway both directions between Rockley and Darra, and westbound from Gales to Goodnup. Slow going too on the Warrego Highway westbound through Dinmore. 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Sunny day tomorrow, top of 29 degrees, currently 22. More traffic soon on Nova 106.9.
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6: Good afternoon, I'm Michelle Stevenson. Well, the opposition says the Australian economy is hardly moving with very few drivers of growth. Latest data shows the economy expanded 2.1% over the year to June, which is down on the March reading. It was mainly driven by fuel imports, data centre construction and a surge in electric vehicle sales. Liberal leader Angus Taylor says most households are still doing it tough, though.
7: There's only two things that have kept us, at least our head, not above water, but at the water level. One is Australians are working more hours. And the second is that this government's bringing in more people to the country. If you take those two things away, the economy would be about 5% smaller than it was when Labor came to power.
6: Detectives investigating the alleged sexual assault at a Melbourne hotel have spoken with four Swans players. The Victorian Police travelled to Sydney to interview the men, with investigators now turning their attention to three witnesses believed to be in the hotel room at the time. There's calls for the government to address the risks of social media algorithms. Labor is planning on cracking down on sites feeding misogynistic and extremist content to unsuspecting people. An external review has confirmed a major Telstra outage in July was caused by incorrect data info, which spread through the system after planned maintenance. The telco has accepted the findings of the report, which found gaps in ownership, visibility and operational support in the early stages of that outage. And Ariana Grande wrapped up her Eternal Sunshine tour in what is expected to be her final public performance before she steps away from the spotlight, the superstar becoming emotional while addressing fans in London. Now let's see what's happening on Nine News.
8: Thanks, Michelle. I'm Joel Dry. Tonight, five Australians now found alive in Nepal disaster, 38 still missing as death toll climbs above 1,000. River fire travel chaos incoming as ferry workers plan strikes for Saturday. Telstra confirms vital staff were on leave during national network outage, and fresh hope for celiac disease sufferers. Nine News, your news on Nine, and Nine Now live at 6.
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2: Guys, we're into September. It is the 2nd of September. Welcome to the show on this Wednesday afternoon. The big announcement came through 6 o'clock last night. Somba touring down under.
3: Oh. You little beauty.
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2: 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But we've been giving away tickets all day on Nova. Who wants more? Tommy, how many have we got?
4: Well, we've got
2: plenty.
4: A double now and another double at 5 o'clock.
2: Okay.
5: Yeah. Unreal.
2: Tickets all day on Nova, yeah?
3: That is so good. Somba, he is such a talented artist, this man.
5: So creative.
3: Let's play Back to Friends right now. Okay. But if you would like a double, 13, 20, 4, 10. And like Tommy said, we've got another double later on.
2: You
3: but this, he, do you know what he wears? His fashion is amazing. Mm. His voice is amazing. He gets excited,
2: yep.
3: Kate.
2: Yep, I'm in.
3: I hope he spits on me in the front row.
2: What?
3: It's Fitzy and Whipper and Kate on Nova.

0: exciting is this, Rachel? She's left work early. She said, get stuff to the boss. I need Somba tickets. Good news, Rach. You've got them.
1: Thank you so much.
0: Congratulations. Got another double to give away at 5 o'clock today, but the first two tickets are yours, Rach. Enjoy.
1: Thank you. You guys are the best. Thanks so much.
2: You could say that she's cheerful, the opposite of somber.
0: Love it when you do a little play on words like that.
3: Yes, especially so early in the show because it makes me feel super excited about what's to come.
0: Oh, you know it's just going to get better.
3: And you know where we're going to go, guys? We're getting on a plane.
0: Where are we going?
2: Seatbelts on, please.
0: Off to Malaysia?
3: Well, be very careful of the seatbelts. I want to talk about a flight attendant who apparently was a former Survivor 48 contestant. Want to guess what her name is? You don't need to. Her name was Charity Nelms.
0: So what was she on?
3: She was on Survivor, and I'm guessing 48 means Series 48. She's come out and is talking about, you know, the perks of the job, but also the awful things about the job. And her advice basically is that she is letting you know, as a flight attendant, the amount of things that she's seen go on the plane, that it could be one of the grottiest places ever. She said, always wear long pants, always wear jeans.
0: What, don't wear shorts?
3: No. Try and cover up as much as possible. This is not good news for the people on the flight to Denpasar, is it, in their singlets and their board shorts?
0: Oh, my God, Garuda.
3: Don't wear shorts and don't wear skirts. Trust me, I've seen some diabolical things. Have a listen to Charity. This is one of the examples.
4: And since everyone gets fuming mad at me when I say don't wear shorts when you travel coming from a flight attendant, guess how many diapers got changed on the seats yesterday on my one flight? Four. Guess how many of those diapers were poopy? All four. They changed them on the seat. And you want to rub your skin on there. Enjoy your staph infection, just don't say I didn't warn you.
0: Oh, enjoy your staph infection. Thanks for flying.
3: Charity.
0: Hey, people don't. Let's say you're doing what's the busiest route in Australia, Sydney to Melbourne, right?
3: All day, every day.
0: Yeah, all day, every day. People aren't sitting there on that hour-long flight or an hour 15. They're not passing wind in the seat, are they?
3: Yeah, they are.
0: Do you think so?
3: Oh, yeah. What if they have had a big night at the casino and they're quickly trying to fly home to Sydney?
2: Yeah, but see, it doesn't. Even if they are, I mean, the amount of seats, like, it's, you buy a second-hand car. There's people farting on seats.
3: What if, I think riding the escalator is one of the grottiest things. Put your hand in and things like that. She just goes on to talk about the bodily fluids, people vomiting, but the amount of throwing up, liquids have spilled, random stuff that end up on those seat belts. I mean, if people's are grotty, the seatbelts are putrid.
0: I don't mind it, to be honest. I don't mind. Like, when we go, you know, on the escalator and the kids are grabbing and holding onto it, and Lisa goes, don't touch that, it's filthy. And I go, you know what, it's not that bad. It's filthy, but those bugs are good for your system. The chance of you getting sick from that, unlikely. Is it good for your system to be exposed to that? Yeah, unfortunately it is. Go and lick them, guys. Lick them up. You know when kids would do that when they were younger? They'd lick things?
3: The windows. They lick windows.
2: Well, cash was the one that's where the bacteria is, from the coins and the notes.
3: And our phones. I think apparently phones or the inside of your phone case has more germs than a toilet seat.
0: That'd be right.
3: I mean, mine's gross.
2: You should see how dirty Tom's phone is, and that's just in the photo section.
5: No, that's in the mail search history.
6: Very good.
5: He's just warming up 10 past 4.
3: Let's go around the room, hey fellas.
2: That's two things coming through.
0: Two from Fitzy. He's stretching.

0: like that. We love him. The Kid Laroi, Justin Bieber, Stay on Nova. Fitzy Weber. Kate, thanks to Chemist Warehouse for your Wednesday afternoon.
1: Can we talk about the group chat? Look, I don't mind it every now and then. I mean, we all have a group chat that when you see a notification pop up on your phone, you get a bit excited. Who's cracking a bit of a laugh here?
0: This will be funny. Tomo again, is it?
1: Has anyone... Do you want to go through some sort of group chat names in your phone?
0: Well, normally, I mean, the best ones are just your last name and the last name of the other person if it's like two families that talk, your two couples, because then it's easier to find them in the chat because there's so many chat groups that go on.
2: I try and stay out of them and I do
0: there's
2: not get the notifications.
1: 13, 24, 10 if you've got some obscure group chats, so weird group chats, quirky ones that, you know, you only sort of message each other at certain times. Two friends have texted each other nothing but celebrity deaths since 2008. So that is the rule of the group chat.
0: Oh, yeah. God.
1: Is that you can only inform the other one that Karl Lagerfeld is dead.
0: Right.
1: And you're not allowed to respond and go, that's really disappointing. I really loved
0: his jackets.
1: Luke Perry is dead. Then the next one is the guy who played Chewbacca is dead. Doris Day is dead. Gene Wilder is dead. And then, I mean, it gets into, like, I mean, the latest ones, it's just really sad.
0: Yeah,
1: like
0: the last,
1: they've showed us, the latest ones. You got Bonnie Tyler is dead. Sam Neill has passed. Dolly Parton is dead and Tim Curry is dead, from the Rocky Horror Picture Show.
2: Oh, wow. So they're Chuck really Norris. On top of it. I have a friend that the only texts on out just between the two of us that we send is when the Duchess, the Kate Middleton, I still call her that, when she takes our breath away. And so we just screenshot
0: photos.
2: The dress, usually in a polka dot, and we send it to each other.
0: Because you've got the green one. Remember the green dress that you bought because she wore it?
2: Well, not because she wore it.
0: Wow. That's a beautiful dress.
2: Okay, what else?
1: That's beautiful. It's nice and warm, isn't it? Like a Duchess oven.
0: That's three. That's three from Pitsy. That's three right there.
2: And they're all awful. And do not talk about Kate Middleton in the same sentence as a Dutch oven.
0: She would never do that.
1: Okay, here, and there's another radio show that does this, pick or stick, but who would you take, Princess Di or Princess Kate?
0: To what?
2: To where?
1: No,
2: for
1: you've
2: what?
1: Got to choose one now, Kate.
2: To do what with?
1: No, who in your eyes is number one, Princess Di or Kate Middleton?
0: That's a crazy comparison.
1: Ooh. Why is it?
2: I don't know what on what premise am I choosing her. Yeah. I'd have to probably, because of my age bracket and

0: helps out a little bit, right?
1: Albert?
0: Yeah, Albert, our dog. You called
1: him
0: Arnold yesterday.
1: Oh, God, I thought it was Adam.
0: No, it's not Adam, it's Albert. And now we're part of a group called Albert's Adventures. So the dog walker just puts up photos for the family to see of Albert on his adventure.
2: I'd rather Princess Dieter.
0: Oh, really? I'm trying to chip in, guys. Also, this is exciting. 15 minutes time. Tell me, what do we got?
2: Yeah, well,
0: kids get paid to go to school.
1: Yeah. Oh, have you read that
2: There's
1: story?
2: There's one place that's doing it, and it could take over the world.
3: Can't get stuck.
0: Yeah, do you reckon it would? Or are you trying to sell it in as a great story?
2: I'm trying to sell it in as a great story.
0: We will give you all that great story information very soon. $1,000 is up for grabs with our celebrity suitcase. That's before 5 o'clock.
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6: 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A multi-vehicle crash on the Pacific Motorway outbound around Marshall Road through Greenslopes has delays back into the city. Broken down truck on the Gateway northbound before Depot Road through Deegan. Those delays are back to Boondall. Slow going on Ipswich Road outbound from the Gabba to Maruka. And a heavy run too on Bow Desert Road southbound through Acacia Ridge and Callum Vale out towards Parkinson. Heavy on the Mount Lindsay Highway southbound from Middle Road to Green Road heading through Boronia Heights. 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It's going to be sunny tomorrow, nice and warm, 29 degrees. It's currently 23. More traffic soon on Nova 106.9.
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1: Like that. Like that. Oh, and definitely that bed.
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0: It's the latest from Sunny Federa. Becky Hill, say something on Nova. There's Fitzy Whipper Kate, your Wednesday afternoon, thanks to Chemist Warehouse. Let's talk about this story, because I saw these photos getting around. A guy, Scott McChrystal, I think is how you say his last name. He's from Married at First Sight, the most recent series, and he's decided to go all out and get the hair transplant done. He's 33. He said, I'm sick of having a bald head.
1: Did he not find love on the show?
0: I don't think he did. That's so fine. And that, you know, he's decided that I'd like to have my locks back.
2: He's made two shocking decisions in one year. Poor bugger.
1: How bald is he? I don't know who he is, so I'm going to have to... there he is.
0: Yeah,
1: okay.
0: That's him thinning, Kate. So he's not completely bald, but it's rapidly fading.
1: That's what men of that age, that's what happens, is it not?
0: It can, but, you know, maybe he wants to feel a little fresher.
2: Scotty, embrace it, mate. Come on.
0: Yeah, but Fitz, if you've seen the photos of the reaction with his eyes, he has two black eyes after the transplant. Have a listen to this.
3: They've extracted everything from the back of my head, and after lunch we get to put it on the front. I haven't seen this yet, and I'm going to look in the mirror. Holy. As sore as I am right now. Holy, that's so good.
0: Oh,
3: I woke up with some hair on my head. Guys, honestly, I don't know what stops you from wanting to do this. I feel like it's the best thing I've done because now it's just recovery time.
1: Apparently, it's very painful.
2: Oh, I'm copping a bit of this in my algorithm at the moment. They must know.
0: You're
2: Instagram must know that I'm bald. I've seen a couple of shocking instances where guys' heads have just completely swollen up for like 3 weeks and it just keeps going and going and they can't look. There's one there.
0: Yeah,
2: that's
0: that guy,
2: the guy.
0: That guy.
2: I've
0: look
2: seen
0: at him.
2: That guy.
0: Oh, what happened to his eyes?
2: Can't see out of his eyes.
1: Oh, it's all fluid. Well, he's had an allergic reaction to that.
2: Looked like a bum. He needs a retina transplant, unfortunately.
0: God, it's unbelievable.
1: He needs grain.
0: 13 24 10, I'd love to know if you've had it done and how did it go. A friend of mine has made a booking and I want to welcome him to the show right now. Greg, hello, buddy.
4: G'day, Whipper. How are you, mate?
0: Oh, this is
1: Hi, Greg. Exciting.
4: Hello, Kate. Hello, Fitzy.
2: Gregory. Thanks, mate. Appreciate it.
1: Are you going off to have... What are you doing? You have a lovely bald head.
4: Oh, thanks, Kate. I appreciate that. But no, I'm going to Turkey in October to get a hair transplant done.
0: Awesome. How early did you go bald, Greg? Like this... How old are you now?
4: I'm 42.
0: Right.
4: And I started thinning very badly at the front, sort of around 31. So that's when I started shaving it.
0: Yeah.
4: So I've had a shaved head for the last decade.
0: Right. And it's annoyed you that much, has it?
4: Tell you what, every time I look in the mirror, even today, I still go, that's not what I look like. Like, it still catches me off guard.
0: Greg.
4: It's still weird. Yeah, it weirds me out. And I reckon every 18 months or so, I jump online and look into a hair transplant and even go and do a consultation and all the bits.
0: Really?
4: And then I suck myself out and not do it. And this time round, I just went, stuff it. I'm doing it.
2: Greg, can I ask you, are you in a relationship at the moment or...?
4: No, I am
0: a
4: recently single man, 18 months since
0: gotcha.
4: I separated, 20-year marriage.
0: Gotcha.
4: So maybe that's playing a role, you know, like I'm putting myself out there again and just maybe feeling like the bald head's holding me back a bit.
1: Do you think you need a full head of hair to get the ladies?
4: It's a story I'm telling myself, Kate.
0: Right.
4: Whether it's true or not,
0: yeah,
4: it's definitely a story I'm telling myself.
0: Mad, Greg.
2: Greg, there's more to you than hair, Greg.
0: Well said.
2: You're a beautiful man.
0: We don't
2: mate.
0: Know what it is, but
2: I mean,
0: I'm sure there is.
2: I do look at you and I think to myself, I can never trust him with no hair.
0: No. Hey, Greg, can you tell us, so how do you book this thing and how much does it cost?
4: All right, I'm going to give you the rundown. If you're going to get it done in Australia, there's two ways to do it, surgeon-led or nurse-led, right?
0: Yeah,
4: surgeon-led's about 24 grand. Nurse-led's half that, about 12 grand. That's
0: gotcha.
4: To do it in Australia, thereabouts. Yeah. To do it in Turkey, which is kind of like the hair transplant capital of the world, if you were to get it, they call it technician-led, which is kind of like nurse-led over there. It can be as low as like $5,000-$5,500,
0: yeah.
4: And that includes accommodation.
0: Oh,
4: like,
0: hello. Buffet
4: but
0: breakfast.
4: The one that I'm doing surgeon-led over there, picked my doctor and all that sort of stuff. That's about $8,500, includes four nights, five-star accommodation in Istanbul. Oh, and wow. So if I just chuck flights on top of that, yeah. It's about a 10 grand trip.
0: Oh, God. Greg works at Flight Centre. mate, that's a pretty good deal, isn't it?
1: Yeah, but are you feeling confident about it? Do you know other people who have done it and it has been a success? Because offshore operations can often go bad.
4: I hear you, Kate. But I did my research. The place that I'm going to, the surgeon that I've booked, everything is reviewed kind of like, you know, really, really well.
0: Okay,
4: so I feel very good about it. And also I get a little sneaky trip to Turkey in there,
0: so
4: and
0: true,
4: I've never
0: mate.
4: Been to that part of the world.
2: Turkey,
0: Tommy, it might be worth, once Greg's had his head done, it might be worth getting
2: just
0: him
2: his hair.
0: Well, his hair. We could do used to do traffic dating on the show where girls could call up and win a date with Greg.
2: Oh, yeah.
0: Now that he's got his hair.
5: Yeah, now that he's appealing.
0: You know, that could be an option.
5: Yeah, I'm up for that. Greg, you'd be up for that, wouldn't you, Greg?
4: Yeah,
1: we're on the radio. No one would know whether he's got hair or not.
0: No, that's not the point.
1: Sorry, you go, Greg.
0: Well, Greg's also, he's just launched a music career as well. He's released his single Rodeo. And that's exciting. I mean, you won't need to wear a hat in your next film clip, Greg.
2: Yeah.
4: That's true. I do wear hats a lot to cover the head, so maybe I won't need to wear it, yeah.
1: Well, good luck.
0: Yeah, good luck.
2: Let's hope that your head doesn't blow up five times the size it is now, Greg, all right? So look after yourself.
4: I'm excited to book myself in to see a hairdresser. That'll be a nice one.
1: They cost a fortune.
2: Well, you won't find Whippers. He's still on the run, that guy.
0: That's four.

0: What a chat. Mr. Know-It-All. Thank you, Teddy Swims. It is your Wednesday afternoon. Kay Ritchie, over to you.
1: It's very difficult when you can't get your kids to go to school.
0: Oh, good topic. Good topic.
1: I don't think, the story is related to that opening sentence, but I feel you, parents, maybe you've picked your kids up now, just trying to get them to school every day, 5 days in a row and stay there. Well done if you're able to do it.
0: What are you going with at the moment?
1: What?
0: Lollies, promises of the weekend.
1: No, but see, no, I don't do that because I Taser. Would like... and I'm not talking about my own daughter. I don't do not bring my own stories to the show.
0: Man, I do.
1: But thank goodness you've got a dog. I want to talk. I want to take you to Detroit. And the daunting fact is that almost 61% of students in the district were chronically absent. So there are some areas in some schools where there are so many kids who are just not going to school, and what they've decided to do is pay kids to go.
0: Oh my God, put your hands up.
1: They're not paying cash, but they are paying in gift cards.
0: Okay,
1: so
0: that's a good idea.
1: They have the potential to earn maybe, you know, $500 to $1,000 a year.
0: Wow.
1: In gift cards, just for having like a clean calendar.
0: Yeah.
1: Clean slate. Wow. You've got there every day. But there's a lot of debate, not only about paying kids to go to school. Give us a call, 13 24 10, if you think your kid would go if you paid them. But the idea of paying kids to do anything that they should reasonably do without being paid.
0: Yeah.
1: There's huge discussion to be had around it because
2: I agree.
0: I'm a bit more results. If that kid needs a $10 Yochi card so that they do a week of schooling, so
2: But that's 1 week, mate. Then it becomes more routine. This is the thing.
1: And they won't do anything without money. What they do say is that if you pay a kid or anyone to do anything they should just be doing, then what they're doing is they're only doing it for external motivation. It doesn't come from a sense of integrity.
2: Well, tell us about the one that you did the other day, Whip, about not having a beer.
1: Oh,
0: it was a friend of ours, and they said, you know, if you don't drink before the age of 18, the legal age, then we'll give you $2,000 when you hit 18.
2: And how do you know if they're telling the truth there? As if they're not going to a house party, how would you even know?
1: You just have to back it in. I mean, not all the time, but
0: kids are waking up fresh on a Saturday, Sunday morning. Probably got to back that they're sticking to the rules and they want their $2,000.
1: But wouldn't you like them just to stick to the rules regardless?
0: Yeah, but you know, sometimes it's a chance to strike a deal.
2: The other one as well, when I hear, you hear some parents that they'll, you know, $5 a goal.
1: Oh, I've heard that on the sideline as well.
2: And I said to my mum and dad, I would not, because I would have just cleaned them out back in the day.
1: Like, oh, okay.
2: I wouldn't have had any coins.
1: And also,
2: what if you work in defence?
1: If you sent your kids off to the military? No, if you play in defence,
0: you may never
1: get down there. Yeah.
0: Might be full back.
2: Spoils, yeah, $5 a spoil.
0: Hello, Bronwyn. You there, Bronwyn?
3: Hello.
0: You paid your kids to go to school, did you?
3: To go to school?
0: Yeah.
1: Yeah.
3: And that was as through teenage years. I didn't require them to have part-time jobs as they got older. Mm. I paid them, and out of that they learnt to budget. They had to pay their phone bills.
2: Yep.
3: And if their school results were poor, they took a pay cut.
2: Bronwyn, it's pocket money.
0: It is.
2: You gave them pocket money. It wasn't pocket money.
0: How much was it, Bronwyn? What did you pay them?
3: It was $50 a month.
0: Okay.
2: Well, that's
0: I know what you
2: mean,
0: Fitzy, because it's like saying to a kid, I tell you what, if you do 5 days at school, I'll give you two off.
2: Yeah, I do like Bronwyn giving them responsibility, though, because that's the thing. Huey rang me the other night and goes, oh, my gosh, I've just filled up my car for the first time. $90. So, mate, welcome to the real world.
0: Yeah, well,
1: that's a first lesson.
2: Unfortunately,
1: to say
2: that. He didn't have the money, so that was a long walk home for him, poor bugger.
0: There was a police chase through the area. Brendan, welcome to the show. Tell us about your son, Brendo.
4: Hey, guys. My 14-year-old son, he wants to be paid to do everything.
1: Yeah.
4: But it's not just $5. It's like, no, it's $10, $20, $30, yeah. $40. I'm like, mate, I'm just asking you to go and pick up the dog food and you want $25
1: yeah,
4: to go and
1: yeah, I know.
2: Give yeah. me a break. Yeah. Okay, Jody, were you bribed with money when you were younger?
5: Well, actually, I went into a goal-a-thon for netball. Mum yeah. sponsored me for $1 a goal. We usually scored about 30 goals.
0: Awesome.
5: That day we scored 120 goals.
6: 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Fitzy, Whipper and Kate on Nova. 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
8: A multi-vehicle crang on the Pacific Motorway outbound in the right lane before Marshall Road through Greenslopes delays back into the city. Single-vehicle crash on Kessels Road, westbound left lane before Springfield Street through Upper Mount Gravatt delays back to about Tryon Street. Broken-down truck on the Gateway northbound shoulder before Depot Road at Deegan has delays back to Boondall. A breakdown too at the moment on the Western Freeway outbound after Legacy Way through Mount Cutha. Delays on Ipswich Road from the Gabba out to Maruka. Slow on Kessels Road from Mains Road to Logan Road through Upper Mount Gravatt. Slow on Johnson Road eastbound around Paradise Road through Forestdale as well. 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It's going to be sunny and warm tomorrow, 29 degrees, currently 23. More traffic soon on Nova 106.9.
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1: Well, this is a bit exciting, driving home on your Wednesday afternoon. $1,000 could be yours, thanks to the airport chaplain. It's playing on SBS. We're just going to list a few items in a suitcase. You've got to guess the celebrity it belongs to. Give us a call now, 13 24 10, if you want to play. You step-

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1: 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SBS's highly anticipated new Australian drama, The Airport Chaplain, starring Hugo Weaving and the Pitts Giovanna Aziz, is now streaming on SBS On Demand.
2: Oh, come fly with me, The Airport Chaplain. What a great series. On SBS now, so you can stream the whole lot. It's amazing. SBS has given us $1,000 to spend on your next trip. So we've got a celebrity suitcase with us. Kate's opened it up and she's got some clues for you. 13 24 10 if you want to get involved. Will's given us a call. Now, Will, we're being told that you're on the way to hospital. Is everything okay, Will?
3: I believe so. Don't quote me. I'll get back to you guys. But, my wife managed to take a big tumble out of our rooftop camper and it just landed straight on her wrist and shoulder.
2: Oh,
3: and I thought it's fine. We've left it for 12 hours and, she's not doing well.
2: Oh, Will.
3: They've got her in an ambulance and I'm on my way to meet her now.
4: So she fell off the top of the car?
3: Yeah, pretty much.
2: Oh,
3: it's a little thing that folds out with a little ladder, and she's taking a tumble.
4: How fast were you going at the time, Will? I'm joking. I hope she's okay.
5: No, that is not funny. I hope you win the $1,000, Will.
3: I really hope so too. That'd be big bonus for sure.
4: Hang in there, buddy.
5: Yeah, I've got some really interesting things in this suitcase, and they might be good clues for who the celebrity is we're talking about.
4: Why don't you show us what you've got there?
5: Okay, you ready, Will? Look at this. I have found a Starbucks cup.
4: Oh.
2: Now you got to think outside the square, Will. Think outside the square with that one.
3: Absolutely.
4: So it's a celebrity.
5: Who is the celebrity? Will?
3: Oh, should I guess now?
2: Yeah, go for it.
5: You want, like it,
3: Starbucks cup. I'm thinking a Sabrina Carpenter potentially.
5: Oh, espresso! That was such a good guess.
4: That is a great guess.
2: That is a great guess. Can I say very we're in the same sort of areas as well, Will? But that's unfortunately incorrect. Let's go to Liz. You're dropping the kids to self-defense class. I want to give you $1,000 on your next trip away, Liz. Have a listen to this clue.
5: The second item in the suitcase is a microphone.
4: Okay.
6: Oh.
5: And it's not Sabrina Carpenter.
4: Starbucks and a microphone.
2: Coffee clue. Liz, I'm going to help you and say, look, it's a female performer, but you've got to try to work out who it is, Liz.
6: I was going to guess Olivia Rodrigo.
4: What's your final guess?
6: Oh, okay, we need a better guess.
4: I don't know, it's up to you.
5: Oh, you're very good at reading between the lines. Here, I wish I could give you the third item in the suitcase, but I can't.
6: Yeah, that would be great. Considering there's three of us in the car, we might need a third clue.
2: Oh, if you've gone Sabrina Carpenter and also Olivia Rodrigo, you are in the right areas.
5: Actually, Fitzy, look what I found here in the suitcase.
4: What is it?
5: Are you ready to hear, Liz?
6: Oh, we'd love to.
5: It's a pink dress with a magic wand.
6: Oh. Ariana Grande.
2: Yes! You got it!
5: Oh, my, that is so exciting. Who was your little helper in the car there, Liz?
7: Jay.
5: Oh, g'day. Well done, mate.
4: Great work.
6: Thank you.
2: Oh, that is magnificent. $1,000. You guys are going away on a trip. Congrats.
6: You have made their month.
4: Oh, good on you, Liz. I love that. What a team in the car playing along.
5: So great.
4: All right. The Airport Chaplain on SBS, guys. It's on tonight too. Here's Ray on Nova.

0: good is that, Ray? Escapism. Awesome track, Fitzy Whip. Okay, thanks to Chemist Warehouse. It is your Wednesday afternoon.
1: Have you guys heard of a little event called the US Open?
0: Oh, mate, ready.
1: Now, what I want to do, there's some big celebrities that are there at the moment. Travis Scott's been spotted in the crowd. Orlando Bloom. Jimmy Fallon had a bit of a laugh there. Queen Latifah's there, which is great. Tate McRae. Also, Vera Wang. I'm wearing a Vera Wang as we speak.
0: It's beautiful.
1: but the photo that I want to talk about, and we may be able to get some goss on this show, but Cruz Hewitt has become very good friends with Roger Federer's two twin daughters, Mila and Charlene Federer. Now, do you know the instant thing that I look at here and I go, oh my gosh, I know they're young, but if they do end up, could that be the greatest tennis player of all time if those genes are put together? Like, I mean, I know we've got Andre Agassi and Steffi Graf that are together now. They're married and they have children.
2: Are they still married?
1: Yeah, I'm pretty sure they are, yes. Mm-hmm. And then you also look at someone like a Nathan Cleary and a Mary Fowler that are together as well. When you look at the ultimate professional genes of a sports person, my gosh, when you find out that there might be a relationship blooming like this, I get excited.
0: Imagine the pressure on the kid. I mean, you're born to do something, and mum and dad have demonstrated what they can do, so good luck. I don't think you can expect that. It's a little bit like racehorse breeding fits, where, I mean, you've been involved in a little bit there, and, you know, you've got the mum who's a cracker, and you've got the dad that's fantastic and had a great career, and the next thing you know, the thing can't run. It's a donkey.
1: I invested in Maccabi Diva's first doll, foal doll.
0: Had a doll, loved
1: first
0: collecting them.
1: Foal Kate, right?
2: Did
1: first
2: you?
1: Foal that Maccabi Diva had. And look, it wasn't much. I think I owned two eyelashes. Mm-hmm. That's how small my stake was. Yeah. But I went into a syndicate with a group of mates, and the horse was called Rockstardom. Great name for the first foal of a 3-time Melbourne Cup winning horse.
0: Wow.
1: So you get excited.
2: Yeah.
1: Couldn't even win a race at Wangaratta. Like, it was just horrible. Didn't even get to the Metropolitan tracks. It was all over the shop.
2: Well, this is the thing. There are black sheeps of every family.
0: And that's what makes it interesting.
1: Well, I didn't know. I did some research on this, but Erling Haaland, who is one of the greatest footballers in the world at the moment, but his father was a Premier League footballer, Alf Haaland, and Gry Brout was his mum. She was a Norwegian champion heptathlete. So she did every event in athletics and dominated Kate. Yeah. That's why that guy is 195 centimetres and he looks like a Viking.
0: Wow. Could you buy eyelashes on him? Can you invest in him instead of a horse?
2: Yeah.
0: I'll take his left foot. How good is that? Unbelievable. Michelle's news is next, guys, and then the most embarrassing regifting story you have ever heard. Wait for this one.
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26: A single vehicle prang on Kessels Road, westbound left lane before Springfield Street through Upper Mount Gravatt. Delays are back to Newnham Road. Breakdown on the Pacific Motorway, outbound shoulder after Cornwall Street through Greenslopes. Delays are back to Coronation Drive in Toowong. And also a heavy run on Count S Street. That's gone all the way back to Kelvin Grove. There's some slow going on Ipswich Road from the Gabba out to Maruka. Heavy going on Boundary Road both ways between Orange Grove Road and Bow Desert Road through Coopers Plains. Heavy on the Gateway northbound from Nudgee up towards the Pine Rivers Bridge. And southbound fairly patchy from Murray down through Mackenzie and down towards the M1, which is slowed down to about Daisy Hill. Spoiled ad for less at Dan Murphy's. 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T's and C's apply. It's going to be sunny tomorrow, 29 degrees. Chopper Dave, more traffic soon on Nova 106.9.
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10: Good
0: afternoon, I'm Michelle Stevenson. The Reserve Bank is unlikely to consider an interest rate cut following the release of the national accounts data. The economy grew 2.1% over the year to June. This is down on the March reading, but still higher than analysts expected. The growth was mainly driven by fuel imports, while consumer spending was predominantly skewed towards electric vehicle sales. An Australian defence plane has touched down in Nepal to provide the flood-ravaged country with much-needed relief. The aircraft landing in Kathmandu, carrying shelter and hygiene kits, solar lights and other essential supplies. While Assistant Foreign Minister Matt Thistlethwaite has told News 24, the government is working around the clock to locate 38 Aussies who remain unaccounted for.
1: I think we need to be realistic that the longer this goes on, the more difficult it becomes to find those unaccounted for Australians.
0: Victoria Police believe they've now identified everyone who was inside a Melbourne hotel room where three women alleged they were sexually assaulted. Detectives have travelled to Sydney this week to interview four Sydney Swans players as part of the investigation. Another three men are being treated solely as witnesses. Revelations today, two key Telstra engineers responsible for a critical network system were on mandatory leave as July's nationwide outage unfolded. An independent review found there weren't enough other staff with the expertise to quickly diagnose the problem. And Dolly Parton's star on the Hollywood Walk of Fame has been vandalised just a week after her death. The country legend's name was scratched off after the site became a memorial filled with flowers and tributes from fans. Now let's see what's happening on Nine News.
2: Thanks, Michelle. I'm Joel Dry. Tonight, five Australians now found alive in Nepal disaster, 38 still missing as death toll climbs above 1,000. River fire travel chaos incoming as ferry workers plan strikes for Saturday. Telstra confirms vital staff were on leave during national network outage and fresh hope for celiac disease sufferers. Nine News, your news on Nine and Nine Now live at 6.
3: Hey Brizzy, Jesse Southwell here from the Broncos NRLW squad. We're up against the Warriors for the first time since 2020. 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
1: The team is in and the team is on. Just get
0: in the car. On Nova.
2: We did it at 4 o'clock. Let's do it again. We have tickets to Somba. Oh. 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
3: Damn. Yeah. I rang in an hour ago.
2: No.
3: I thought you had tickets to Zumba.
2: No. That's your fifth. Hang on a minute.
4: That's what we're buying you for your 50th. Yeah. A 10 Zumba class pass.
3: I was on a health kick.
2: No, man. It's Somba, mate. That's not what we're doing.
4: Somba is actually bringing his You Are the Reason tour to Australia in April. 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
2: Awesome.
4: 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But if you want a couple of tickets now.
2: Right now.
4: We're giving them away. Give us a call, 13 24 10, and they could be yours.
2: Did you know his real name? Shane Michael Booth.
4: Booth.
3: That's a great stage name.
2: Booth. Booth. Yeah. All right, give us a call for those tickets right now.

0: Well, as that, congratulations, Liz. Well done. Is it true that you're off to a Zumba class right now?
1: I'm off to body pump at the gym.
0: Same thing.
2: Oh, Liz, and you've got it. Now you've got a double to Somba. Congratulations. Enjoy the gig.
1: Oh, my God. Are you joking?
0: All yours, Liz.
2: We don't joke, Liz.
0: Never.
1: Oh, you guys are the best. Thank you so much.
2: Joking, Liz. We don't have a double at all. Have a good one, love.
0: No, we do, Liz. You can't let her go to body pump feeling like that. Liz, the tickets are yours.
3: Body pump. Well done on a Wednesday afternoon. Get out of here, hump day.
2: You feel great in an hour or two.
3: Yeah. Pump. I want to talk about re-gifting, whether you've ever been busted doing it. And look, I am guilty of re-gifting some things, but, you know, we often get sent things here to the office and there are only so many chopping boards with MasterChef blazoned across it that I can use in my house.
0: Yep, sure.
3: So I think every member of my family has something that's been
0: from
3: given
0: MasterChef
3: to me. Yes, I think they do. I mean, awesome. Aprons, they're coming out the wazoo. but anyway...

0: local, they must live in a small town, the local charity shop, or your Vinnie's or something. Yeah. And the blanket, the hand-knitted blanket with all the colours and designs that she chose especially was there on sale. And she's taken it to heart. And she's on one of these forums like, you know, am I overreacting? Am I, you know, am I the A or whatever?
1: Yeah.
0: I think you are. I think in that case, you're absolutely overreacting. I think that if you think
2: it was
0: that
2: made with love,
0: yeah, I know. But if the blanket, it was donated. She confronted it. It was donated because she thought, because some people are funny with wool, aren't they? Yeah. And she felt as though it was a bit itchy, and someone else might enjoy it a little bit more than she. And so I get it.
1: I had an excuse lined up. Do you know there was a guest on this show a while ago, and I really look up to him. Like, I'm not going to say who it is.
0: Chris Brown.
1: No. Oh. Although I love Brownie.
3: Bill Gates?
1: He's an inspirational man.
3: Right.
1: And he had just got engaged, which I found out after the interview. Anyway, I ran to my desk, and someone had given me a bottle of champagne, and it was in the box. So I gave him the bottle of champagne
0: Your big hero?
1: And said, hey.
0: You're such a great guy.
3: What did he want just a... Why would he want a bottle of champagne?
1: Well, he just got engaged, so he was celebrating, and you're in that moment. Enjoy your champagne diet. And I said, congratulations on the engagement. Here's the champagne. He then sent me a photo where he'd opened it and there was a little card that, I don't know, probably MasterChef
0: had written,
1: hey, Whipper, just a generic card. Really exciting season of MasterChef coming up. Make sure you're tuning in, Channel 10.
0: Well, MasterChef don't gift alcohol, but I get what you're doing.
1: And
0: here.
1: I just felt like the lowest form.
3: Where I felt like a contestant.
1: Man, I had no idea.
0: You don't need to give champagne on the spot. He would have known that you got it from the office, from the box of Moet in there.
1: He would have thought that it was something that I'd bought in for him and his wife, like I'd already known.
3: The obvious question there is... Mm. Channel 10 doesn't have a budget for champagne.
1: Sorry, it must have been Prosecco. Was Queen Adelaide.
3: Oh. I mean, they've got rid of another 500 employees.
1: All right, you got me. It was a 4-litre car.
0: Yeah, how good's a passion pot?
1: Sorry, I lied. I'll never do it again. Lady Gaga now.

0: Lady Gaga. How good is that? Fitzy Whippercade, it is your Wednesday evening, thanks to Chemist Warehouse. Hey, there's a teacher who's become quite popular on Instagram, and I think he's doing a great job.
1: Oh, I think I know who you're talking about.
0: He's just trying to iron out some of the playground language that you might hear at school, just trying to sharpen it up. He spells out a few of the obvious ones, one in particular, which I remember saying as a kid, and my dad said, never say that again or you won't live here. You'll hear him say this.
1: Such good parenting.
0: Yeah, it's great. Have a listen to what he has to tell the class today.
2: This is really, really important because I've heard how some of you speak on the playground and it's concerning. Never, ever use the word bro or cuz. I don't want to hear it. No bro, no cuz. The word use is a verb. Use, U-S-E. Not use are too loud. You are too loud, even if you're speaking to more than one person.
3: I know a way around that.
0: How do you do it?
3: Because I use it at home.
0: What do you go with?
3: Yeah, you can't use bro or cuz.
0: Yep.
3: But you can use bras.
0: You need to be in his class because he goes on to say you can't refer to your teacher as bro or cuz.
1: Well, yeah. Because the teacher is not your bro or your cuz.
0: No.
1: Well, maybe. But
3: BJ is getting it a lot now.
0: Oh, just from the kids.
3: Bruh. But yeah.
1: Like, nah, even bruh.
0: The boys. Nah, yeah.
1: Bruh. Nah, bruh. Oh, my gosh.
3: Mum, I told you tuna sandwiches, bro. You can't, they stink. Well, no, you can't put them in the lunchbox.
0: Do you know what I'm getting?
3: Bras.
0: I'm getting, great effort, lad. Great effort, lad.
1: Lad.
0: Oh, go, lad. Who are you talking to? I'm your father.
3: That's British, isn't it?
0: Remember I told you, they're just watching you too much YouTube. Remember I told you the story about Francesca calling me mate? She was just calling me mate the entire time. Hey, good night, mate.
3: Obviously, the results obviously came back, didn't they?
0: I'm not the father. 13, 24, 10, what are the kids calling you? Yeah, we're doing a bit of bro at home. No, we haven't reached cuz. Yeah. And you're not welcome if you're doing use.
1: I think there are some parents who would be probably quite happy to get a bro or a cuz compared with what they're being called.
3: Sister? Take it, sister.
1: Do I?
0: All right, 2014, give us a call. Kitsy, Whipper and Kate on Nova.
4: 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Only at Freedom. Breakdown on the Pacific Motorway outbound on the right shoulder after Cornwall Street through Greenslopes has delays back along Coronation Drive to Toowong, back down the city exits, back down Countess Street to Kelvin Grove. There's some slow conditions on the Western Freeway from Mount Coothra out to Figtree Pocket, heavy going too on Ipswich Road from the Gabba out to Maruka, and slow too on the Gateway northbound from Nudgee up to the Pine Rivers Bridge. So if you need to get to the airport, catch the train. Just tap your card or visit airtrain.com.au. Remember, catch the train, make the plane. Airtrain, woo-woo. It's going to be sunny. It's going to be warm tomorrow. We're expecting a temp range of 13 up to 29 degrees. It's currently 20 on Nova 106.9.
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6: people.
8: 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Yeah. 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
23: Everything's been thrown.
3: It's hard when you're the anchor of the show, the guy that runs it's just finishing off his four bean mix can.
1: He's got a mouthful of beans and he should have started the...
23: Well, I needed a snack because I'm going out tonight, so I've just grabbed a can of four bean mix.
1: That's okay. Clever idea.
23: There's nothing wrong with that.
3: We're talking about the teacher who has told his students, don't call me bro or cuz.
23: Yeah,
3: What are you called at home, Karen? What have you got?
24: My grandchildren, my grandsons, call me bro, cuz, and I'm a 66-year-old.
23: Yeah, but what's funny about it is they could just call you Karen.
24: Oh, that's true too, but usually they call me Gaga.
3: Yeah,
24: Gaga. They always call me
23: Gaga.
1: Yeah.
23: I love that, bruz.
24: Yeah.
23: Or is it cuz? Thanks, Karen.
3: Let's go to Amy. What phrases are you banning at home, Amy?
25: Mother's Day cards. Dearest birth giver.
1: Dearest birth giver.
23: Are you serious? What's all that about, Amy?
1: I mean, I know it's a...
25: Lots of cards.
1: It's not acknowledging it, but it's not very sentimental,
23: no,
1: is it?
23: No.
25: And then as they grew older and now almost 17, going on 30, yeah. Oh my days.
0: Oh yeah, that's a YouTube thing.
3: Oh my days.
1: What does that mean?
0: There's gamers online and they, instead of saying oh my god, they say oh my days.
2: Oh my days.
0: Yeah, my kids say that too. Oh my days. And I think, what is this? Old British lad.
3: Carly, what nickname has stuck with you?
4: My daughter, who's about to turn 20, calls me Karen.
0: Oh, you're... Okay. When you're not a Karen, obviously, Carly, but that's okay.
3: Does that fire you up even more when she does drop it, Carly?
4: She did it when she was coming out of recovery in surgery and she was being really loud and it was during the COVID years. And I said, she can't be loud here. And she turns around and goes, I can be as loud as I want, Karen.
0: Awesome.
1: Oh, yeah, okay. That's
0: so she banned it in well then.
1: Yeah.
0: Right. Thank you, Carly.
3: Kaylee, you're a teacher. What are you banning?
7: I had a kid look at me dead in the eyes and say, I'm not doing that, sweetheart.
0: Oh! What did you do, Kaylee?
7: I asked him to pick up some toys.
1: He said, meaning he was young. Wow.
3: Your blood would have been, boiling, Kaylee.
7: It was really hard not to laugh.
0: How old is this kid?
7: Kindy, so like four.
1: I wonder where he's heard that.
0: Yeah. We're not doing that, sweetheart. That's extraordinary. Thank you for the call, Kaylee.
1: Sending you strength, Kaylee.
0: Oh, I wouldn't know what to do. Good on you, love. That's awesome. Ariana Grande right now, but you know what? You can win $1,000 next, cuz. 13-24-10, get involved. We're going to play a song on the tools. You need to be able to pick that song. Good luck, everyone.

0: Ariana Grande, how good is that? Hate that you made me love you. I always get that confused. It is Fitzy Whipper, Kate. We've got some cash to give away, Tommy.
1: Yeah, you
0: Let's
1: bet.
0: Do
1: 1,000.
2: Fitzy Whipper and Kate are on the tools. Total Tools Father's Day gift guide is out now. 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
1: That was a perfect introduction because we got it from our Total Tools on the show as well. But we've got $1,000 cash up for grabs. Each day we're going to play you the tune of a song using a power tool, and you've got to guess what it is.
0: I love Total Tools. I do. I love going in there and just dreaming.
3: That you could use a tool properly?
0: No, that I could maybe buy. I've always wanted a DeWalt drop saw. They're just the most beautiful thing I've ever seen, Kate.
3: Okay.
1: Yeah. Saws and you go together really well at the moment.
0: It's been pretty. It's been a rough couple of weeks, almost losing a thumb.
3: Just but one week.
0: Matter.
3: One week today.
0: One week, sorry. $1,000 cash if you can pick the song. We're going to play. What type of tool are we playing it on, Tom?
1: Oh, well, you'll have to find out. But this one, we did this around the office. Some people got it instantly.
0: Did they?
3: I cannot get it.
1: Yeah, others really struggled.
4: 13, 24, 10 if you want to get involved. We've got Vicky up first and then Darren. But what we're going to play it for you first, Vic. Here we go. What's this?

0: It's not easy.
1: Oh, far out. That's hard.
2: I heard it earlier, Vicky, and I had no idea.
3: Can we want to go one more time for Vicky? One more time?
1: Yeah, please.

0: Ooh, come on, Vicky.
1: I'll throw a guess out. Tonight's going to be a good night. You know,
2: Black Eyed Peas.
1: Yeah, that's it. Yeah.
0: Vicky, it's incorrect. But you know what? We're going to give you $200 to spend at Total Tools just for playing, Vic. It's all yours. Let's go to Darren. You're a bit of a tool yourself. Darren, do you want to have a crack?
3: I am. I'm not hoping Vicky gets it, so I don't have to embarrass myself.
2: No, here we go. Did you hear it? Did you hear when Vicky was playing Darren?
3: I did.
2: Have another listen now. Where are you, Darren?
3: I'm in a world of hurt. I've got absolutely no idea.
0: No, bad luck, easy. Darren. $200 you can spend at Total Tools. Jasmine, over to you. Do you want to have a crack? Nick? Oh, Jazz, do you want to have a go?
4: Sure. I'll give it a go. Is there anywhere I can hear it again or no?
2: Oh, man.
5: It's kind of getting grating.
2: Yeah, losing listeners at this stage, Jasmine.
0: If you don't know what it is by now, Jazz, I don't think you're going to know if you hear it again.
2: One more time. Here we go.

0: Jazz.
1: That?
0: No.
2: Oh, are you kidding me? You didn't get it that last
3: time? Let's
2: play
3: it again, guys.
2: Nick, have you got it?
4: I do. It's the weekend. Blinding Lights.
0: Oh, you saved us, Nick. $1,000 cash.
3: Thank goodness.
4: Beautiful.
0: Good on you, Nick. Well done. But you're a tradesman yourself, Nick?
4: I am, yeah. I'm a form worker.
0: Oh, there you go.
3: I can hear it in your voice.
0: Heavy on it, mate. Heavy on it. Well done. $1,000. All yours. Thanks to Total Tools. Good on you, Nick.
3: That's where you say thank you.
0: You don't have to say anything if you don't want to, Nick.
3: Just
0: I'm not going to force
3: cash.
0: You. Here we go. Calvin Harris, Sam Smith.

0: Calvin Harris, Sam Smith, Desire. It is your Wednesday evening, guys. Bin night if you live near me. Going to get dragged five of them out these days.
1: Do you know no one cares when you say that every week on a Wednesday?
0: People who have bin night on a Wednesday night care because they're listening going, oh, that's right, I've got to take my bins. Do you have it, Tommy, on a Wednesday?
2: Yeah, I just remembered mine are picked up Thursday morning. So, yes, that relates to me. Thank you, Whipper.
1: Actually, mine do too. Mine are too.
0: Oh, you've forgotten, had you?
1: No.
3: Can I tell everyone about my bin night on Friday, Tom? Can you lock that in for Friday?
2: Friday, bin night. Oh, bin night Friday.
3: What's that, guys? You want a good Charlotte update?
0: Good Charlotte? Yeah. I haven't heard from those guys for ages.
3: Well, they are back. The Madden Brothers are back. I'm pretty sure they're touring Australia over the next 20 years or something.
1: And Cameron Diaz has just had another baby.
0: That's right.
4: Oh, congratulations.
1: Yeah. Or first baby. No, not first baby. No. Maybe second baby. She's in her 50s.
0: Yeah.
1: Is she?
0: Yeah, she'd be late 50s, I would have thought.
3: So Good Charlotte's just done a gig in Phoenix at the Talking Sticks Amphitheatre and Resort in Phoenix. Mm. Big show. There was a young lady, 24-year-old lady by the name of Grace Vicente, who went to see her favourite band, Good Charlotte. The thing is, though, she's had a couple of drinks. On the way out, she spotted an ambulance with nobody in it.
0: Hmm?
3: So Grace has decided, she's looked at the ambulance and she said to herself,
5: I just want to live.
3: I just want to live.
0: Yeah.
3: She's jumped in, seen that the keys are in there, Kate, and she's started it up and taken off. The thing, I don't know if she felt like she had to go to the hospital after seeing Good Charlotte, but that's what's ended up happening because she drove it straight down the road into another car, Kate. So she's ended up in hospital after stealing an ambulance after a Good Charlotte gig. That is a story that you will be able to tell your friends for the rest of your life.
1: Well, and have people like you tell it on the radio too. My advice would be, when drinking, your first thought is always wrong.
0: Yeah, no, no. Lay in the back of the ambulance if you have to. Don't do anything else.
3: This is the thing. It's when our emergency services, like... There's a lot of people that do go out, and it's the same with cops. When you know, when they're on a main street in a metropolitan city, I mean, you see it up on Cavill Ave or Hindley Street in Adelaide or wherever you are, Pitt Street Mall here in Sydney, you know what I mean? Like, people feel like they've got to go over and crack a couple of jokes with the cops. You don't have to.
0: No.
3: Cop cars are the same. I mean, people have jumped into cop cars before.
0: That.
3: Very dangerous.
1: But do they lock the cars when they get out of them? I mean, it should just be out of bounds. If you see, you shouldn't have to lock any of those kind of cars.
0: Best thing you've said all night.
3: Well said.
1: Oh, I've been here for 2 hours.
0: Yeah, no, that's it. Fitz, we had a terrible, not terrible, it was just an awkward one when we went to do an interview with Jesse J, if you remember, for The Voice. And it was just Jesse J. We're literally about to start. We're at Universal Studios, I think, and then we sit down. Jesse J., welcome to the... We're interrupted by one of the Madden brothers who come into the come in and join us in the room. And they said... He said... He grabbed a microphone and said, I'll be part of the chat too. So Fitzy had to start the interview again, except he didn't know which...
3: I didn't know which
0: Madden
3: one it was.
0: Brother he was.
1: Well, aren't you allowed to ask in that case?
0: No, because it was like we'd already got into it and then he joined us.
3: Snitch, I don't know if the audio's, it's in there somewhere, but it was just, there was this moment, Kate, where I thought, I'm going to go for it here. I got a 50-50 chance, but unfortunately, I just froze. And I, you know what my response was? Which one are you?
0: Didn't want the 50-50. Could have gone, Jesse J and Benji Madden join us on the show.
3: Which one are you? And that was the downfall of The Voice after that interview.
0: It was. The Madden Brothers never did another interview. Tommy, have we got that audio?
2: Yeah, I'll get it for you just after the traffic.
0: Oh, my God, what a great moment for the show. But we'll find that not far away.
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8: There's a breakdown on the Pacific Motorway outbound after Cornwall Street through Greenslopes. Delays back along Coronation Drive to Toowong, Countess Street all the way back to Kelvin Grove. A slow run on Brunswick Street and Gipps Street, both in and out of the valley between Ann Street and Gregory Terrace heading through the valley. Slow going on Boundary Road around Orange Grove Road and Bow Desert Road through Coopers Plains. Heavy going on the Gateway southbound still from the Port of Brisbane Motorway all the way down towards Murarrie and again down through Mackenzie and Rochdale. And slow going on the Western Freeway from Mount Coother out towards Victory Pocket. The Centenary Highway still quite slow from Darra to the Jindalee Bridge. You won't believe the amount of cars arriving at at Toyota dealerships. Big cars, small cars, hybrids, EVs. You'll find the perfect car waiting. Oh, what a feeling. Toyota. It's going to be sunny tomorrow and very warm indeed, getting up to about 29 degrees. It's currently 19 on Nova 106.9.
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26: I
1: just want to live.
0: I haven't spoken about the Madden Brothers for a while. Good Charlotte.
2: You know what, when you can talk about Good Charlotte. So, yeah, we were speaking about that moment where Jesse J. We were in a room with Jesse J. We were talking The Voice, just about to start the interview, and I think I did introduce her, Whip, and then all of a sudden the door opened.
0: Yeah.
2: And one of the Madden brothers walked into the room and said, sorry, I'm supposed to be a part of this interview.
0: Huh?
2: And then there was this confusing moment. I had no idea which one it was. This is what happened.
3: Before we start, is it Joel or is it Benji?
4: Oh.
3: No, sorry.
5: Why don't you ask?
3: Yeah,
11: it's Genji.
3: All right.
11: It's Joel.
0: Thanks. You can feel the awkwardness.
2: What about, what about the support we got from Jesse J?
5: Why don't you ask?
0: Jesse J still with the Magic Mike? No.
5: What's
0: his name?
5: Didn't he then date the Kravitz, Zoe Kravitz?
0: Channing Tatum. Yeah. They've broken up, have they?
5: Yeah. Oh, sorry, years ago.
0: Sorry to break it to everyone.

0: Sienna Spiro, how good is that? What a cracking song for your Wednesday evening. It is Fitzy Whipper Kate. We've got some money to give away, guys, if you're a Stegler.
1: Fitzy Whipper and Kate. Steggles Hall of Fame.
2: Go the chicken.
3: There it is.
1: Food is the way to Dad's heart. Every Stegler knows that. So get the Steggles Family Roast at Woolies. Just $4.50 a kilo.
4: All right, nominate your old man or a father figure in your life for our Steggles Hall of Fame. Have we got Ellie?
0: No. Kate, what would you...
2: Could I play Ellie?
0: If you were to celebrate Steve, right... What would you say about your dad for Father's Day? Why would he? What's he a Stegler for?
2: A good joke.
0: Isn't he?
2: He's got a cheeky sense of humour.
0: Why he loves
2: humor.
0: This show.
2: No, he doesn't listen very doesn't often, he? I don't think.
0: Okay.
2: He's asleep what about, on the couch.
4: Mm. Is Steve a Stegler for the Steggles Family Roast at Woolies? Just $4.50 a kilo?
2: He would go mad for that.
4: Okay, food is the way to Dad's heart. But congratulations to Ellie. You've nominated your old man. He is the neighbourhood dad. He looks after everyone in our street. So you've won yourself
0: $2,000. How good is that? Well done, Ellie. Easy as that. Was that $2,000 for Steve as well? Or just Ellie?
2: Yeah, I think four for Steve.
0: If he calls the show right now, no, he's asleep on the couch again.
2: He is.
0: Well done, Ellie. All yours.
4: All cash tomorrow. Just cash, just hanging around. Tommy, any more Somba tickets? That was a very, very popular today.
5: It absolutely was, Fitzy. You can say that again. And yes, more Somba tickets tomorrow.
0: More Stegler cash too.
5: Exciting.
0: Because can I just tell everybody that food is the way to Dad's heart? Every Stegler knows that. Steggles Family Roast at Woolies. $4.50 a kilo. Wow. You said you were going to bring one in today.
5: Yeah, you can say that again.
2: I was going to cook one.
5: Say that again.
0: I did say it again.
2: Actually, when I was in Woolies this morning, I thought about it.
0: Yeah. And then I thought,
2: well, would those blokes, even at $4.50 a kilo, would any of them ever roast a chop for me?
4: Well, do you know what I've
0: probably
4: said?
0: Not.
4: Food is the way to Dad's heart. Every Stegler knows that. So get the Steggles Family Roast at Woolies, just $4.50 a kilo.
0: No, I've done that, Ben.
4: Have you? Damn it.
0: Yeah, I've done that.
4: I thought I did it.
0: No. More cash tomorrow, you little beauty. Also some mind reading tomorrow on the show. Mind the gap. Can you read each other's minds? We will do that.
4: I'm going to say Steggles.
2: Can you read my mind right now?
0: Yep.
2: What is it thinking?
0: Home time.
2: Food is the way to Dad's heart.
0: All right, have a good night. We're out of here. Bye.
2: Bye.
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25: A breakdown on the M1 northbound around Lexington Road heading through Underwood. A breakdown too on the Deegan Deviation northbound shoulder after Depot Road heading up through Deegan. Breakdown on the Ipswich Motorway westbound shoulder after Progress Road through Wakehold. A broken down truck sitting on Sandgate Road southbound after Pritchard Road through Virginia. How are we going at the moment as you make your way along Ryowina Road and Granard Road through Rocklea? Busy conditions too on Johnson Road eastbound through Forestdale and the run on the Centenary Highway inbound from Darra through to the Jindalee Bridge and outbound still fairly slow heading out towards Springfield Lakes and starting to ease on the Logan Motorway through Parkinson. And a Condor Adventure HQ Brendale opens this Saturday from 8 a.m. with epic grand opening deals and giveaways, plus $20 Anaconda gift cards for the first 1,000 customers. It's going to be warm tomorrow, 29 degrees, plenty of sunshine about. It's currently sitting on 18 on Nova 106.9.
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26: Good evening, I'm Michelle Stevenson. The federal opposition says the government is living in fantasy land by claiming the economy is resilient. Latest data shows the Aussie economy grew 2.1% for the year to June. That's down on the March reading. Most of the growth was driven by fuel imports, data centre construction and EV sales. But Shadow Treasurer Tim Wilson says the figures also show consumer sentiment is dire.
27: Australians having conversations around the kitchen tables of the nation tonight are worried about increases in interest rates. The small businesses that are going to the wall in record numbers don't share Jim Chalmers' enthusiasm. The brutal truth is that the government's active inflation agenda is catching up with it.
26: Sydney Swan, Riley Bice has been cleared of any criminal conduct in the unfolding police investigation into the alleged sexual assault at a Melbourne hotel last month. The 25-year-old reportedly being treated as a witness instead, along with two others, while four players have now been interviewed by Victorian detectives who made the trek to Sydney. The Prime Minister says the government remains concerned for the fate of 38 Australians still missing in Nepal. Five have so far been located in the wake of catastrophic floods to hit the country's border with Tibet. A defence plane has landed with aid to be delivered across affected areas. A critical network function will be given greater protection at Telstra following an investigation into July's national outage. And more dates have been added to Bruno Mars' gigs down under. The romantic tour will now have extra nights in Melbourne and Brisbane, with general sale for all shows kicking off tomorrow. Here's what's leading Nine News.
0: Thanks, Michelle. I'm Joel Dry. Tonight, five Australians now found alive in Nepal disaster, 38 still missing as death toll climbs above 1,000. River fire travel chaos incoming as ferry workers plan strikes for Saturday. Telstra confirms vital staff were on leave during national network outage, and fresh hope for celiac disease sufferers. Nine News, your news on Nine, and Nine Now live at 6.
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2: Tim.
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2: Oh my goodness.
8: On Nova.
9: All right, welcome to Wednesday night. We are here. We are in your ears.
2: Oh, that rhymed. That was nice. We are here. We are in your ears.
9: I was going to say we're here. We're queer. We're in your ears, but we're not.
2: We're not. We don't want to, you know, mislabel ourselves.
9: Misrepresent.
2: We don't want that.
9: No.
2: We like truth and facts are up in here.
9: Oh, we are. It's fact city. It's an explosion in the fact factory.
2: Yeah, we don't lie to you. We don't mislead you.
9: No, my name is Tim Factwell.
2: Tim Factwell.
9: We didn't lie last night. We told you about Somba coming to town, which is huge. And also, before the end of this show, you want to see Olivia Dean, right? Everyone wants to see Olivia Dean.
2: Everyone wants to see
9: Olivia
2: Dean.
9: But you can't get a ticket
2: they
9: in
2: are
9: Australia.
2: Impossible to get.
9: Unless you are, of course, one of the lucky few. But we thought we might send you across the Dutch for Olivia Dean. We're going to send you to New Zealand to see Olivia Dean. Details on that very soon.
2: So good.
9: Yeah.
2: So good. Full flights, accommodation, tickets,
9: experiences.
2: The whole thing.
9: Boom!
2: The whole shebang, bro.
9: It's amazing. In a second, too, we're going to talk about the best uses for AI and ChatGPT, as Boris Johnson would say.
2: There's some amazing ones. I love ChatGPT.
9: I know you really do.
2: Yeah, I've really bought into that one because I've trialed a few. I've trialed Chat. I've trialed Gemini, Perplexity, Claude, and Chat is the one I like. So much so that I'm even paying for it now.
9: I was going to say, do you pay for it?
2: Yep. It's so much
9: and
2: better.
9: And what does that give you?
2: It's just better. It remembers all of your stuff because I was finding that it was forgetting everything and I was having to reset all these conversations that maybe I had. Like when I ask you for my tuna quesadilla recipe that I asked you for 3 months ago, I want you to just give it to me.
9: Bloody hell.
2: I want that tuna quesadilla because I need to get my protein in.
9: Oh, I'm using free Gemini basically because I just ask like how old Shania Twain is and stuff.
2: Yeah, that's good. That's you could just Google it, but that's cool.
9: That is Google.
2: It is Google, yeah.
9: Yep. More on that very soon. Bruce Isaacs is here to tell us what to watch as well. But up next, LazyTown is open. We want more citizens.
2: Join us.
9: Or join you at least.
2: Yeah.
9: After Olivia Rodrigo. Drop dead here tonight on Nova. Ricky Lee and Tim.

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1: Turn up the radio, blast your stereo, right?
0: I'll tell you what I'm pumped for. I'm pumped for tomorrow night's qualifying final, Hawthorn Fremantle, sold out at Perth's Optus Stadium.
1: You are.
0: I got a good feeling about that.
1: So what happens? So if they win, they are in the grand final?
0: Pump it. You get to the semis.
1: Okay. Semi.
0: Yeah. My favorite James Blunt song, Semis by the Sea. Those three wise men are gonna
1: Sammy by the sea.
0: James Blunt, I don't reckon, hanging out in Ibiza would be qualified to be part of Lazy Town. He's too busy writing tunes, but let's do it. Let's induct some more citizens.
1: Lazy Town. I do like overseeing Lazy Town, but with minimal effort. Obviously.
0: Yeah.
1: Because you can't be the mayor of Lazytown and be a real stickler for anything. You know what I mean?
0: Not really. Like, you just take much seriously.
1: You just sit back, lounge, and like kind of yell judgments at people from afar.
0: I mean, I'd like to be your deputy mayor, but I'm not sure I qualify.
1: No, you're too busy. You're too up and about all the time. Like, you to qualify, you need to at least have like really enjoyed a full day in bed.
0: I don't think I've ever done a full day in bed in my life.
1: Yeah, so you're not even allowed in Lazytown city limits. You're not allowed. We don't want people like you in our town.
0: This is real lazy, okay? Office workers are only truly productive for 2 hours and 53 minutes in their 8-hour day. Like a standard 8-hour day in an office. So we're not talking about people who have real jobs if you're out digging ditches or, you know, driving buses and doing all that stuff.
1: Yeah, that's hard work.
0: But office work, which of course are the only ones who are also asking for work from home days.
1: Of course, because it's too hard.
0: But you're a standard 8-hour day, you're only productive 2 hours, 53 minutes. And I reckon that is spot on. Because when I see a lot of people who spend all day in the office.
1: Are you talking about in this building?
0: Surely not. Walking around, they're sitting on other people's desks, they're popping downstairs for a coffee, like
1: popping off to the bathroom a lot.
0: Popping off to the bathroom heaps.
1: Yeah.
0: I reckon 2 hours 53 might even be a bit high.
1: Really?
0: Yes.
1: Do you reckon that, yeah.
0: The average office worker is only truly productive for 2 hours and 53 minutes in their 8-hour day, according to a study which I am here for.
1: There are people that we know that like setting meetings. They're like having meetings and filling their days.
0: Love setting meetings.
1: You know what I mean?
0: Yeah. To do what? I don't know.
1: What are you doing?
0: Because we're just going to do what we want on the show tomorrow anyway. So what are we all mucking around in this meeting for? Yeah,
1: you know what I mean?
0: Yeah, good idea, guys.
1: There are

0: Lots of, but it's also like busy braggers. Busy braggers are the people that fill their days.
1: Today,
0: no, not Jermaine. Jermaine's
1: yes,
0: not a busy
1: Jermaine.
0: Bragger. No, but there are busy braggers that fill their entire days.
1: Yes.
0: With meetings
1: and
0: so they can talk
1: stuff.
0: About how busy they are. But a lot of the meetings.
1: Pointless.
0: Not a lot going on.
1: Okay. Let's induct some people into Lazy Town.
2: Lazy Town.
1: Bo, how lazy are you? Why do you qualify to be a citizen?
3: When I hang clothes on the line, I either just put one peg, or if it's not windy, there's no pegs at all.
0: Yes, Bo.
2: Lazy
1: no
2: town.
1: Pegs.
0: Because why put in that extra effort if you don't need to?
1: I
0: See,
1: do love
0: Bo
1: it.
0: Gets it.
1: You're in, Bo, by the way. Hello, Victoria.
4: How are you?
1: Good. Why do you qualify to be a citizen?
4: Well, it's not me. It's my son. I got him up at 6:45 to go to uni, got downstairs to get ready for work, heard the shower going, said, perfect, he's up, went to work. I got a call at 10:30 saying, Mum, did you wake me up? I said, yeah, you were in the shower. And he went back to bed.
0: Oh, my God.
2: Lazy
1: town. Back to bed.
0: That sounds like our friend Joel. That's something
1: Joel would do.
0: Joel
1: would love to go back there. Yeah.
0: We've been away and we've been at a hotel and I've gone and knocked on Joel's door and woken him up mm-hmm. while I've gone to do like an hour of hair and makeup before we go to a thing. And he's like, yeah, I'm up. And he's not up. He goes straight
1: back to
0: sleep.
1: Bed. I know, it's ridiculous.
0: Crazy kid.
1: Kat, would you like to join Lazy Town?
5: No, I don't want to join Lazy Town, but my 20-year-old daughter does.
0: Okay, what's she done?
5: She likes to spend a lot of time in bed reading on her Kindle. And during winter, she thought it was a bit cold to have her hands out. So she bought a mount for her Kindle and a remote control so she can just lie there pretty much motionless in bed, flicking the pages with her hands out.
1: A remote control for your Kindle.
0: It's so good.
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8: 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Breakdowns on the Logan Motorway eastbound through Forest Lake and Heathwood. There's a broken down truck on Sandgate Road, southbound after Pritchard Road heading through Virginia. Still fairly slow going on the western freeways. You make your way from Mount Coothra out to Figtree Pocket. Reports of a crash around Figtree Pocket Road as well around that Durang Street overpass. Centenary Highway starting to ease, just a bit slow coming towards the Jindalee Bridge. Outbound is looking pretty good out towards Springfield now. Make Dad's breakfast a winner this Father's Day with IGA. Primo Shortcut Rindless Bacon, 750 grams, 840, and September 8 at participating stores. Excludes IGA local grocer. Sunny and 29 degrees tomorrow. It's Chopper Day with your latest traffic on Nova 106.9.
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26: 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I love that.
27: 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On-

0: That's Guy Sebastian's Get It Done. We love that tune here on Nova. It is Ricky Lee and Tim for this Wednesday night.
1: Do you know Guy Sebastian is doing a documentary type thing of the behind the scenes, a little short film of his 100 Times Around the Sun tour, which looks
0: pretty cool. Oh, that's
1: very cool. Yeah, his son is up there on stage with him singing. I'm really excited to see it.
0: I'd love that.
1: It'll be out soon, I think. I'll figure it out. I'll let you know. I'll keep you updated on the Guy stuff.
0: That's an early recommendation for what to watch, because coming up in a second, Bruce Isaacs from Sydney Uni is going to tell us what to watch on telly and at the movies very soon. But now, let's talk about AI and ChatGPT.
1: I love AI.
2: ChatGPT. I love ChatGPT.
0: We love AI and ChatGPT. I use Gemini still, though.
1: Gemini's good.
0: Is that good? I don't want more. I just want one.
1: I tried Claude for a bit and I just wasn't a fan. It was a bit too, cautious and conservative for me. Like, I do want you to give me medical advice, Claude. Okay?
0: Yeah, okay.
1: So just back off and stop telling me you can't or won't, because I will find a prompt to force you to give it to me, but I don't want to have to work that hard. I'm a ChatGPT girl. You're a Gemini girl. I'm a ChatGPT girl.
0: But why do you want to talk about ChatGPT?
1: We're talking about ChatGPT because I found some wild ways and funny ways people have used it, and I think it's kind of fun. If you've used ChatGPT to help you get out of something, to get out of a fine, to help you figure something out, please give us a call, 13 24 10. But here's a few examples of ways people have used it. Someone said their medical insurance rejected a series of lab tests, right? So I asked ChatGPT to write to my insurance company in a way that they all get approved. Every single one of them got approved after I sent the exact email that ChatGPT wrote.
0: Really?
1: Another person said they uploaded a hospital bill, Chat showed me a charge that shouldn't be there, and drafted a letter for me to dispute. The hospital took off the $3,200 charge.
0: Okay, this is good. So I just use it for who's in movies and where can I stream?
1: Yeah, no,
0: 2 weeks in August.
1: You can really get it working.
0: Or when I was doing Celebrity Head with the kids on the weekend, Jeff Bezos's age.
1: There we go.
0: He's surprisingly young.
1: Is he?
0: Yeah.
1: How young is he?
0: He's 62.
1: Oh.
0: You just expect everyone, those billionaires to be 80.
1: Someone said, I forgot to unsubscribe to my yearly ChatGPT Plus, got ChatGPT to write a letter to ChatGPT and got a refund. So good.
0: Getting ChatGPT to write to ChatGPT.
1: This is awesome. My brother had to go to jail. ChatGPT found a loophole in the law. My brother is free now. That's amazing. I love ChatGPT.
0: Sarah sent me a funny video of someone using ChatGPT to explain a very awful thing, like a big news story, big mm-hmm. news event. Explain this awful news event, but in a Jamaican accent.
1: That's good. There's also people that are doing this thing where they're trying to get ChatGPT to make white noise sounds. So they get on the chat where you're talking to the voice assistant, and you get it to kind of make. White noise sounds, and it's so dumb because it just goes, ha, ha, ha. It just freaks out. It's amazing.
0: Would you like to do a white noise sound for us, or would you like to tell us what you've used ChatGPT for?
3: I don't think I want to do a white
0: noise. Just try for us. Just try just white noise. Just go. What have you used it for?
1: It's good.
3: Actually, it wasn't me. It was my mum. My mum's really into, photos and stuff, having family photos. But all of us kids won't get together because, we're all in different areas. And my mum decided to use ChatGPT as in putting photos of us, and then AI generated a family photo to us, of us all together.
0: Oh, that's a great idea.
1: Was it good, though?
3: Put it in a picture frame and put it on the wall. And they don't even look like

0: That's Ella Langley, a song called Be Her, tonight on Nova. It is Ricky Lee and Tim. If you want to be with Olivia Dean, details on that very soon. We're sending someone, it could be you, to New Zealand to see her, flights, accommodation, the whole nine yards.
1: It's amazing. It's an amazing prize. First of all, you can't get tickets to see Olivia Dean in Australia, so we're giving them to you, and we're flying you to another country. We're flying you to New Zealand.
0: And I know we talk about it a lot, but we saw Gracie Abrams in Auckland, and it just felt better.
1: It was one of the best experiences of both of our lives.
0: I know.
1: It was so fun.
0: Yeah. I bought the jumper. I bought the merch jumper, tied it around my little waist and just jumped around like crazy.
1: And I jumped on your back, remember?
0: Yeah, I do remember that. So does my physio.
1: I lifted you up because you were struggling so much. I was like, come on, get on, big boy.
0: Let's find out what we should be watching.
2: What you watching? Tell me what you watching.
0: From Sydney Uni and the Film versus Film podcast, Bruce Isaacs.
3: Lovely to be back.
1: So good to see you.
0: We're watching The Housemaid on HBO Max.
3: Yes.
0: What's that about?
3: So I finally saw this about a few days ago. It's one of those big, you know, 80s, 90s type thrillers, which is kind of really sexy and sinister. But basic plot, Sydney Sweeney needs to get a job and starts to work for this uber-rich, well-to-do family. And you start to discover, in fact, that there are very strange things going on in this family. What I love about it is, and I can't give it away, is that there are twists and turns. And you know that kind of whole sixth sense thing, which is you are being deceived as you watch this. That's really well done and really subtle. So when the big kind of reveal comes, I thought, oh my God, but what about that line? Oh no, that makes sense.
1: Yeah, because you don't see
3: it coming.
1: Because
3: they shot it from this point of view. And so I was impressed with that, right?
1: Yes, I saw this a few weeks ago and I saw that there's a second one coming.
3: So I heard about this, yes.
1: And then that's exciting. Once you've seen this movie and you know what the twist is and then you know where it's going for the sequel, it's kind
3: of cool. It's one of those big last scenes, which is like, oh my God.
0: And it's a movie.
3: It's a movie, yes.
0: Okay.
3: And it made a fortune at the box office, so I think it's going to be a bit of a franchise.
0: All right, I'll check that out. That's The Housemaid.
1: The Housemaid.
0: On HBO Max. On Netflix, Death of a Pastor's Wife.
3: Yeah. So one of these things.
1: Binge the hell out of this. This is the most cooked thing.
3: So my wife, Becky, and I, we just put it on, right? And you start watching thinking, Wait, what's going on here? So, basic story, a really amazing, charismatic young woman named Micah is in a church, right? A small church in, you know, like small town USA.
1: Yep.
3: Marries the pastor after a while because they have an affair.
0: Mm.
3: And you start to discover that this pastor is a very odd guy, right?
1: A terrible human. And he's,
3: I mean, so there's lots of footage of him doing sermons, and I kind of think, God, I want to be in one of those sermons, right?
1: But also
3: because he's so mad. He's really misogynistic.
1: Some of the things he's saying in them is like,
3: really disgusting,
1: who
3: right?
1: Who is listening to this, and who is following what this guy is saying?
3: Yeah.
1: And he's just talking about, one of the things he's talking about is if you refuse your wife, like, excuse
3: exactly,
1: me?
3: Exactly, yes.
0: Sermon, please.
1: So if you refuse your wife, but you will be punished. It's like, and you're letting the devil in and all this stuff. It's like, no.
3: Well,
1: what?
3: I love when he says, and just note, women, if you refuse your husband, he will be tempted 100 times by the end of the day. And I'm not saying that's your fault, but if you don't refuse him, he will not be tempted. And you just think,
1: this is in a church.
3: It's in a church. So the congregation's sitting there, and you know it's in one of those churches where if you say something kind of like a bit out there, people start like going, yeah, whoa.
0: Oh, yeah, okay. Yeah.
3: So I was quite taken aback by the insight into the nature of this kind of church.
0: Mm. Okay, so that's Death of a Pastor's Wife. I'm definitely watching that on Netflix, and we're finishing off with 9 to 5 about a little unknown character. Am I pronouncing this right? Dolly Parton?
3: I don't know if you guys like me, but the whole week has been about Dolly Parton, having friends over, listening to her music. Stan have done a great thing in programming her best movie this week. It's just popped up. It's called 9 to 5, and I reckon it's maybe one of the most important, what I call feminist movies to come out in Hollywood of that era. So it's about three women. Think Jane Fonda, Lily Tomlin, and Dolly Parton. Can you even make up that trio, right?
0: Yeah.
3: And they work for this guy, and this guy is just a horrible beast of a boss. and they take him down with this incredibly intricate plot. Dolly is so funny and just so vivacious, right? And if you think about how big she is in the world at that point,
1: yeah.
3: But this is her first movie, and I'm going to say it's her best movie. And without it, there's no Thelma and Louise. There's no Working Girl. This movie changed the place of feminist films in Hollywood.
0: I saw Jane Fonda mention that they made the film, and it wasn't until that Jane Fonda heard Dolly Parton's song 9 to 5 yes. that she knew that the film would be a success yeah. because of the song.
3: I mean, isn't that incredible that she wrote 9 to 5 for that movie?
0: Yeah.
3: I mean, she was just turning out hit after hit, and she, you know, she's one of those freak people that can just write an amazing song.
0: So 9 to 5 is on Stan. Check it out. I'm definitely going to watch The Death of the Pastor's Wife on Netflix and The Housemaid on HBO Max. Or listen to your podcast, Film versus Film, and we'll yes. see you next week.
3: Thank you, guys.
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6: Census night was Tuesday, the 11th of August. 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Good evening. A multi-vehicle crash on the Western Freeway outbound through Indooroopilly has now been cleared. Traffic is recovering there. We've got some minor delays with a crash Collingwood Road, Burkdale. That's westbound at Burkdale Road. A breakdown on the Deegan deviation northbound in the left shoulder after Depot Road, Deegan. And there's one in Brighton. That's southbound in the right shoulder before Brackenridge Road. It's a little slow southbound from the city on Pacific Motorway, Woolloongabba to Greenslopes. 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Tomorrow in Brisbane, sunny, top of 31. It's 19 now on Nova 106.9.
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23: 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This is Ricky Lee and

0: Ricky Lee and Tim on this Wednesday night. Nova Boy Jams around the corner. The Matty Rose Show as well. But let's do this.
1: Are you not entertained?
2: This is a chopper.
1: Are you not entertained? So
0: I'll tell you what though, Olivia Dean, it's not so easy to go and see you. You are sold out literally all over the place, and so you should be.
3: Not so easy to get a ticket as it is to fall in love, according to Olivia Dean, but we're going to sort you out.
0: But it's so easy to say what's New Zealand and what's not. Like,
3: it's
0: you
3: so
0: are.
3: Easy.
0: So
3: yep.
0: You are.
3: I am.
0: I'm not.
3: That was easy. That was so easy.
0: Bang. Giving you the chance to win a trip to New Zealand to see Olivia Dean live, including return Jetstar flights, accommodation and experiences for Der, as they say in France.
3: That means
0: in
3: two,
0: Auckland.
3: Guys.
0: Thanks
3: that means
0: to
3: two.
0: 100% pure New Zealand. Now, to get in the draw, you need to pick the Kiwi thing. All right?
3: Unless we just demonstrated. It's so easy.
0: It's so easy. Hello, Ashley.
4: So excited. Don't say it's easy because I'm super nervous.
3: No, it is easy. This is a practice question, okay?
4: Okay.
3: This is a practice question.
0: Good. I like
3: out
0: it.
3: Of Ricky Lee and Tim, which
4: you
3: just need to pick the Kiwi thing. Which is the Kiwi thing out of Ricky Lee and Tim?
4: Oh, babes.
3: Easy.
0: Yeah.
3: See? That was easy.
4: Why don't we just stick with that and we'll call it a day?
0: Hey, Ashley, baby steps, okay?
4: Oh, my God, don't we do baby steps at home all the time. But I'm actually on this because there's someone incredibly special in my life who loves Olivia Dean more than me.
3: Yeah.
4: And she's battling blood cancer while looking after her husband who has heart failure, and that's my mum.
3: Oh, my
4: so
3: goodness.
4: So if I could, like, give her something, this would just so be it.
3: Ashley.
4: So let's do this.
0: All right, let's do this. We have three items, one of which is New Zealand, the others are not.
3: We're going to make this real easy for you, Ashley, okay?
0: All right, go for it.
3: Our three items are visiting the Hobbiton movie set, bro.
0: Yep.
3: Number two, glass bottom boat at Lord Howe Island. And number three is completing the Enchanted Walk at Cradle Mountain.
0: Oh, okay,
4: guys, good. I, like, never get any of these right. And I'm going with number one.
0: Hobbiton visiting the Hobbiton movie set in New Zealand, yes!
4: You guys are awesome.
0: Okay, so you're in the draw. You're in the draw.
4: Okay, I'll take it. That's amazing. I'm one step closer. Baby step.
3: There you go, girlfriend. Good luck. I hope you win this.
4: Oh,
3: and
4: guys,
3: I hope you can
4: amazing.
3: Take your beautiful mum.
0: Got a 1 in 8 chance of winning this prize. So jump onto the Nova Win page now. Olivia Dean heading to Auckland. So you should too. Stay a little longer and discover more of New Zealand this year. Start planning now at newzealand.com. Hey.
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17: Good evening. Traffic is recovering after a multi-vehicle crash outbound on the Western Freeway through Indooroopilly. There is a breakdown outbound after Legacy Way, Mount Coother. That'll be removed later this evening. A breakdown, Logan Motorway, Forest Forest Lake eastbound after Centenary Highway. A truck's broken down on Sandgate Road, southbound in the left shoulder after Pritchard Road, Virginia. There's also a breakdown on the Deakin Deviation Brighton. That's southbound, sitting in the right shoulder before Bracken Ridge Road. Wrapping up, a crash on Collingwood Road, Birkdale at Birkdale Road. 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In Brisbane tonight, down to 14 degrees, then a sunny one with a top of 31. 20 degrees now on Nova 106.9.
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2: There's a crash in Burkdale on Collingwood Road at Burkdale Road. A breakdown to in Mount Coosa on the Western Freeway outlet after Legacy Way. It's on the left shoulder. Will be removed later this evening. A breakdown to in Forest Lake on Logan Motorway eastbound after St. Henry Highway. A broken down truck in Virginia on Sandgate Road southbound after Pritchard Road. It's on the left shoulder. A breakdown to in Brighton on the Deegan Deviation southbound before Brackenridge Road. And a breakdown in Caboolture on Bruce Highway southbound after the Bribey Island Road overpass. 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Down to 14 overnight. Tomorrow's sunny and it's over 31. And right now it's 20 on Nova 106.9.
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3: Hey Brizzy, Jesse Southwell here from the Broncos NRLW squad. We're up against the Warriors for the first time since 2020. Can you believe that?

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0: 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Nick, Lotsy, and Nova's Susie O'Neill.
1: Back tomorrow morning. It is Throwback Thursday, one of our favourite days of the week.
2: 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And also, Smarter Than Suze is up to $700.
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1: people.
3: Listeners, yeah. The people.
1: Yeah. 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
1: We have a bunch of incredible Australian artists hanging out on the show tonight. 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Everything you need to know coming up after 9 o'clock.
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25: 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I am Maddie Rowe. 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
25: 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On the show tonight, we have the incredible Jet Blyton, brand new Aussie artist you need to get around. Plus, up next, we are hanging out with Stilla. If you're a fan of Ariana Grande, Madison Beer, Tate McRae, Stila is making music in that lane, and she's got a brand new music video out. And I think that maybe she might be dating her co-host. Her co-host, no.
4: Co-star.
25: I said yes. So Stila is on the show. I also got to host a big Sony event yesterday.
4: Oh, fancy.
25: And I got to introduce Ms. Nikki Webster onto the stage. It was so iconic, Alicia. I cannot stress enough how iconic it was. Everything you need to know about Nikki Webster's surprise pop-up appearance in Brisbane last night. Let's play all the biggest and best Australian hits, though. Cyril is back with a fresh remix of The Cause's Breathless song, and we're playing it now on the Oz Music Show at Nova.
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1: You mumble under your breath. 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

0: love that vibe. Pull Up from Young Franco, sampling Madison Avenue's Don't Call Me Baby from the early noughties. This is the Matty Rowe Oz Music Show at Nova. If you're a fan of Ariana Grande, Madison Beer, Tate McRae, you're going to love the next pop star that joins the show. Her name is Stilla, but first, let's do this. Maddie's Music Minute. The Wednesday headlines that you need to know about. It is Maddie's Music Minute, getting you across the Australian music headlines. I am Maddie Rowe.
1: Oh, and I'm producer Alicia.
0: Did you forget who you were for a second?
1: No, I just didn't know you were pausing for
0: okay,
1: me.
0: Here we go. Cue the 25-year-old song. Strawberry Kisses, my God, what an iconic song. So we've had Nikki Webster on the show over the past week celebrating this massive milestone. Mm. I got to host an event for Big Sound in Brisbane last night with our beautiful friends at Sony Music, and the special guest performance was from Ms. Nikki Webster. She waltzed out in a pink suit, gave me two hugs, times two, and we have posted on our Instagram a beautiful photo of me hugging Nikki Webster, and my face looks so elated. Have you ever seen a happier girl?
1: It's iconic.
0: Yeah. But during the performance, we were throwing out T-shirts and the camo hats that she's selling on her merch store. I got one. I finally got my Strawberry Kisses camo hat. So anyway, Nikki Webster is in Brisbane. She also performed earlier in the day in the Valley Mall in Brisbane, and she was on a panel talking about the Olympics, and we spoke to her about whether or not she would perform at the Brisbane 2032 Olympics.
2: No one's reached out to me yet, so you know, I would love to be involved in some way, but nothing yet. We still got time though.
0: Okay, so that's Nikki Webster, and let's do news from Somba.

0: Little headline, that is the other project from Diplo. Full lineup for Field Day, yes, dropped yesterday. Two Charm, Aussie Boys are on the lineup. Two Charm are Cub Sport, but their other project. Lots of other projects yeah, on is. This lineup. They're also going to be joined by a secret headliner yet to be announced. Tickets go on sale next Thursday via fieldday.com.au. And to wrap up Maddie's Music Minute tonight, Aussie band The Temper Traps Giving Up Air. Huge hit, huge song. That has just clocked over 10 million streams on Spotify. In less than a year, too. Came out September 24th last year. They had a huge television performance on Jimmy Kimmel Live, and the boys are currently on tour through America. They played at the Hollywood Bowl last night.
1: So cool.
0: So good on you, Temper Trap. That is the Music Minute. And the song plays now, Giving Up Air, from the Temper Trap here on the Oz Music Show at

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1: Maddie's back after this
0: on Nova. Nick, Lotsy, and Nova's Susie O'Neill.
2: Brisbane's best bubbler.
3: 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Round of applause for the great Darren Lockyer down here this morning.
2: And bubbler aficionado, Darren Lockyer.
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0: Year's Eve at Beyond the Valley is going to pop off. The Veronicas are headlining alongside the Black Eyed Peas. Are you kidding? That is the lineup of my dreams.
1: Yeah.
0: Tickets are they sold out? I believe
1: sold out really fast.
0: I feel like usually with these festivals, they do a second drop, like closer to the date. So if you want to see the Veronicas, Beyond the Valley, this New Year's Eve. This is the Matty Rowe Oz Music Show. So excited to be joined by a brand new Australian pop star who sounds similar to like an Ariana Grande, Madison Beer, Tate McRae. If you're fans of those, you're going to love Stiller. Let's do it.
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0: Our favourite pop queen is back in the building. Her name is Stilla. She's from Melbourne and we are obsessed. Stilla is here. We've played
1: Thank you for having me.
0: You're so welcome. Hey, how are you? Are you feeling good? Are you, like, your life's good? You've been to LA and back for writing trips.
1: Yes.
0: And you've been doing the acting thing in a music video.
1: Acting debut.
0: Acting debut. Okay, so this new single still...
1: Netflix.
0: Is called Netflix Needs to Call You. Running on Empty is the new single. You are acting in this music video, and I was impressed, I have to say, firstly.
1: Really?
0: Yeah, did you have to do, like, chemistry lessons? Because there is a very beautiful-looking actor man in this music video.
1: Girl.
0: You don't get to kiss him, but there is a lot of tension happening in the music video.
1: When I say there wasn't that much acting involved on my part.
0: Wait, are you two together in real life?
1: No.
0: Okay, wow, I was convinced. I was convinced there was no
1: kissing.
0: That
1: was the first day that we met, actually.
0: Wow.
1: Like, we didn't even do, like, a soft launch, like a...
0: Is this man going to be okay with hearing you gush about him on the radio, or...?
1: Oh, yeah.
0: Oh, yeah, he'll love it.
1: Be fine.
0: Yeah. These actors, they love the attention.
1: We've had some chats.
0: I think on this song, Running on Empty, you've really nailed that, like, nostalgia, emotional, happy, sad vibe, which is definitely down my alley. Like, I love a happy but sad sounding song.
1: Yeah, me too. I think some of my favourite songs over the years have been the ones that are, like, yeah, like, the production's still interesting and moving, but the lyrics are, like, almost, you know, heartbreaking, and it could be a ballad. But, mm-hmm. Yeah, I kind of feel like this song is, yeah, it's sort of a hint at some of the more vulnerable stuff I'm going to be doing. So it's like a soft launch of, you know,
0: the next
1: saddie
0: phase. The saddie what?
1: Saddie baddie era.
0: It's the saddie baddie era. Okay,
1: yeah,
0: well, we love...
1: Era of the saddie baddies.
0: We love Stilla on the show and can't wait to see what you do next. Any more LA writing trips coming up?
1: Yes, I'm actually leaving in a week exactly. Woo! To go back to LA. I'm doing LA and Nashville. I'm really excited.
0: Nashville, sick.
1: A couple things planned and a couple little shows happening. So watch out for... some announcements, if anyone's listening that's going to be in LA. But, yeah.
0: And then going on dates and getting ghosted in LA. Oh, those American,
1: you know,
0: boys, don't waste your time.
1: No dating this time.
0: No dating. Just working. Just writing. Come back with some hits.
1: Doing a hot girl summer. No dating. Guys, don't hit me up. Do not hit me up.
0: Don't be downloading those apps, Stilla.
1: I know. Me here with my Hinge set to LA already.
0: We need to get you on Raya.
1: Look, I've tried that.
0: Hey.
1: None of it works. I've done it all.
0: Good for you, queen. You deserve
1: that. No dating this time.
0: No. But also, like, what do you call it when you have to, like, be, you know, experiencing life? You gotta experience things to write songs about it.
1: Yeah, it's true. But, like, I feel like it's going to happen either way. Like, I don't want to force... I don't know. Sometimes you just got to let life take its course, you know?
0: I know. Dating apps are the future. Anyway, how did we get here? Running on Empty is the brand new single from Stilla. Stilla, everybody.
1: Thank you.

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play the very best Australian music. We do Jessica Mowboy, Vance Joy, Pinyao, and you get to meet a brand new Australian pop star by the name of Jet Blyton. He is 20 years old, has garnered the attention of Sabrina Carpenter. Everything you need to know about Jet Blyton when he joins the show next at Nova.

0: national treasure. That is Jessica Mowboy. Some people ask me, who do you get starstruck by when you talk to them? Jessica Mowboy is one. Ooh. Jessica Mowboy is somebody that walks into a room and just commands your full attention. She is a superstar. This is the Maddie Rowe Oz Music Show here at Nova. You're about to meet an Australian pop star by the name of Jett Blyton. Sabrina Carpenter's a fan. Audrey Hobart is a fan. Let's do it.
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0: is here, everybody. Whoa. Okay, you're here for the masses in Australia. What's your public service announcement tonight?
1: My public service announcement is that you need to open your phone right now, go onto Spotify or Apple Music. I don't discriminate.
0: Okay.
1: Search up Jett Title? Blyton. That's JETTBLYTON. And listen to all the songs. All the songs.
0: Because all the songs are so good.
1: Well, thank you, Maddie Rowe.
0: Jett Blyton is here. The Sabrina Carpenter comment on your video.
1: Mm-hmm.
0: We have spoken about this before, but
1: yes.
0: Just remind me.
1: I can't even remember now.
0: 2024.
1: It was a while ago. She sung some things that I wrote at the Eras tour, which was crazy.
0: Are you joking?
1: Yeah. No, wait, I'm not joking.
0: Wow,
1: yeah,
0: okay.
1: There was like a little video, she commented on it, then she like...
0: Sung it.
1: Yeah, she sung it at the show, which was stupid. It was so silly. I was like... I was at

0: What Have You Done is the new single. I don't know if I can think of a song that references Shakespeare, but also a Holden Commodore, but also the Sims video game all in one, like, song.
1: Probably a first.
0: I think that might be a world first.
1: Maybe.
2: But the whole project is, like, a little bit Shakespearean. Like, it's very, it kind of follows the story of Macbeth. But you'll hear more about that later.
0: Okay. And this song, What Have You Done, is all about killing your ex's new boyfriend.
2: Indeed, yeah.
0: There are, is this, obviously, like, plead the fifth, but this isn't something that you actually think about. It's just a story, you know?
2: It is just a story, for the record.
0: Yeah. You had a big viral moment with your song Ape Shit, like, a year or so ago.
2: Mm-hmm.
0: What is it like to have a viral moment like that where millions of people are liking your video, leaving comments? What does that do to a teenage brain?
2: It's super bizarre. Like, you don't really take it in because it's just on your phone. It kind of feels like a video game in a way. It's like you're just like looking at it and you're just like, get my quick dopamine fix.
0: Yeah. Did you wake up in the middle of the night, check, because you have a lot of international fans?
2: Yeah.
0: I could imagine that really messed with your sleep, where
2: sometimes,
0: you're waking
2: yeah.
0: up in the middle of the night going, oh my god, I have a thousand comments.
2: Sometimes, yeah. But then, like, you meet people in real life as well who are like, oh, I've seen this, and like, it feels very tangible and like very like earnest and heartwarming.
0: Yes. I could imagine that when you did your recent headline shows across Australia, to go from having a viral moment online, you go, oh my god, are people actually going to come to my shows? And then they do, and you see the online fans in the flesh, and it, like, is the payoff that you get.
2: Yeah, it's very cool when people are singing the words back. It was the first set of headline shows I've ever done before. We released a song called Noise like 2 weeks before the shows, and when we played in Melbourne, which was the first night of the tour, they just all just knew the words, and I was just like, whoa, it's been like 2 weeks, they're just like looping it was going crazy. It was so much fun.
0: Yeah, wow. At 20 years old, you're from Canberra, only up from here.
2: Yeah.
0: Yeah.
2: Thanks.
0: Yeah.
2: I'll keep telling myself. Yeah.
0: Jet Blatton, you're the best.
2: Thank you.
0: Have a great time at Big
2: me,
0: Sound
2: Maddie.
0: Too.
2: I will. It's going to be so
0: there,
2: fun.
0: We'll be there. Love you.
2: Love you.
0: Love you.
2: See you around.

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0: Aziz. Ben Lee. This is the Matty Rowe Oz Music Show on Nova. Maddie's Music Minute. The Wednesday headlines that you need to know about. It is Maddie's Music Minute, getting you across the Australian music headlines. I am Maddie Rowe.
1: Oh, and I'm producer Alicia.
0: Did you forget who you were for a second?
1: No, I just didn't know you were pausing for
0: okay,
1: me.
0: Here we go. Cue the 25-year-old song. Strawberry Kisses, my God, what an iconic song. So we've had Nikki Webster on the show over the past week celebrating this massive milestone. Mm. I got to host an event for Big Sound in Brisbane last night with our beautiful friends at Sony Music, and the special guest performance was from Ms. Nikki Webster. She waltzed out in a pink suit, gave me two hugs, times two, and we have posted on our Instagram a beautiful photo of me hugging Nikki Webster, and my face looks so elated. Have you ever seen a happier girl?
1: It's iconic.
0: Yeah. But during the performance, we were throwing out T-shirts and the camo hats that she's selling on her merch store. I got one.
1: Yes.
0: Finally got my Strawberry Kisses camo hat. So anyway, Nikki Webster is in Brisbane. She also performed earlier in the day in the Valley Mall in Brisbane, and she was on a panel talking about the Olympics, and we spoke to her about whether or not she would perform at the Brisbane 2032 Olympics.
2: No one's reached out to me yet, so I would love to be involved in some way, but nothing yet. We still got time though.
0: Okay, so that's Nikki Webster, and let's do news from Somba.
3: My name is Somba.
0: Somba has announced an Australian arena tour in the past 24 hours. This is a huge step up from the smaller venues he was playing in December last year. If you want to grab tickets, Adelaide, Melbourne, Brisbane, Sydney and New Zealand, you can get pre-sale tickets on Monday before GA tickets Tuesday next week. No support act has been announced for Somba yet, but I saw Oliver Cronin up in the comments section.
1: Oh, yeah.
0: Field Day 2027, the lineup has been announced. Meja Leza will headline. That is the other project from Diplo. Full lineup for Field Day, yes, dropped yesterday. Two Charm, Aussie Boys are on the lineup. Two Charm are Cub Sport, but their other project. Lots of other projects this lineup. They're also going to be joined by a secret headliner yet to be announced. Tickets go on sale next Thursday via fieldday.com.au. And to wrap up Maddie's Music Minute tonight, Aussie band The Temper Traps, Giving Up Air, huge hit, huge song. That has just clocked over 10 million streams on Spotify in less than a year too. Came out September 24th last year. They had a huge television performance on Jimmy Kimmel Live, and the boys are currently on tour through America. They played at the Hollywood Bowl last night.
1: So cool.
0: So good on you, Temper Trap. That is the Music Minute. And this is the Oz Music Show. Fisher, Tones and I, Favour now on Nova. He said, tell me a story.

0: Australia this February and March 2027 with special guests Tyler and Anderson .Paak as DJ Pee-wee. Don't miss the tour of the year.
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24: The fresh hits and throwbacks genuinely so good tonight. Hello, Wednesday night. It is Matty Rowe. Brand new Harry Styles. Throwback Natasha Bedingfield in 10 minutes. And now brand new Ariana Grande. She is currently touring Europe. She played a show in London last night. No Australian dates announced yet though, Ari. Where are they at?

0: the beautiful voice of Billie Eilish, produced by her brother Phineas. Phineas got married only a few days ago to a woman that looks exactly like Billie Eilish.
1: And Billie officiated.
0: Oh, yes. Do you have to get a license for that?
1: Yes.
0: Oh, my God. How does the woman find time? Tame Impala's Loser and Coldplay's Viva La Vida on the other side. This is Nova.
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0: You in Your Hand tonight is maybe the funniest chorus lyric of all time. Pink with an exclamation mark. This is Nova. She apparently had to cancel a bunch of shows in Mexico a few months ago. Not the Mexicans. They missed out on the backflips.
1: Didn't even know she was still touring.
0: Of course she is. It's Pink. She's an icon. Hey, fresh hits and throwbacks are on. My name is Maddie Rowe. So hold tight. Swedish House Mafia's Don't You Worry Child coming up and brand new Sienna Spyro on the other side.
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6: Hello, friends. It's good to be with you.
5: It is. You can text us anytime, 0497 969 969. Don't worry, I'll stop asking that soon, because I feel like it's falling on deaf ears, and you know who you are, all of you. You know?
6: It's so good.
5: I love that saying. It's falling on deaf ears.
6: They're driving and not texting. You know what I mean? They're being responsible citizens.
5: You're all driving now. I guarantee you not everyone listening is driving now.
6: One person has texted.
5: How do you do voice to text? It's
6: my
5: falling
6: mum
5: on
6: does
5: deaf
6: that.
5: Ears.
6: Oh, my no, mum does that, and it always says sent with Siri, and I hate it.
5: I used to get real annoying texts. And it was always sent with Siri with spelling mistakes. I'm like, if you're going to have a go at me.
6: Yeah, and spell it right.
5: Yeah, be articulate. Maybe pull over.
6: Yeah, come
5: Use
6: on.
5: Use your punctuation.
6: Yeah, come on.
5: Come on.
6: Put your back into it, sis.
5: Or bro. I don't know.
6: She's definitely a sis.
5: Very soon.
6: Because only women send messages like that.
5: And on Siri.
6: Guys,
5: I know you're busy.
6: Guys aren't like, okay, so hey, bro, totally.
5: Oh, God.
6: They're not doing it.
5: Voice memos as well.
6: It's a woman for sure.
5: Yeah.
6: Or?
5: The last voice memo I got actually was from our friend Kate Lanbrook, who was at Poe's house in Adelaide. And they sent me a voice memo together after I told Poe I loved her.
6: Yeah.
5: And a picture.
6: You really said the I.
5: I didn't mean to. Anyway,
6: love
5: big show
6: you,
5: today.
6: I love you.
5: Big show today. We're going to talk about ChatGPT and also we're going to talk about LazyTown, inducting some new citizens into our favourite place. After this, it's Olivia Rodrigo. I know.

0: Right around the country, this is Ricky Lee and Tim. Let's do it. Let's induct some more citizens.
1: Lazy Town. I do like overseeing Lazy Town, but with minimal effort, obviously.
0: Yeah.
1: Because you can't be the mayor of Lazy Town and be a real stickler for anything. You know what I mean?
0: Not really. They can't really take much seriously.
1: You just sit back, lounge, and like kind of yell judgments at people from afar.
0: I mean, I'd like to be your deputy mayor, but I'm not sure I qualify.
1: No, you're too busy. You're too up and about all the time. Like, to qualify, you need to at least have like really enjoyed a full day in bed.
0: I don't think I've ever done a full day in bed in my life.
1: Yeah, so you're not even allowed in Lazytown city limits. You're not allowed. You're not allowed. We don't want people like you in our town.
0: This is real lazy, okay? Office workers are only truly productive for 2 hours and 53 minutes in their 8-hour day. Like a standard 8-hour day in an office. So we're not talking about people who have real jobs if you're out digging ditches or, you know, driving buses and doing all that stuff.
1: Yeah, that's hard work.
0: But office work, which of course are the only ones who are also asking for work from home days.
1: Of course, because it's too hard.
0: But your standard 8-hour day, you're only productive 2 hours, 53 minutes. And I reckon that is spot on. Because when I see a lot of people who spend all day in the office.
1: Are you talking about in this building?
0: Walking around, they're sitting on other people's desks, they're popping downstairs for a coffee, like
1: popping off to the bathroom a lot.
0: Popping off to the bathroom heaps.
1: Yeah.
0: I reckon 2 hours 53 might even be a bit high.
1: Really?
0: Yes.
1: Do you reckon that, yeah.
0: The average office worker is only truly productive for 2 hours and 53 minutes in their 8-hour day, according to a study which I am here for.
1: There are people that we know that like setting meetings. They're like having meetings and filling their days.
0: Love setting meetings.
1: You know what I mean?
0: Yeah. To do what? I don't know.
1: What are you doing?
0: Because we're just going to do what we want on the show tomorrow anyway. So what are we all mucking around in this meeting for? Yeah,
1: you know what I mean?
0: Yeah, good idea, guys.
1: There are lots of, but it's also like busy braggers. Busy braggers are the people that fill their days. No, not Jermaine. Jermaine's not a busy bragger. No, but there are busy braggers that fill their entire days.
0: Yes.
1: With meetings so they can talk about how busy they are. But a lot of the meetings.
0: Pointless.
1: Not a lot going on.
0: Okay. Let's induct some people into Lazy Town.
2: Lazy Town.
0: Bo, how lazy are you? Why do you qualify to be a citizen?
3: When I hang clothes on the line, I either just put one peg, or if it's not windy, there's no pegs at all.
1: Yeah,
2: Lazy.
0: No pegs.
1: Because why put in that extra effort if you don't need to?
0: Sebo
1: gets it.
0: You're in, Bo, by the way. Hello, Victoria.
4: How are you?
0: Good. Why do you qualify to be a citizen?
4: Well, it's not me. It's my son. I got him up at 6:45 to go to uni, got downstairs to get ready for work, heard the shower going, said, perfect, he's up, went to work. I got a call at 10:30 saying, Mum, did you wake me up? I said, yeah, you were in the shower. And he went back to bed.
1: Oh, my God.
2: Lazy
0: Town. Back to bed.
1: That sounds like our friend Joel. That's something
0: Joel would do. I would love to go back there.
1: I've been away and we've been at a hotel and I've gone and knocked on Joel's door and woken him up while I've gone to do like an hour of hair and makeup before we go to a thing. And he's like, yeah, I'm up. And he's not up. He goes back to sleep.
0: I know, it's ridiculous.
1: Crazy kid.
0: Kat, would you like to join Lazy Town?
5: No, I don't want to join Lazy Town, but my 20-year-old daughter does.
1: Okay, what's she done?
5: She likes to spend a lot of time in bed reading on her Kindle, and during winter she thought it was a bit cold to have her hands out, so she bought a mount for her Kindle and a remote control so she can just lie there pretty much motionless in bed, flicking the pages with her hands.
0: A remote control for your Kindle!
1: It's

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1: Let's do it. 24-karat magic
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0: Hey, this is Ricky Lee and Tim on Nova. Coming up in a second, Bruce Isaacs from Sydney Uni is going to tell us what to watch on telly and at the movies very soon. But now, let's talk about AI and ChatGPT. Oh,
1: I love AI.
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3: Technologic.
0: I use Gemini still, though.
1: Gemini's good.
0: Is that good?
1: Yeah.
0: I don't want more. I just want one.
1: I tried Claude for a bit and I just wasn't a fan. It was a bit too, like, cautious and conservative for me. Like, I do want you to give me medical advice, Claude. Okay?
0: Yeah, okay.
1: So just back off and stop telling me you can't or won't, because I will find a prompt to force you to give it to me, but I don't want to have to work that hard. I'm a ChatGPT girl. You're a Gemini girl. I'm a ChatGPT girl.
0: But why do you want to talk about ChatGPT?
1: We're talking about ChatGPT because I found some wild ways and funny ways people have used it, and I think it's kind of fun. If you've used ChatGPT to help you get out of something, to get out of a fine, to help you figure something out, please give us a call, 13 24 10. But here's a few examples of ways people have used it. Someone said their medical insurance rejected a series of lab tests, right? So I asked ChatGPT to write to my insurance company in a way that they all get approved. Every single one of them got approved after I sent the exact email that ChatGPT wrote.
0: Really?
1: Another person said they uploaded a hospital bill, Chat showed me a charge that shouldn't be there, and drafted a letter for me to dispute. The hospital took off the $3,200 charge.
0: Okay, this is good. So I just use it for, like, who's in movies and where can I stream two weeks in August.
1: You can really get it working.
0: Or when I was doing Celebrity Head with the kids on the weekend, Jeff Bezos's age.
1: There we go.
0: He's surprisingly young.
1: Is he?
0: Yeah.
1: How young is he?
0: He's 62.
1: Oh.
0: You just expect everyone, like, you know, like all those 80. Billionaires to be 80.
1: Someone said, I forgot to unsubscribe to my yearly ChatGPT Plus, got ChatGPT to write a letter to ChatGPT and got a refund. So good.
0: Getting ChatGPT to write to ChatGPT.
1: This is awesome. My brother had to go to jail. ChatGPT found a loophole in the law. My brother is free now. That's amazing. I love ChatGPT.
0: Sarah sent me a funny video of someone using ChatGPT to explain a very awful thing, you know, like a big news story, big mm-hmm. news event. Explain this awful news event, but in a Jamaican accent.
1: That's good. There's also people that are doing this thing where they're trying to get ChatGPT to make, like, white noise sounds. So they get on the chat where you're talking to the voice assistant and you get it to kind of make white noise sounds, and it's so dumb because it just goes,
0: Amber,
1: freaks out. It's amazing.
0: Would you like to do a white noise sound for us, or would you like to tell us what you've used ChatGPT for?
4: I don't think I want to do a white
0: noise. Just try for us. Just try just white noise. Just go. What have you used it for?
1: It's good.
4: Actually, it wasn't me. It was my mum. My mum's really into, like, photos and stuff, like having family photos, but all of us kids won't get together because, like, we're all in different areas. And my mum decided to use ChatGPT as in putting photos of us, and then AI generated a family photo to us, like, of us all together.
0: Oh, that's a great idea.
1: Is it good, though?
4: Put it in a picture frame and put it on the wall. And they don't even look like us.

0: on Nova. It is Ricky Lee and Tim. If you want to be with Olivia Dean, details on that very soon. We're sending someone, it could be you, to New Zealand to see her, flights, accommodation, the whole nine yards.
1: It's amazing. It's an amazing prize. First of all, you can't get tickets to see Olivia Dean in Australia, so we're giving them to you, and we're flying you to another country. We're flying you to New Zealand.
0: And I know we talk about it a lot, but we saw Gracie Abrams in Auckland, and it just felt better.
1: It was one of the best experiences of both of our lives.
0: I know.
1: It was so fun.
0: Yeah. I bought the jumper. I bought the merch jumper, tied it around my little waist and just jumped around like crazy.
1: And I jumped on your back, remember?
0: Yeah, I do remember that. So does my physio.
1: I then lifted you up because you were struggling so much. I was like, come on, get on, big boy.
0: Let's
1: come
0: find out what we should be watching.
2: What you watching? Tell me what you watching.
0: From Sydney Uni and the Film versus Film podcast, Bruce Isaacs.
3: Lovely to be back.
1: So good to see you.
0: We're watching The Housemaid on HBO Max.
3: Yes.
0: What's that about?
3: So I finally saw this about a few days ago. It's one of those big, you know, 80s, 90s type thrillers, which is kind of really sexy and sinister. But basic plot, Sydney Sweeney needs to get a job and starts to work for this uber-rich, well-to-do family. And you start to discover, in fact, that there are very strange things going on in this family. What I love about it is, and I can't give it away, is that there are twists and turns. And you know that kind of whole sixth sense thing, which is you are being deceived as you watch this. That's really well done and really subtle. So when the big kind of reveal comes, I thought, oh, my God, but what about that line? Oh, no, that makes sense.
1: Yeah, because you don't see
3: it coming.
1: Because
3: they shot it from this point of view. And so I was impressed with that, right?
1: Yes, I saw this a few weeks ago and I saw that there's a second one coming.
3: So I heard about this, yes.
1: And then that's exciting. Once you've seen this movie and you know what the twist is and then you know where it's going for the sequel, it's kind
3: of...
1: Well,
3: it's got one of those big last scenes, which is like, oh, my God.
0: And it's a movie.
3: It's a movie, yes.
0: Okay.
3: And it made a fortune at the box office, so I think it's going to be a bit of a franchise.
0: All right, I'll check that out. That's The Housemaid. On HBO Max. On Netflix, Death of a Pastor's Wife.
3: Yeah. So one of these things.
1: Binge the hell out of this. This is the most cooked thing ever.
3: So my wife, Becky, and I, we just put it on, right? And you start watching thinking, wait, what's going on here? So, basic story, a really amazing, charismatic young woman named Micah is in a church, right? A small church in, you know, like small town USA.
1: Yep.
3: Marries the pastor after a while because they have an affair.
0: Mm.
3: And you start to discover that this pastor is a very odd guy, right?
1: A terrible human.
3: So there's lots of footage of him doing sermons, and I kind of think, God, I want to be in one of those sermons, right?
1: But also
3: because he's so mad. He's really misogynistic.
1: He's saying in them is like,
3: really disgusting,
1: who
3: right?
1: Who is listening to this? And who is
3: congregation,
1: following what
3: Ricky.
1: This guy is saying? Yeah. And he's just talking about, one of the things he's talking about is if you refuse your wife, like, excuse
3: exactly,
1: me?
3: Exactly, yes.
0: Sermon, please.
1: So if you refuse your wife,
0: but
1: you will be punished. It's like, and you're letting the devil in and all this stuff. It's like, no.
3: Well,
1: what?
3: I love when he says, and just note, women, if you refuse your husband, he will be tempted 100 times by the end of the day. And I'm not saying that's your fault, but if you don't refuse him, he will not be tempted. And you just think,
1: this is in a church.
3: It's in a church. So the congregation's sitting there, and you know it's in one of those churches where if you say something kind of like a bit out there, people start like going, yeah, whoa.
0: Oh, yeah, okay. Yeah.
3: So I was quite taken aback by the insight into the nature of this kind of church.
0: Mm. Okay, so that's Death of a Pastor's Wife. I'm definitely watching that on Netflix, and we're finishing off with 9 to 5 about a little unknown character. Am I pronouncing this right? Dolly Parton?
3: I don't know if you guys like me, but the whole week has been about Dolly Parton.
1: Of course.
3: And friends over, listen to her music. Stan have done a great thing in programming her best movie this week. It's just popped up. It's called 9 to 5, and I reckon it's maybe one of the most important, what I call feminist movies to come out in Hollywood of that era. So it's about three women. Think Jane Fonda, Lily Tomlin, and Dolly Parton. Can you even make up that trio, right?
0: Yeah.
3: and they work for this guy, and this guy is just a horrible beast of a boss, and they take him down with this incredibly intricate plot. Dolly is so funny and just so vivacious, right? And if you think about how big she is in the world at that point,
1: yeah.
3: But this is her first movie, and I'm going to say it's her best movie, and without it, there's no Thelma and Louise. There's no Working Girl. This movie changed the place of feminist films in Hollywood.
0: I saw Jane Fonda mention that they made the film, and it wasn't until that Jane Fonda heard Dolly Parton's song 9 to 5 yes. that she knew that the film would be a success yeah. because of the song.
3: I mean, isn't that incredible that she wrote 9 to 5 for that movie?
0: Yeah.
3: I mean, she was just turning out hit after hit, and she, you know, she's one of those freak people that can just write an amazing song.
0: So 9 to 5 is on Stan. Check it out. I'm definitely going to watch The Death of the Pastor's Wife on Netflix and The Housemaid on HBO Max. Or listen to your podcast, Film versus Film, and we'll yes. see you next week.
3: Thank you, guys.
4: This is Ricky Lee and Tim on Nova. 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

0: Turn It Up. Hey, it's Taylor.
1: And I remembered I loved you.
0: Taylor Swift! This is my fresh hit.
1: But I knew it, I knew you.
0: On Nova, my station.

0: right around the country. This is Ricky Lee and Tim. Let's do this.
1: Are you not entertained?
2: This is a chopper.
1: Are you not entertained? It's so
0: easy. I'll tell you what though, Olivia Dean, it's not so easy to go and see you. You are sold out literally all over the place, and so you should be.
3: Not so easy to get a ticket as it is to fall in love, according to Olivia Dean, but we're going to sort you out.
0: But it's so easy to say what's New Zealand and what's not. Like,
3: it's
0: you
3: so
0: are.
3: Easy.
0: So
3: yep.
0: You are.
3: I am.
0: I'm not.
3: That was easy. That was so easy.
0: Bang. Giving you the chance to win a trip to New Zealand to see Olivia Dean live, including return Jetstar flights, accommodation and experiences for Dur, as they say in France.
3: That means
0: in
3: two,
0: Auckland.
3: Guys.
0: Thanks
3: that means
0: to
3: two.
0: 100% pure New Zealand. Now, to get in the draw, you need to pick the Kiwi thing. All right?
3: And as we just demonstrated, it's so easy.
0: It's so easy. Hello, Ashley.
4: So excited. Don't say it's easy because I'm super nervous.
3: No, it is easy. This is a practice question, okay?
4: Okay.
3: This is a practice question.
0: Good, I like
3: out
0: it.
3: Of
0: oh.
3: Ricky Lee and Tim,
0: mm-hmm.
3: which
4: oh, good.
3: You just
4: you,
3: need to
4: sweet.
3: Pick the Kiwi thing. Which is the Kiwi thing out of Ricky Lee and Tim?
4: Oh, you babes.
3: Easy.
0: Yeah.
3: See? That was easy.
4: Why don't we just stick with that and we'll call it a day.
0: Hey, Ashley, baby steps, okay?
4: Oh, my God, don't. We do baby steps at home all the time. But I'm actually on this because there's someone incredibly special in my life who loves Olivia Dean more than me.
3: Yeah.
4: And she's battling blood cancer while looking after her husband who has heart failure, and that's my mum.
3: Oh, my
4: so
3: goodness.
4: So if I could, like, give her something, this would just so be it.
3: Ashley.
4: So let's do this.
0: All right, let's do this. We have three items, one of which is New Zealand, the others are not.
3: We're going to make this real easy for you, Ashley, okay?
0: All right, go for it.
3: Our three items are visiting the Hobbiton movie set, bro.
0: Yep.
3: Number two, glass bottom boat at Lord Howe Island. And number three is completing the enchanted walk at Cradle Mountain.
0: Oh, okay.
4: Guys,
0: good.
4: I like never get any of these right. And I'm going with number one.
0: Hobbiton visiting the Hobbiton movie set in New Zealand. Yes!
4: You guys are awesome.
0: Okay, so you're in the draw. You're in the
4: Yay!
0: Draw.
4: Okay, I'll take it. That's amazing. I'm one step closer. Baby
3: there you go, girlfriend. Good luck. I hope you win this and
4: guys,
3: I hope you can
4: amazing.
3: Take your beautiful mum.
0: Got a 1 in 8 chance of winning this prize. So jump onto the Nova Win page now. Olivia Dean heading to Auckland. So you should too. Stay a little longer and discover more of New Zealand this year. 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
19: Jody and Hazy. In the morning.
20: I want to talk about my friend, and everyone's got one of these friends, right? So, ridiculously smart. University lecturer, delivers babies, so very switched on. However, does the silliest things. Her whole life has just done silly things. And so we went round to her new house the other day to check it out, and she's been there for about a year or so. Anywho, she was just chatting and she was telling us this story about her new home and how she was looking at getting solar panels on the roof. So she really went down the rabbit hole, like ChatGPT, like checking which was the best one. She was calling her dad. She was like spoke about it ad nauseum to her partner saying, what do you reckon? Is it worth it? Blah, blah, blah. Did all the girl maths, all of it. Like a good 6 months she investigated getting solar panels for a roof. Mm-hmm. And then she was saying that she went to her partner's friend's place who live around the corner. So they went round there for a couple of drinks. Anywho, she's in the backyard of their house and she could see her house from their place. And she looked up on the roof. Guess what she's got?
21: Oh, solar panels?
20: She's got solar panels.
21: She's already got the solar panels.
20: She's already got solar panels and she never knew. So the entire time, because she's in this relationship with this guy that's relatively new, she spent the whole time like facing him away from her house because she like really badgered him for 6 months about these solar panels and she didn't want him to see.
21: How can he not pick it up as well?
20: I don't know. But how do you know? What's the key indicator inside your home if you've got solar panels?
21: What?
20: Isn't there some sort of, I don't know,
21: because they could be previous solar panels as well.
20: Right.
21: That are sitting there and they're connected to something, but there might not be an obvious switch. Like, I don't think it's a switch next to your normal switches. It's like, solar panel here.
20: Yeah, yeah. It doesn't. It's not like a big sort of switch that says solar panels. How's that?
21: So has she now got these solar panels? Are they ready and active to go?
20: I don't know. I don't think she knows. I don't think she clearly doesn't know anything about solar panels if she didn't know that she had them in her new home.
21: Mm.
20: Know what I mean?
21: I don't think anyone really knows anything about solar panels, do they? No. Except for my wife. And you can contact her on 040...

0: Nova's Jody and Hazy.
1: It has been the number one question in music folklore for the past 30 years, and that is, who killed Tupac? I'll tell you who killed him. Dwayne Keefe D. Davis.
2: Whoa.
1: He has been found guilty of the murder of Tupac in 1996.
2: Always something about something a bit dodgy about Dwayne, wasn't there?
1: Yeah, Keefe D.
2: Mm.
1: You had your suspicions on Keefe D, right?
2: Yeah, so true.
1: Yeah.
2: So just remind us all what happened to Tupac, please.
1: So, Tupac was stopped at a red light in Las Vegas on September 7 when a white Cadillac pulled up beside him and he was shot four times. Now, he was the passenger driving with Suge Knight. Suge Knight was shot as well, but he survived. A few days later, of course, Tupac died.
2: Right.
1: And since then, everyone's been like, who killed Tupac? It's been this whole East v. West thing. It's been Biggie Smalls v. Tupac. P. Diddy.
2: Yeah.
1: Prominently features in documentaries, etc., relating to this incident. But now we have a guilty verdict.
2: So he appeared in this 2019 memoir called Compton Street Legend. Which is almost like you, like a Brompton Street. You're like a Brompton Street legend.
1: Correct.
2: Because that's around your hood,
1: yes,
2: isn't
1: yes,
2: it?
1: Yes, yes, yes. No, I lived in Brompton for a good 12 months.
2: Yes.
1: Yes, yes, yes. Same sort of shenanigans, white Cadillacs, Suge Knight, Snoop Dogg, etc.
2: Big gold chains, gold teeth. That Big is time. Andrew Hayes, everybody.
1: Bloods, Crips, you know the deal.
2: We don't know the deal with you. No, we don't. So, Producer Lucy, well, why has the trial taken so long? This is my question. So, this happened back in 1996 and he's only just been found guilty.
3: Yeah, September 1996, so nearly 30 years ago, the exact anniversary, Whoa. Which I think is a nice rounding out. The police didn't have enough evidence because there was confusion around who ordered the act, who actually committed the act.
2: Yeah.
3: There was a lot of discrepancy. Couldn't get enough evidence until that memoir was released in 2019 and then they started building the case. So they're saying now that Keefe D didn't actually pull the trigger, but he ordered it.
1: Ordered, yep.
3: And they're still not even 100% sure who did pull the trigger, but they have charged Keefe D with first-degree murder with a deadly weapon, which means Keefe D is now 63 years old.
2: Oh, no.
3: And he is facing the rest of his life in prison.
2: So this is my understanding. The trigger man was actually Orlando Baby Lane Anderson. So Baby Lane was involved in a fight with Tupac. They were at the Mike Tyson-Bruce Seldon fight at the MGM Grand Casino.
1: Well, just be careful. That's what people believe.
2: Oh, allegedly.
1: Yes, allegedly. Yeah.
2: So
1: you need
2: saying,
1: to chuck an allegedly there, please.
2: Are you saying Baby Lane's coming for me now?
1: Well, all of a sudden, watch out. Bang, bang, bang, bang! You never know. You just don't know. Do you know what I found fascinating as well? Obviously, so this something like this could happen 30 years ago because there's bugger all surveillance.
2: Yep.
1: It's, you know, cars like a Cadillac. It's not like it's going to pick up on the in-car system and things like that.
2: No.
3: But no one had mobile phones to film anything
1: no
3: on the street.
1: No mobile phones. Something like this could happen and you could sit there for 30 years, the most prominent death in music history, and everyone's like, well, no one knows what happens.
2: Yeah. And then next minute, there's Tupac T-shirts in cotton on. Mm. Everyone's like, representing Tupac 30 years later.
3: Oh, it's amazing, though, that they took 30 years to collect enough evidence, but the jury was a unanimous vote in only a few hours.
2: Yeah, right.
1: Yeah.
3: To be like, it was him.
2: I tell you what I won't be doing today, stopping at any red lights in the Polestar.
1: Oh, 100%. Gosh.
2: Whoa. Get down!
3: Jones, no one's going for anyone in an electric car. It's fine.
1: Do you think as well, like, here's one for me. At what stage do you reckon KVD is like, it's done. I've got away with this.
2: Yeah.
1: Like, this has come back 30 years later.
3: Great question.
2: Yeah.
3: He is planning to appeal as well, by the way, in October. So his sentencing could mean up to life in prison for the rest of his life. But given he's set to appeal, he still believes that he might still get away with it.
1: Wow.
2: Can you imagine Keefe D has lived 30 years of his life just on edge? Like, are they coming for me today? Is it tomorrow? Is it the next day? Is it next week? How long have I got of freedom?
1: But do you reckon he's lived like that?
2: Don't know.
1: Do you think he probably lived like that for a year or two and then maybe 5 years later he's like, it's done. I've moved on.
3: How easy is it to lie to yourself when you just think, it wasn't me, and then you just carry on with life and that's your long-held belief that it wasn't you?
2: Maybe if you tell yourself often enough it wasn't me and I didn't do it, then you start to believe it.
3: Mm.
2: God, I'd love 5 minutes in the brain of Keefe D.
1: How good are you, Producer Lucy? Here's your mission today. You either get Keefe Dion or Suge Knight.
2: or Baby Lane.
1: How good's your contact list? All right, watch this space. Sorry, where are my manners? If you're Keefe D or Suge Knight and you want to call us at 13 24,
2: well, you're from the streets of Brompton. You should have the contacts, bro.
1: Same thing. I drive by as all through what past the Queen Street Cafe.
0: Jody and Hazy. In the morning. Guess who's back again? Pop icon. What's up, guys? This is Bruno Mars. He's heading back our way. Let's do it. 24 karat magic in the air. Bruno Mars brings the romantic tour to Australia this February and March 2027 with special guests Tyler and Anderson .Paak as DJ Pee-wee. 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

0: Maxing. You've got looks maxing, gym maxing, soft maxing, hard maxing. It's when you get obsessed with something, Jodes, and you take it to the extreme.
1: Whoa, is this where the boys hit themselves in the face with a hammer to chisel their cheekbones?
0: It's part of looks maxing.
1: Cool.
0: Horrible stuff, okay?
2: Have you heard of religious maxing?
0: No. Oh,
2: that's one we haven't discussed at great length on this show, but people, due to TikTok, like where all these maxing trends have come from, people are really get into Catholicism.
1: Wow.
0: No. Put your hand up if you don't know what Catholicism is.
1: Okay, it's just being a Catholic, bro.
0: Oh, damn it. Is that what it all is? Okay, hands down.
2: So are we chatting religious maxing today?
0: We're not doing religious maxing. Damn. We're doing...
1: No, very dangerous territory. We don't like to talk about that on the radio.
0: Ready for this one?
1: People get very passionate.
0: Pheromone maxing.
1: What?
0: That's right. I said pheromone maxing. It is where men skip showers, ditch deodorant, and in extreme cases, drink their own urine. I said urine in order to attract women.
1: Urine as opposed to urine.
0: Pheromone maxers believe men who avoid showers and deodorant maximize their natural male musk, making their scent irresistible to ladies. All right, now there's three ladies in the room. Mm-hmm. I'm just going to put it out there. Ladies, the smell of a man at his raw.

0: tourist, is that attractive? No. Who wants to go first?
1: No.
2: Well, I'll give you some feedback. When my husband comes home from the gym and he hasn't had a shower and he sweated profusely on the treadmill, I'm like, oh, my God, you stink.
0: Yeah.
2: And I will say that to all men who think that their natural odour is divine.
0: And obviously, and then you want to jump his bones, right?
2: What?
0: How is this possibly a thing?
2: How is it that the male brain can turn everything into, oh, well, she wants to jump me? No, we don't.
0: Urine drinking is based on the misguided belief that urine is sterile, and if it comes from a healthy body, it is safe to reabsorb and intensifies the male musk. Is this like a? Is there a small little bit of male musk that is actually like nice? Like, what's going on here?
2: Highly mild bit, I would say. The highly mild natural scent. Not heightened by not showering.
0: Yeah.
3: Even then, even if the natural musk is a little bit attractive in small doses, I've never thought, wow, I could go more of that.
2: Yes.
3: There's so many other things that I look at the male species and go, you could try harder in this area. Mm. Never has it been the natural musk.
4: No. Mm. I'm with you. Also, the urine drinking, like, urine stinks. Like, why would you drink something stinkier to enhance your own stink?
0: Is that urine on your breath? Come over here. Let me put my tongue in there.
4: Ew!
2: What about the urine after a bloke's had a big night and he's dehydrated? Oh. What about that smell coming
0: it's like
2: from
0: when,
2: the
0: when toilet? Like when you're trying to pass, it's genuine honey. Is that pleasurable? Is it?
4: No, okay, I'm trying to understand here.
0: I know.
4: What do you think of your own natural male musk, Hazy?
0: I don't know that I really have a male musk. I do like a scent though. Mm. Like I've got, I've been on the same scent for a long time. It's Prada. I don't know what it is.
2: You have one particular aftershave that is, I have to say, delicious.
0: Yeah, that's Prada. I'm wearing it right now.
2: Okay.
0: But I don't wear it that intensely. We did a test before. You guys have to get right up at my neck to smell it. Mm. So I don't walk in a room and people are like, what's going on there? You've got to be right in my space. No, so my wife and my daughter get to smell it.
4: 30 centimetres away from you, couldn't smell it.
0: Yeah.
3: I will say, you sprayed it the other day directly as I was walking past.
0: Oh,
3: and
0: really?
3: I was like, whoa, yeah, copped it. Okay. And then a mouthful of it.
4: And now you smell like Prada.
2: Yeah. Yeah. I could smell it when I was giving you a hickey this morning. Novus.

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1: Let's talk pickles. Are you in? Are you out? I don't know what this is. I found it on the internet, but it strangely makes me happy.
2: Pickle.
1: KFC is doing something beautiful, Jared.
3: They are. It's stunning and brave. They have dropped a full pickle menu available as of yesterday, and it's expected to delight pickle obsessed Aussies. See what they did there?
1: Nah, delight.
3: Yes.
1: Delight. Okay, very good.
3: So, the pickle core menu includes all I can hear is pickle. So they've got the pickle burger, and so that's the original recipe fillet with a delicious pickle ranch sauce, pickle dill seasoning, bread and butter pickles, and pickle chips.
1: Oh, pickle chips.
3: All the good pickleness. Okay. There is pickle loaded chips, which is topped with the crispiest of pickles, popcorn chicken and pickle ranch sauce. And there is the pickle Pepsi. So this is a viral trend.
1: Okay. This is a strange one.
3: Okay.
1: So is it infused or do you have the pickles separately and you put it in? Because I've seen that.
3: Okay. So you get a Pepsi Max poured over ice with real pickle brine and fresh pickles. So you can add as much brine as you like.
1: Yeah.
3: For your perfect pickle Pepsi ratio. That sounds gross. I'm so sorry.
1: Wow.
3: We've got our resident Gen Zer here. And that is producer Maggie. Have you tried anything, including the frickles, which is the fried pickles?
4: The frickles is what I'm the most excited about, but I haven't tried it yet. But I'm a sucker for a good KFC, and I love pickles. So this is the combination I've been waiting for.
3: Are you a KFC gal after a few drinks or just a KFC gal?
1: What about before and after some drinks?
4: That's the way to do it. You start with it, so it's in your stomach already, and then you circle back around.
3: Yeah, right. I have to say, their fries, the KFC fries, I don't know what it is about this season.
1: Well, they're bigger. And they're a bit bigger too, by the way.
3: Yeah.
1: They're not super fat fries, they're medium fries.
3: Yeah, and they're also a bit softer.
1: Yeah, probably is as well.
4: And the chicken sole is just to die for.
1: Oh, yes.
3: So good.
1: Can we do a pickle poll, please?
3: Yeah, sure.
1: All right, 13, 24, 10. Are you for or are you against pickles? On top of that as well, have you had the pickle Pepsi Max?
3: Oh, please. Anyone who's tried it, we want to hear from you this morning.
1: And also, what does it taste like? Mm. Also, why do pickles wear glasses? Because they're legally blind. It's pretty good.
3: That's pretty good.
1: What did the pickle say at the card table?
3: What?
1: Deal me in.
3: Stop that and play the pickle. Play the pickle jingle, please.
1: Sorry, here we go.
2: Pickle.
1: Yeah, that's right. We're taking a pickle poll.
3: Pickles, for or against? Hey, Jen.
5: Hey, how you going?
3: Good. For or against?
5: Absolutely for.
1: Okay. Yes.
3: What are you putting them on?
5: I'll put them on. I'm the customer that goes through the drive-thru and I want extra pickles on my cheeseburger.
1: Pickles. Not many people would say that. It's either you leave them on or you take them off, not the extras.
3: Oh, love that.
1: Perfect.
3: For you, Jen.
1: Nice from Jen.
3: Amanda, pick a poll. Where are we going?
6: 100% again.
1: No.
6: They make me gag. Oh. I'm just thinking about it. My daughter and my sister love them, just making me vomit just thinking about this.
3: So if you sort of order a cheeseburger, you're like, get those pickles off immediately. In fact, don't even add them.
6: Yeah, like, I'll take them off, but yeah, it's very rare that I'll accidentally eat one.
1: Oh, unbelievable. Just so you know, Amanda, the pickle speaks very highly of you, so unfortunately it doesn't go both ways.
3: All right, that's one against. Tana?
7: I love pickle. They are delicious. And you know what? I will take all of her pickles. I will eat your pickles. I will eat her pickles. I will eat all the pickles. I haven't tried the Pepsi combo, but I 100% would. Pepsi, delicious. Pickles, delicious. Double the delicious.
1: Yes, whoa. Tana. Oh, let's all sing together.
3: Pickle. Yes, Tana, a passionate pickle person. We love that. Trevor, for or against the pickle?
8: Hey, how are you going?
3: Good.
8: I'm absolutely not a pickle person. You can keep them.
1: Oh, no. What did the pickle do to you, Trev?
8: I've never, ever liked them. In fact, when I was younger, we worked at, I worked at Hungry Jack's, and we paid one of our mates $100 to drink a litre and a half of pickle juice and three chocolate milkshakes.
3: Yeah.
8: And he was off work for 2 days.
1: Wow. That just sort of feels like that is like milk and pickle juice.
3: No.
1: You couldn't get two more opposite substances working against each other.
3: But we were saying, thank you, Trevor. Appreciate you.
0: Jodie and Hazy. The original. The first. And now, the biggest game is back. It's Nova's Cash or the Cars.
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14: Nathan, Nat and Sean. This is Nova.
15: Morning, everybody. Happy Thursday.
16: Happy Thursday. It's the start of the weekend, really.
17: It is.
15: I love this attitude. You. Exactly. Yeah. Today, you're going to hear some cautionary candle tales.
17: You are.
15: You have to be careful.
16: Place in Bali just went up.
15: I know. And you're also going to hear a very freaky, spooky story about a candle.
17: Yeah, I know.
15: Yeah.
17: Thought about that one a lot, actually.
15: I bet you did.
17: Because I didn't give the guy the price.
15: No, I know. I know. He's like, what? He's too scared. He's scared of the dark now. And that wasn't enough for you.
16: I'm never looking in a mirror again. Yeah.
17: Mistaken identity can be a problem, particularly if you were told that you no longer can get a beer at Kay's house.
15: Oh, yeah, that would be upsetting. And what the hell is pheromone maxing, I hear you ask? Well, we're going to explain it to you, but I'm telling you now, it's not good.

0: and Sean.
1: Caught up with a mate the other day, and he was telling me that they were recently down in Yelling Up, actually, yes. 2 weekends ago, because I was out the 21st on the weekend, so that's where I saw a lot of people I hadn't seen for a while. Mm. The previous weekend, they were down in Yelling Up, and they had a birthday that they went to at Cave's House, which is always good fun there.
2: Yeah, right?
1: Yeah.
2: Never have a bad time at Cave's House. Love it.
1: Absolutely. And there was a lot of people at this party at Cave's House, so much so that it was very difficult to get a drink.
2: Mm.
1: And your mate Phil, he goes up to the bar at some stage and the staff said, I can't serve you anymore. And he's like, what? And she said, no, you're not allowed to be served. And then she walked off and got the manager who came over and said, sorry, mate, you've been cut off and we're actually banning you from this place from here on in.
2: Oh.
1: He's like, what are you talking about? He said, the manager says, you jump behind the bar. Everyone's seen you jump behind the bar and you were serving your own drinks. I know we're under pressure. And I know there's a few people here, but that's illegal. You can't do that. It ruins our license that kind of stuff.
2: He said, Phil, what are you doing, mate?
1: He said, it absolutely was not me. Can we go to the cameras? And they said, we haven't turned them on. But we know it's you. And they kicked you out.
2: And
1: so
2: it spent
1: the rest
2: him.
1: Of the night on the veranda, because you picture Cave's House out in the veranda. And even people couldn't sneak him a beer because you get in trouble.
2: No, that's right. So.
1: It was
2: miserable
1: not
2: party.
1: Phil.
2: Miserable party. Phil's been framed.
1: Yeah, and it was one of his mates, I can't remember his name, that was was trying to get a drink, obviously, and got.
2: Were they dressed the same? Like where did the mistaken identity come from?
1: I think just being a white middle aged man was probably it.
2: So have they started a podcast about it?
1: he was so flat. And he went up to the guy and he goes, they wouldn't serve me. And I just jumped behind. I thought I'd do a solid
2: help
1: job
2: him out.
1: And pour a couple of beers. And,
2: They're like, no, you can't. You can't do that. But also, poor Phil. Phil's been absolutely. Meanwhile, the guy that did it is still in there enjoying the party.
1: He's still there pouring it down, getting the most of it.
2: You wouldn't be happy about that.
1: Mistaken identity.
2: Yeah.
1: It can be costly.
2: Yeah,
1: it's not you.
2: Yeah, that's right. So he's absolutely been framed for it.

0: Nathan, Nat and Sean.
1: We are talking about mistaken identity. Sean's mate, Phil, got thrown out of Cave's house because it was alleged that he got behind the bar and started helping out. And he's like, no, it wasn't me. Yeah, it was.
2: He called for the cameras. Hey, you got cameras here? Called for the cameras. They went on. The third umpire fell asleep.
1: I hate it when that happens. So he spent the rest of the night sitting outside on the veranda just looking in at the party going on. Oh. But it wasn't him. It wasn't him. Sophie's in Harrisdale. Hello, Soph. We're talking mistaken identity. What happened, Soph?
3: So I'd recently bought my own house after separating with my ex of about 8 years.
2: Yeah.
3: Come home from work one night, taken my bra off, kind of in my PJs, as comfy as you can be.
2: Yes.
3: 7:30, get a big bash on the door and my house has been surrounded by a swab of TRG.
2: Oh, yes.
3: So fully armed officers who had permission to bash my door down.
2: Yes. Whoa.
3: Looking for the ex, the former owner of the house, who had some bikie and drug associations.
2: Oh, and they hadn't looked to see that it actually been sold and you'd moved in.
3: No. Nope. So I had been escorted out of the house. I got permission to put a bra on and get changed while they were.
1: Is that, how do you answer that?
3: And manning the door.
1: Do you go, excuse me, sir, can I put a bra on, please? Is that what you do?
3: I was like, I'm in my pyjamas. Can I at least put a bra on?
1: Yes.
3: So, I had to then be escorted out of the house and wait out the front while they checked my entire house to make sure there was no one else there. With neighbours watching and then
2: yeah,
3: our local Facebook group.
2: Hey, Sophie, that's always the thing, right? So you're innocent, but because you're new to and you've moved in, the neighbours are like, we've got a live one here.
1: Twitching of the blinds. Yeah. Yeah. Oh, what's going on over there? Yeah. Oh, she's
2: and
1: dodgy.
2: She doesn't wear a bra.
1: Yes, exactly.
3: Some little side glances for the coming weeks afterwards. It was insane.
2: Do you feel the need to then go around and explain yourself to everyone?
3: Oh, yeah, but then you over-justify and you
2: get
1: it right. Yeah, we hear you.
2: That's a tough one, actually.
1: Thanks, Sophie. That's an amazing story. Let's go to Jay in Allenbrook. Hello, Jay. Talk to us about mistaken identity. What happened?
4: So I grew up in Bridgetown, did my high schooling down there, and I used to use the local Chinese lady's scooter to practice for my scooter license.
2: Oh, yeah.
4: And one day it went missing, and obviously I'd been the one who, you know, uses it and asked to, you know, practice for my license and all that sort of stuff. And I get picked up from the bus stop by my dad, taken to the police station, and told, this is your culprit who has stolen the scooter. They held me for 8 hours.
2: Oh, whoa.
4: Released me. And then my dad continued to drive around town, yelling at me, telling me, where is the scooter? I know you stole it. All while I'm trying to say, I was at school. I didn't take it. I don't know what you're talking about.
1: The main accuser was your dad.
4: The main accuser was my dad, plus the police, and the whole town heard about it.
2: Yeah.
4: Three weeks later, they actually found the culprit, and it was one of my idiot mates who told everybody it was me.
1: Oh, no.
2: Oh, and that's how it started.
1: You were fully framed, and your dad believed that it was you.
2: And your dad drove you to the cop shop.
1: Yes.
2: Oh.
4: He still, to this day, will not admit that he was wrong.
2: Yeah,
1: amazing.
2: I get it.
1: Thank you, Jay.
2: Oh, Jay.
1: Megan's in Greenwood. Talking mistaken identity, Megan, what have you got for us?
5: It was actually my husband. He came home from dinner with the boys and he was raging because he'd gone to RGA to get some treats after boys' night to have a cup of tea.
1: Mm.
5: And when he walked into RGA, they clocked him and called some code over the PA. And then when he went to pay for his chocolate, they accused him of being the local shoplifter.
2: Oh!
5: And he's like, mate, I come here every day. What do you mean? He's like, we know you drive a white Kia and you stole from us on Sunday and we have your photo. He's like, where's the photo? And he showed the photo and he's like, guys, that's just another bald man. That's not me.
2: You can't.
5: He's like, it's nothing like me. And then they were like, sell us your car. He's like, I drive a Pajero. So he's out the front clicking his clicker.
1: Yes.
5: And he got fully abused. And then eventually they realised it wasn't him. And they were like, oh, do you still want your chocolates? And he's like, no.
1: No, he did, though.
5: He came home absolutely raging. Mm. And, he was so embarrassed. He used to be a cop, too. So he was like,
2: oh, it's a double whammy.
5: For being a
3: being the local shoplifter.
2: Some guys have it hard enough.
1: I know, when you're just trying to get your sneaky chocolate too, like you're just trying to have, you know,
2: a cup of tea. Like,
1: yeah, just so you can have a nice cup of tea at the end of the night. And yeah, you're accused. That's too funny. Thank you, Megan. Leanne's in Averley. Hi, Leanne. Okay, we're talking mistaken identity. What happened?
0: Yeah, so back in the day, probably nearly 20 years ago now, I was at Balladura and they used to have a police station shop front and the Bailey's pub quite close to each other.
1: Yes.
0: And I was leaving and reversed my car out and hit another car and thought, oh, shit. So wrote down the number plate and yep. went to put down all my details there and saw this weird guy looking at me at the Bailey bar and thinking, not going to leave my details on this car.
1: Yes.
0: So I thought, I'll go into the police station the next day. So ended up driving to the police station and went in there and said, look, now here's this car, this is the number plate and everything like that. And they said, oh, we actually had some guy come in and they said it was a 50-year-old woman. I was 27 at the time. Not impressed. It also ended up being a police officer's car that worked at the station. But, it was worse that it was a fist that
2: yeah,
0: I got called a 50-year-old.
2: Oh, that, no, that's not good enough.
1: Devastating for you, Leanne. Utterly. And you go, oh, well, I guess it wasn't me then.
2: Yeah, that's right. Was there a point of view on that?
1: Plausible deniability then.
2: If they're going to say that about you, you might as well just walk out.
1: Geez, had you had a long day? What was going on, Leanne?
0: It was quite funny. They had a big laugh as well, and I had a laugh, which was good, but yeah, called a 50-year-old woman when you're 27 is
1: heartbreaking.
2: You do question a lot of things then.
1: You do, don't you?
2: Because that's not...
1: I need a makeover.
2: That lasts for years with you, that kind of stuff.
1: Yes, exactly. Until you're actually 50 and then you go, okay, now I can cop it. Oh, Leanne, that's amazing. Thanks, everybody.
6: 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Did you hear? Yeah. One of the biggest artists on the planet is back with new music.

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0: into the cooler.
1: Yeah, it's apparently needs to be stopped.
2: So here's the gist of it, right? As you know about pheromones, right? So
3: absolutely. I'm throwing them out to you right now.
2: Yeah. Well, I am resistant. So the idea behind this is that to enhance the efficiency of your pheromones, if you're going on a date, they're telling young men and teenagers who are the ones who are most susceptible to this, saying that so they're not showering. Sometimes they're wearing a clothes that they might have worked out in.
1: No.
2: Because the idea is that way their pheromones will be more forward, essentially.
1: So animal kingdom.
2: Yeah.
3: You're right, Joel. Actually, I've seen stuff about this, and this is years ago. My wife came home one time. She started telling me because one of her friend's friend had described this to her, and for women to do this.
2: Oh, okay, right.
3: And Megan's clean freak in every part of the house and her body. Yes. A good thing. Which is a good thing, right?
2: Yep.
3: I was going, who goes with that? And then you've got men on the other hand who they're saying it's pheromone maxing to attract
2: to make them more attractive to a potential.
3: Come on, mate. Some of these dudes are just stinking for the best.
2: See, the thing is, if you go out somewhere and your first impression is that they stink, it's tough to get past that.
3: Absolutely. Yeah.
2: And the thing about pheromones is the actual pheromone is supposed to be subtle. Like you're not supposed to, you're not kind of aware of it.
1: So you're having a bit of dupe, you know?
2: Exactly. Yeah. And I would think the thing with pheromones is that they don't work on everybody. So it's more that if there's somebody that is receptive to your pheromones, they're going to pick up on it regardless.
3: That's the problem here.
2: Yeah, that's right. I am 100% not receptive to your pheromones. I would just think that you stink.
1: Yeah, like I like the smell of Jack, but not when he's sweaty. Yuck, no.
2: Now, the science has weighed in.
3: Yeah.
2: Researchers have found evidence that human body odours and secretions can influence physiological or psychological responses in other people, they said. There's a Scientific American, not a Scientific American, it's a publication.
3: Okay.
2: But there is no evidence of a consistent and strong behavioural response to any human-produced chemical cue. To date, scientists have collected evidence for possible pheromone effects but have not definitively identified a single human pheromone.
3: I beg to differ about when smell does attract people. Because if someone drops their guts in this studio,
2: Everyone
3: says gross, but they smell it beforehand. They're attracted to smell. They have to.
2: They're not attracted to it.
3: Whatever's
2: coming out of you.
3: Oh, you're right. Let's get out of here.
1: Yeah. You guys go first. I'll just linger. but the part of this story that you, unless I missed it.
3: Yes.
1: What about the drinking of the?
2: There was also a theory.
1: Or did you leave that out for a
2: that,
1: reason?
2: That if you drink wee, that is going to help.
1: Your own.
2: Yeah, your own. But it's like, no, they're saying it, that you wee. Sweat out toxins. But it's like, that's not how it works. And I don't do it.
1: How single
2: drink
1: and
2: Gatorade
1: desperate
2: like a
1: are
2: normal
1: you?
2: Person.
1: Yeah, if you're drinking your own wee.
2: Yeah, exactly. That's right. Maybe just rely on your personality to attract people.
3: Oh, we're all in trouble.
1: Yeah. Have some of us. Have a glass of wine or something beforehand for a bit of Dutch courage, not a pint of...
2: Yes, I know what you were going to say. And also, have a shower, you filthy pig.
3: Yes.
1: Exactly. Nathan. Nash. And Sean. No.

0: Sean.
1: Guys, we're just going to jump on the plane, jump across the pond to a northern suburbs of Balinese.
2: Extraordinary. Oh, this is an extraordinary story.
1: Wow, crazy scenes to see Gado Gado, which is a restaurant along the front, along the beach, which is between, it's right on the border, in fact, of Legian and Seminyak. Mm. And we, collectively as a family, when we were jumping on our go-jets to go to Mexicola, you drive past it. We're right on the front of it.
3: Oh, I was a bit busy. I was buying a bit of duty-free, and by that I was buying the jacket off the driver.
2: Yeah, Joel was just negotiating the driver up on price.
3: Yeah, I was like, what's the most I could pay for this piece of crap?
1: Well, the fire that erupted at Gado Gado brought the joint to the ground, burnt it to the ground, and so many people in there having celebrating birthdays there having a lovely restaurant.
2: And there's a kid from Mount Barker who's still in hospital because he suffered burns to the arms and face. So thinking of him as well, because awful situation.
1: Yeah. There was two birthdays taking place on the night. There was an 18th that was happening, and there was a 70th. Mm. The people who had the 70th birthday party brought in two silver balloons, 70.
2: The big number balloons, you know, the ones that you see.
3: Oh, yeah.
2: And look good in the photos.
1: Yep. And I believe they had hydrogen in both of them instead of what they thought would be helium.
2: Helium, yeah.
3: Oh, because the problem with those balloons as well is they keep spinning around. So, you never really get the number in the right order.
2: Unless it's one.
1: Yeah.
3: One, or unless you blue tack the back of them and stick it to the wall. I've done that before too.
1: That is so true. So when they went to sing happy birthday to this 70-year-old lady, the waitress came out, the cake came out.
2: With the candles, of course, yeah.
1: Waitress was lighting the candles up.
3: Really?
1: And because the 70th balloons were standing above, the balloons popped. The gas went, and then all of a sudden that started the fire from trying to light the birthday candles.
2: The roof lit really quickly.
1: Wow. Yeah, and everyone ran for their lives, of course. There was a lady that we got to see on 7 News. This is what she had to say about the popping of the balloons.
4: We saw the balloons explode, and it was a bit of a panic because I think people thought maybe a bomb or something like that had gone. As we were running out, literally within 20 seconds, the whole roof caught on fire.
1: Thatch roof, and if you saw the vision, that was a serious fire.
2: Terrifying. Yeah, yeah, yeah. It's pretty much
1: unbelievable.
2: Raised to the ground, yeah.
1: Yeah, gone. Absolutely gone. But, I mean, a lot of people have been over Bali when some bad things have happened before. You would have been running for your life.
2: Yeah, absolutely. You know, you were there when the Bali bombings happened.
1: Yeah.
2: And it would be in your mind if something suddenly started going bang and there's fire. It's not like you're watching it unfold necessarily. You're just minding your own business having dinner.
3: Yeah, I think with just the state of the world right now in the news, regardless of where you are, you kind of jump to the worst case scenario these days.
2: I know, and it was really just some birthday cake candles.
1: Birthday cake
2: and the balloon combination.
3: Oh, no, I've got to be careful. I'm mad for a candle. Like, if I'm entertaining, you'd think I'm sort of doing some sort of witch coven type situation.
2: Yeah.
3: Oh, yeah. But
2: Megan McManus is very pro-candle.
1: She'll challenge you.
3: Oh, really?
1: Yeah.
3: I'll bring it. Does she have candles that can't be lit, though? Because screaming back into the house the other day. I went, who lit the Tom Ford candle? That's a display candle that's not
2: display.
3: To be lit.
1: Oh, the different candles in one's house.
2: What about the Joe Malone's?
3: Oh, Joe Malone can get lit. Glass house, they can be lit.
1: Oh, the glass houses. I know the glass houses.
3: Yeah. But I was saying to Sean before, I love a candle as a gift. Like, they're great. They're handy. I'm always going to use them.
2: I'm just like, oh, throw it on the pile.
3: Really?
2: I have candles. I don't light them very often, but when I do, I forget about them. So it's problematic for me. Like there has been many a time where I've gotten up at 4 a.m. because my alarm's gotten off. I've gone, there's what's that weird glow in the lounge room as I'm walking down the hallway?
3: And it's because
2: I left a candle burning all night, which they say not to do.
3: So when you have dinner with Lewis, you don't light a candle?
2: No, weirdly, no. But
1: he tries, but very tough with pause.
3: Because if I came home and Jack had a candle lit, I'm like, oh, God, what do you want? Like, what have you done?
2: Years ago, Joel, we used to have the full birthday extravaganza. If it was your birthday, you got a cake and they lit the candles. And we worked with a lovely lady called Ruthie, and Ruthie was sitting there, and she, instead of when you blow out the candles, and the joke was we all would sing horribly off key. It was just a little thing we did here.
3: What do you like?
1: We're so funny.
2: I know, we're so wacky. And she let, so the we've sung Happy Birthday badly, and then she's leant forward to blow the candles out. And she kind of leant to blow the furthest ones away from her out for some reason, I don't know. And in so doing, her hair caught fire. And of course, when your hair is on fire, Joel, you're not aware of it. And it's not until everybody starts screaming at you. And she thought we were still singing off key, I think.
3: Oh, no, Ruthie.
2: And so her hair's literally gone up and everybody's like, quick.
3: Oh, that's funny.
2: Yeah, yeah, yeah. She survived. It's all okay. There was no permanent damage. But some of it, like that smell of burning hair, it's like, it's not good.
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1: Nova.
2: It's shocking scenes in Bali when Shea Gado Gado was caught alight because some birthday cake candles caused balloons to pop, and inside those balloons were hydrogen, and it was a big explosion, and all of a sudden the whole place is burning down. Extraordinary. Yeah. And we hope that their young kid from Mount Barker is recovering well in hospital. He suffered some burns to his face and arms. But we are talking cautionary tales of candles and the sorts of chaos that they can cause if left unattended. Rachel, hello. What have you got for us?
3: So for my mum's 30th birthday, my stepdad thought it would be a good idea to use sparklers instead of candles.
4: Like and start on bloody
3: decided
4: sparklers.
3: To light 30 sparklers.
2: 30?
3: In a small kitchen. So he set off a sparkler flare in a small kitchen, and there were some burnt plates and a burnt linoleum floor and three little kids running out the back screaming.
2: Yeah.
4: 30 sparklers, that's like the Australia Day fireworks.
5: It is.
2: As we say in the classics, good one, Dad.
5: yes, we do.
2: Yeah. Sometimes less is more, Dad. I think we all need to learn from that, Matt, especially when it comes to sparklers. 30 sparklers on one cake is too many, Sean.
5: That's too many.
2: I'm telling you now.
5: Okay.
2: Even if she's 30, don't do it.
4: Sparklers. I know, Joel. I've got strong thoughts on sparklers.
2: Emma's in Ravenswood. Hi, Emma. Talk to us. Cautionary tales about candles.
6: So hubby was trying to earn some brownie points after the kids were overstimulating me all day and made me a beautiful bubble bath, some candles around the side. I'm sitting there relaxing with a glass of wine and my ragdoll cat has decided to jump up on the side of the bar right where the candle was lit her entire tail on fire.
2: Oh, no.
6: So she's running around the house.
4: No.
6: I'm running around the house naked.
4: You're
6: Everyone's
4: slippery and wet and naked. Oh, God.
6: Yeah. So just turned into chaos.
5: Oh, Em, that would be funny to see.
4: Yeah, that needs a bit of Benny Hill music.
2: 100%. It's got the nudity. It's got the double entendre with the pussycat.
5: Yes.
4: Was the cat all right?
6: She was, yeah.
4: Okay,
6: Dogs are really, really fluffy. So, yeah, thankfully there was no burn to her. But, yes, there was definitely singed hair smell throughout the whole entire house.
2: The trouble is with cats, they hate water. So, like, it's not going to jump in the water to put its tail out. So, unbelievable. That story had everything. Thank you, Emma.
4: That's hilarious.
2: Brian's in Byford. Morning, Brian. We need a cautionary tale about candles.
7: One night I was home alone. I think I was about 17 at the time. And we had a blackout. All the power went out.
5: Yeah, cool.
7: I decided to light a few candles in the living room and made the mistake of lighting some next to a big mirror.
2: And
7: as I was lighting them, there was a ghost-like figure standing behind me in the mirror.
5: Whoa!
2: What are you talking about, Brian? What was it?
7: I don't know. To this day, I have no clue what it was, but it looked like a little girl, like, standing behind me. There was no one else in the house.
5: No way, Brian.
2: Have you slept since, Brian?
4: Yeah.
7: I wish I could say yes, but no.
5: So Brian, how many candles did you light?
7: There was three that are lit in front of the mirror.
5: In front of the mirror?
4: So inhaling some of the fumes with those scented candles, do you think?
7: I think I might have been.
5: And you could see that clearly.
7: Clear as day, like a little girl. She was standing there, like, I literally blew the candles out and ran out the door.
4: I'd be like, can I help you? I'm 17 and having a quiet night in.
2: Joel, you'd be like, I'm Lime. Do not watch this show.
4: Oh, yeah. I'd be like, leave me alone. No autographs, please. But sure, have you got a pad and pen?
2: That amazing is... tale. Thank
5: I'm not
2: you,
5: into
2: Brian.
5: That. I'm a scaredy cat.
2: Yeah,
4: I love that
2: that
4: stuff.
2: We know how to bump you off, I reckon. It would be that.
5: Yeah, that's amazing.
4: I was telling Jack Charles yesterday, I sound crazy saying this, but several times I've woken up, why am I saying it again, and seen a man standing at the end of my bed.
2: That's Jack. He lives with you.
4: Oh,
2: you're engaged.
4: Oh, that's his name. Thank you. That's cleared a lot up. Thank you, Natalie.
5: Sleep easy, big guy.
2: Sam's in Armidale. Hi, Sam.
8: Hi, how you going?
2: Great,
8: Sam. My story's from 15 years ago. We were celebrating me going on maternity leave at work, and I work in a hospital. They put sparklers on my cake, which set off the fire alarm. So we had the fireys attend. They had to clear the hospital. Then my colleague said, while you're here, can you pose for a photo?
4: Yeah.
8: So it's still the talk of the town. After 15 years, my colleagues still mention it as a memorable moment, and I circulate the photo of me wearing the fireman's helmet with two fireys next to me with my big pregnant belly.
5: Yeah, got to make the most of the opportunity.
0: Yeah.
4: Sam, were the fireys
8: exactly.
4: were they hot fireys?
8: They were.
4: Oh, great. Worth it.
8: Absolutely.
1: You've got to get a photo with the fiery.
0: You've got to.
1: With
0: you
1: his hose
0: it.
1: Out. Has to do it, don't you?
4: You've been on fire this morning. I love it, Sean.
0: On fire. Get it?
5: Hey! Hey!

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0: Ludsy and Susie O'Neill.
1: We do know it is birthday week for one David Luttrell.
2: Yeah, big one. Big 5-0.
3: You know, you didn't mention it.
2: Big 5-0. Mm-hmm. And we're saying, well, we're talking a bit off air, Nick, and talking about 21st stories we got into yesterday after the show.
1: Yeah.
2: I only went to 121st.
1: Really?
3: What?
2: With my brothers, and that's where I met Cliff.
1: And it changed your life.
2: It changed my life.
3: That's actually unbelievable.
1: You only went to one, because you were swimming, I suppose. Mm. You were deep in training.
3: I had no friends.
1: Oh,
2: it's one of the reasons that Cliff was attractive, because he came with a bunch of friends.
1: And you thought, geez, that guy's popular. And he was hot.
3: Well, you didn't have friends that were going on 21st. It was a different friendship group. I mean, yeah, your friends were swimmers.
2: We didn't go out much.
1: Mm. Yeah. Because 21st season was massive for like a year or two there. You'd go to so many. I remember having my own 21st. It was the classic. We had a yard glass.
2: Oh, yeah.
1: That every guy would part. It was signed and stuff. And after every 21st, you'd give it to the next person. And it was the duty of the party before to fill the yard glass.
2: Yeah.
1: But I remember our yard glass should just be filled with beer.
2: Yes.
1: But there's, people chucking in rum, people chucking in vodka.
3: Yeah, just a complete mixture of whatever.
1: Oh, and then you're drinking it. I remember that we had speeches. There's like my grandparents. There's like my godfathers there, like my family. And then I'm sculling a yard glass, like half vomiting into a bush while you're doing it, like thinking it's the coolest night ever.
3: I think I got my first pair of RMs and someone pushed me in the pool with the RMs on. Mum was furious.
2: I'd be so angry if I was your mum and I bought them. I presume she bought them.
3: I think she did, yeah.
1: You're not mature enough at a 21st, like particularly boys' 21st. It's just...
2: No.
1: It's like an 18th on steroids, really.
3: It's weird. We should be mature enough because our drinking age is 18, whereas I presume 21st came about because of America.
1: Yeah.
2: No, that's...
3: Where the drinking age is 21, is it? Or?
2: Well, I know that my parents had big 21sts, like big dressy 21st.
3: Why was 21 the date?
2: Because the drinking age didn't change until 1974
3: so
2: to 18.
3: It was 21 here.
2: It was 21. So
1: I never knew that.
3: I reckon
2: the tradition started with our parents.
3: Well, would have. Yeah. And then definitely kept on.
1: Are 21st still a thing? Like, do kids now do...
2: My kids, yes, go to every weekend.
1: Oh, okay, good.
2: They go to so many 21sts.
1: It's where you wear your first button up, maybe some chinos. You know, you
2: chinos
1: get a bit dressed up.
2: Yeah. And
3: that's what we did. Is that what that still happens now?
2: My kids go to a lot of ones that involves a swag. Like they sleep at the person's place.
1: Like a bush doof.
2: Yeah.
3: I can see why parents wouldn't mind that, because they're not going out and spending whatever.
1: Heaps of cash.
3: I've seen some horrors.
1: Yeah.
3: Is that what you're looking
1: for? Yeah, 13, 24, 10. I mean, tales from your 21st.
3: I've seen speeches that have ended up in breakups.
1: Speeches?
2: Really?
3: Yeah, because usually someone speaks about
1: the person.
3: The 21st guy or girl. And then saying how he used to do this, that, and the other, and the girlfriend's there, and it's like the girlfriend's walking out.
2: Oh, gosh.
3: You know, usually, ending relationships.
1: A girl's 21st, it's usually the other girls that go deep into the previous partner stories or those kinds of stories. It doesn't happen as much as guys. Like, guys will throw shade at them and talk about them being drunk and stuff, but the girls get a little bit...
2: Okay.
3: Yeah, they can get a bit,
2: My daughter's done quite a few 21st speeches, actually.
1: Yep.
2: And she does them all different ways. She does it like a job, a resume.
3: Oh, well, that's pretty clever.
2: Or she does... a poem or an acronym.
1: Oh, yeah.
2: I think it's easier than speaking.
1: Doing a speech.
3: Yes. Takes the pressure off.
1: Yeah, because no one really is listening that much. Everyone's pretty drunk. It's just the parents that are listening that you're doing the speech for.
2: Yeah.
1: Even the person.
2: You know what you quite often have to do? My daughter did with speeches. Huh. She had to vet them. She had to show the speech to the parents before she goes.
1: Really?
2: Has anyone heard of that?
3: I've never heard of that.
2: I thought that was weird.
1: That should have happened in my day a little bit, but it did not. Alicia, we can take one here and come back with a few more on 13, 24, 10. Tales from your 21st, Alicia.
4: Yeah, hi. So for my 21st, I was getting real upset. I thought, my family hadn't planned anything for me. So a couple of girlfriends took me to Bali. Turns out my mum had hired a penthouse, got the cake, everything. Only problem is I wasn't there.
3: So your mum was trying to do a surprise sort of thing.
4: Yeah, and she hasn't let me live it down.
2: Oh, that was in Australia and you were over in Bali with your mates.
4: Having a great time without them.
1: Oh, God. No.
2: What did your mum do in the penthouse?
4: They did enjoy themselves, but let's just say when I got home, I did not get anything.
1: No, I bet you didn't. But Bali would have been fun, though.
4: Oh, it was great.
3: Sure
4: yeah.
3: Was.
1: Yeah.
0: Nick, Ludsy, and Susie O'Neill. Nova.

0: and Susie O'Neill.
1: The text line going off, also the phones with these 21st stories. I got a call from a good friend of the show, Campy, saying it is 21st. His mum has had a surprise element to it and got his phone without him knowing it and went through some friends and invited people. Mm. Apparently invited roughly 10 of his ex-girlfriends. Campy was an early achiever.
2: Yeah, 10 ex-girlfriends at 21.
1: Yeah. When I say girlfriends, it was a very loose terminology of girlfriend.
2: Yeah.
1: And there was just fights all night. Like, it was just...
3: What a disaster.
1: An absolute disaster.
2: Yeah.
3: Yeah, we thought we'd go back to this because it's your 50th on Saturday, Lutzy.
2: Yes.
3: And everyone's got funny 21st stories, haven't they?
2: Yeah, because they all lose. And people gate crash 21st still back in my day. Parties, gate crashing was a big thing.
3: Yeah. Actually, you had a big thing at your house once. It was gate crashed.
2: Oh,
3: hey?
2: Yeah. How'd you know about that?
3: Wasn't it on the news?
2: It was. Yeah.
3: It's on the news.
2: It was actually my sister's party out of Brookfield. And then she did it.
1: Right. Laura.
2: And no, Abby, my older sister.
1: I was in primary school.
2: This was back in, I think she was in grade 10. You got a gay crash. I reckon there's 500 people there. Like, it was. They were breaking into the house.
1: It was a Facebook situation?
2: Yeah. Yeah. No, I don't think
1: who was that guy?
2: Was an MSN Messenger.
1: Yeah, Messenger.
2: Remember Corey Worthington.
1: Corey Worthington. Remember that happened?
3: It was the sunglasses and the peroxide of blonde hair.
2: Yeah.
1: It was the early days of social media.
2: Mum and Dad were in Europe and my cousin was looking after us.
3: Oh, God.
2: My
3: sister
2: has made this party and it just got gay crashed and we couldn't get them out. Police came. There were fights. I remember being young, like grade 6.
1: So you were just at home?
2: Yeah, just home in the house and people are trying to break in.
1: You'd have been petrified.
2: There were people in the car and the car was rocking and I was like, what's happening in Mum's Suzuki Swift?
3: Oh, no.
2: Yeah.
3: That would have been in your parents' bedroom.
2: Yeah.
3: Gross.
2: It was just, yeah.
1: Did you just lock your door? Did you?
2: Yeah, we just stayed inside. There was a period there we were at the party, then we had to, you know, lock the doors and stay inside.
3: Jeez.
2: Yeah.
1: Disaster.
2: Yeah. Cara, out of Wakeley, though, 21st. What do you got?
4: Oh, hi. I had a 21st on a boat at Norman Park. I had it on the Lady Brisbane. And when we arrived to the pier that night, the pier had been taken away. And we had to then transport people via cab to the next location to get people onto a boat. About 80 people.
3: Oh, jeez.
4: So it was a bit nerve-wracking.
3: Well, how do you do that? Move 80 people? How far did you have to move them?
4: Just to Kangaroo Point. Yeah.
2: Still, the admin involved in that.
1: Move the pier.
2: Simon out of Sumner, what have you got for the 21st?
5: I was living near a beach at the time. So after the end of the night, the boys went down to the pier and we did, a bit of skinny dipping.
3: Oh, God.
5: And
1: that end up...
5: We also had a visit from the boys in blue, or it was actually the girls in blue, turned up. And
1: really?
5: Back then, quite a few years ago, so we actually got a ticket. You know, we didn't have to arrest it, but we got a ticket for indecent.
1: And hang on. It comes through to the police station. There's a bunch of dudes skinny dipping down at the beach. And they go, right, I'm Michelle and Julie. Constable. Why are they sending girls in blue down to a nude...
3: That's funny.
1: Yeah, there's a lot of questions there, isn't it?
2: It's probably a cold night, too.
1: Mm.
5: Well, that's what she said.
3: Helena from Carindale, what's your 21st story?
6: So for my 21st, my friends organised a surprise scavenger hunt. So all they told me was where to meet and when. And then we ran around to a bunch of different bars in the valley getting different clues that made up a puzzle piece that was the overall picture of where we were going to end up.
3: That's fun. That sounds good.
1: Did it work?
6: Yeah. Well, we ended up at Hobbs Brewery in the valley. So it was about 1 o'clock we started and we finished up around 6. And safe to say, well, we got there eventually, but managed to get there in one piece.
1: I like that idea. I'm not sure if this is what you did, but did barmen or bar people have clues that you had to ask them or something like that? Or how's it work?
6: Yeah, so it was all the people that worked there that you'd have to go up and you'd have to say some part of the clue, and then they'd give you the next one, and you'd have to do all these different challenges there.
1: I like that.
2: I just don't reckon you can get it.
6: I don't know how they managed to organise that, but it worked out.
1: Yeah, logistically.
2: Imagine a group of guys trying to do that, though, if someone's 21st.
1: Yeah, that would not work.
2: It just wouldn't happen.
1: Who cares? We'll just stay here.
2: Yeah.
1: It's just lame. Let's go to the Rippers.
2: Tim.
1: It's not part of the game. You can't.
2: Tim, out of Pullen Vale, wrap us up here, mate. 21st stories.
7: Yeah, so obviously in New Zealand, we give it
0: that you get a key when you turn 21, and I didn't want that, so I asked my dad to do like a nice photo of me in a nice like wooden frame with a little like a light background and have my friends all sign it. He unfortunately let his girlfriend at the time take control of that, and she put an old photo of me, like a really young, hideous photo of me, on a fluorescent yellow background with glitter, sequins and gold stars all over it. So on like a plastic wooden frame you could get from somewhere like IKEA. So gave that to everyone at the party. You can imagine what 21-year-olds were drawing on it at the time. So I said, go nuts, and it came back with some pretty interesting things on it. Yeah. Probably not appropriate for radio, but yeah.
1: They went nuts, all right, I bet.
0: Yeah, nuts. Yeah, that's for sure.
7: Nick, Lutzy and Susie O'Neill. One of the biggest artists on the planet is back with new music.
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13: 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Can you believe that? 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
1: Let's get the party started. 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

0: Nick Lutzy and Susie O'Neill.
1: It's Nick Lutzy and Susie O'Neill with you. I'm thinking we're coming to you live. We're coming to you live from Brisbane's best bubbler, guys. We are down here at New Farm. It's a beautiful
2: Brisbane's best bubbler.
1: As you can tell, we're not in the studio. That's our assistant producer, Lockie, pressing the buttons. It's
3: sorry,
1: his first
3: team.
1: Day. We are down here, though. It's a beautiful day. It's a spectacular day, Suze.
4: Yeah, we heard how it started. I went out to Mount Coothar. I tried a bubbler out there. It tastes so delicious. I've rediscovered my love for bubblers. And it seems that Brisbane has a love for bubblers as well.
5: Well, it all started with us requesting, and at the very, very start of it, Darren Lockyer, of course, Queensland and Australian Rugby League legend. Round of applause for the great Darren Lockyer down here this morning.
1: And bubbler aficionado, Darren Lockyer.
5: Well, he was the first one that went down on the Riverwalk. Specifically right now, it would probably be around about, I'd say, 300 metres from the Howard Smith Wharves. This magnificent bubbler, which you identified on one of your morning runs, usually topless. You got your shirt on today, Darren. But, I mean, it's pretty obvious. But what made this bubbler special for you?
6: Well, I think the view. You got the Story Bridge, Howard Smith Wharves, and the city behind, and the river. So I think it, from a view perspective, you can't get much better.
5: Literally a city cat rolling past us as we speak. This is iconically Brisbane, isn't it? It's magnificent.
1: Good to see the city cats operating, Lord Mayor.
3: Not on ABC, okay?
4: Oh, Darren, we took the taste test through it, actually. We tasted it. We compared it to all bubblers around Brisbane, and it was the best taste as well. So we've got a taste test for you. Would you like to try it?
6: You like a bit of metallic.
4: I like the metallic taste.
1: Yeah. Now, we've got our bubbler sommelier as well. He's here with the bubbler water. Cheers.
4: Cheers.
1: Lord Mayor. Bring in the Lord Mayor, sorry.
5: Adrian Schrinner joining us as well. Hello, Lord Mayor.
7: Good morning to you all. This is, what a great spot to start the day.
4: We're so honoured that you could come down. You've made a special plaque for us from the Brisbane City Council saying Nova's and Brisbane's best bubbler. And Darren Lockyer's name's on there as well, obviously, because it gives a bit of gravitas.
1: Your name's on there and ours isn't, Lockie, by the way.
7: He's got his name on a metro vehicle as well, so his name's everywhere.
6: This is probably one of the best moments in my career.
5: It's better than having a statue.
6: I'm very proud. Very proud.
1: So we got some water here. Should we have a little taste? A little cheers and a taste.
5: We've got a barman and a waiter. Everything.
1: Cheers, everyone. To the bubbler.
4: Mm-hmm. I'd like to get Trindog's run the ruler over the taste, please.
6: That's actually, that's pretty pure.
7: There's a bit of ibis flavouring in there, I think. I don't know.
6: Bean chicken.
7: You picked that up?
4: No, cut the ibis chat. No.
1: Bit of brown snake.
7: It's 100% pure.
5: But we did actually, we had a genuine taste test. We had four different finalists, and we did actually think this was the best tasting. So as far as location, obviously it speaks for itself. Taste, it was great. Pressure is also good, Darren. That's what, because you're usually pumping out, 5 or 6 Ks, and the last thing you want is to get to a bubble and it's dribbling out, then you can't get some good traction, I mean, you don't want to hit in the back of your throat, but you need somewhere in between, this has it.
6: Well, you need a bit of force. It's got good strength. I think the taste, it's got and the temperature. I think the temperature.
1: Temperature's good.
4: But if someone should know pressure, it is Darren Lockyer. Pressure is a privilege usually for you, isn't it? But now pressure is key to getting it in your mouth.
1: Now, Lord Mayor Shrindog, you're a busy man, and Riverfire's course of this weekend. Was this, top of your priority list today to come and crown Brisbane's best bubbler?
5: Yeah.
7: Of course, it's Nova. Yeah, absolutely. And like I said, what a great way to start the day. On the river here, iconic Brisbane location. So, yeah.
4: How good is Brisbane as well? Like, fresh, clean water all through the city. A beautiful... We live in the best place in the world, don't we?
7: Your little segment prompted me to find out exactly how many bubblers we have. 2,113 bubblers across Brisbane, and the number's growing every year. So it's a lot of bubblers, and this is the best.
6: Wow. Yeah, it's just so good to be here today.
3: He's just going through all the highlights of his career, and this is up there. There's 06 Origin, and then there's this.
5: This is what we've all become, people.
1: Should we go and unveil the plaque?
5: Yes,
4: great idea.
1: Let's go around.
4: Just follow the waiter around.
1: Channel 7 is here as well. There's lots of press coverage, guys.
5: Darren, who was the first one to actually ever find, if you can move around, obviously the Lord Mayor as well, if the two of those could, if those two great Brisbaneites could please, the unveiling of Brisbane's best.
4: Oh, we should stand behind to get in the photos.
1: Oh, that's
4: bubbler.
1: A good idea.
5: Yeah, we need to get in the background.
1: So you guys can pull that one off. Should we give them a little
4: Let's
1: countdown
4: stand
1: or something?
4: Up on
5: okay, on a count of three, a down from three. Three,
2: two, one,
4: go!
2: Yes!
1: We got it!
4: Big claps.
1: Wow.
4: That's beautiful. Spectacular.
1: The handshake. Oh.
5: Fantastic
1: what
5: stuff.
1: What a moment in time for Brisbane.
4: I can't believe this is Lockie's best moment in his whole career.
6: I just won't be able to run past you the same ever again.
1: Can you read us? Lockie, what does it say? Darren, can you just read us the top line there?
6: Voted Brisbane's best bubbler, New Farm Riverwalk, as announced by Nova's 106.9 and nominated by Darren Lockyer.
1: Wow. Thank you, Lord Mayor.
6: What an honour.
7: Oh, awesome. Oh, well, this is here for eternity now. So that's until such time as we build a better bubbler.
5: That's it.
7: So I think maybe that's the next, call out to the listeners. Where would they like to see a bubbler that's even more iconic?
4: Oh, I love that.
5: We're a city on the move, Lord Mayor. We're a city on the move. So let's have more great bubblers. And thank you very much for coming down today. Again, thank the Lord Mayor and the great Darren Lockyer, ladies and gentlemen. Brisbane's best bubbler has been unveiled on the Riverwalk here in the city.
4: Love you, Brisbane.
0: Nick Lutzy and Susie O'Neill on Nova.

0: Nick, Lutzy and Susie O'Neill.
1: It's a beautiful morning. Mm. Yep. It's an absolutely beautiful morning. Get out of bed and get into it.
2: Kick it in the dark.
3: Still a little bit frosted titty out there, doesn't it?
1: A little bit foggy this morning, but now it's... Well, when I was driving here, I passed a bit of fog.
2: Yep.
1: But it looks good.
2: When I actually woke up today, I came out to my couch and there was blood. There was blood over my couch cushions.
1: Oh, no.
2: And there's my dog.
1: She had her periods?
2: No, she's spayed. We got her spayed very early. I think too early we got her spayed. You meant to let them bleed once before you spayed them. But we did it before and I don't think it was right.
3: I don't even want to know what you're talking about.
2: That was the advice from the vet too. Like, poor little thing.
3: I don't even understand what's happening.
2: No.
3: I don't even know it's bleeding right
2: well,
3: now.
2: She had
3: I don't want to know.
2: She had a skin tag.
3: I don't want to know.
2: It's just a growth.
1: It's just a skin tag.
3: I don't want. I said I don't want to know what is coming out of your dog.
2: So my morning was me waking up in the depths of the darkness and cleaning the blood off the couch because I didn't want to... Didn't
1: what did you
2: want
1: use?
2: To stain.
1: Cold water?
2: Cold water.
1: Don't use hot with blood, everyone.
2: Oh, that's good to know.
1: It sticks it on.
2: Oh, that's good to know. I did use cold.
1: Yeah.
2: And then just a multi-purpose spray.
1: Okay. Did it come off?
2: It did come off, actually. But not the pillows, but it came off the actual couch cushion.
1: How much blood?
2: There was a bit. There was a fair bit. And I was checking her, you know. And then, you know, then I gave her a little cuddle because then I felt bad for her, you know.
1: Mm.
2: There was a fair bit. But the first thing, when you see blood on your couch first thing in the morning, it's your mind wanders.
1: What, to, like, a break-in?
2: Well, yeah. I just didn't know what happened. There she is lying on a pillow under a blanket. And there's blood all around it.
1: She lies under a blanket. How does she pull the blanket up over herself?
2: I don't
1: herself?
2: Know how she did it. I do not know how she did it. Yeah. She's the queen of the household.
1: Oh, God.
3: Yeah. I do not understand what's happening.
2: It's just a story about a dog bleeding on the couch, mate. Jump in anytime.
3: Under a doona. It's weird.
1: I should talk to you about my morning.
2: Yeah. Yeah, what do you got?
1: Well, I woke up and I had a horrible night's sleep. I'm horrible. I feel really sad. I don't want to go into it, but I'm very sad. And I went to via the laundry to get a towel and togs to go swimming.
2: Oh, yeah.
1: And my son is home for a little bit and he'd thrown all his washing in there into the laundry. And I thought, I really should put a load on because it'll take hours to get through all this washing that he's left here.
3: Yeah.
1: And I went, no, it'll sap all my energy. I can't do that. And I walked out. That was it.
2: That was this morning before work.
1: That was this morning. Yeah. That's why I'm in such a great mood.
3: You started that story. Like, you should hear my morning. It involved you going to the laundry and not putting a load of washing on.
1: That was rebellious. Anyone listening out there, I'm sure if you've done the same thing, you know what it's like. Or you leave the house and you haven't unpacked the dishwasher. You haven't packed the dishwasher.
2: Dishes on the bench.
3: See, for me, I'm rebelling against myself. It just means I've got to do it later on in the day.
2: Your cleaner might have to do it then.
3: Well, I can't bloody find one.
2: Oh, yeah, we need to get a new
3: one. Cleaning my own joint at the moment. I'm not cleaning my own joint at the moment.
2: Right.
3: You should hear my morning. I woke up and I came to work.
2: This will cheer you up, Sue. Some Sennheiser headphones that we don't have, but we're giving them away.
3: How's that cheer up? She hasn't got any.
1: I will say I was having a crazy dream when I woke up. It was a sexual dream.
3: Oh, you remember someone?
1: Involving my husband, so it's okay if I
2: that's
1: say
2: good.
1: It.
2: Oh, yeah.
3: Okay. Let's talk about that. What is it? What happened to him? What was he doing to you? What were you doing to him?
2: Let's go into detail.
1: Anyway, it's just weird.
3: Was it good?
1: I don't usually have that. Yeah.
3: Then do you remember? You don't have to go into it if you don't want to. But I mean,
1: I remember a lot of my dreams.
3: Yes, yeah, I don't. I was having a dream when I woke up this morning, but I can't remember one part of it right now. I just remember I was having a dream.
1: Okay, no, I remember all my dreams usually.
3: Really?
1: Well, I don't know. I remember a lot of dreams.
3: Yeah. Well.
2: Yeah.
3: Yeah. Well, you remember what you remember, but But I remember I definitely was having a dream when I woke up, but I don't remember.
1: Did it involve Cliff?
2: And Cliff and
3: sometimes
2: there.
3: It does.
2: And that chair that he always sits in.
3: What do they call it? The cuck.
2: The cuck chair.
3: The cuck chair.
2: As the music bed ends.
1: Could that have word been any louder?
3: I wasn't in the cuck chair anymore.
2: Was he? Was he watching?
3: That's a repetitive dream she has.
2: That keeps coming up.
1: There was other people there, but I didn't see you.
3: It's not just...
2: Who else was there? Here we go.
3: No, that's a podcast.
1: No, they were like not... No one. Like
2: I was a public display.
3: Oh,
1: no one.
3: That's interesting.
2: Yeah, that's a little fetish.
3: What does that mean? Let me have a think about that.
2: Yeah.
0: Nick Lutzy and Susie O'Neill on Nova. The original. The first. And now. The biggest game is back. It's Nova's Cash or the Cars.
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0: love Brisbane's Nova.
1: Nick, Lutzi and Susie O'Neill. It's Nick, Lutzi and Susie O'Neill's
2: producers press conference.
3: All right. Hey, settle down. We only have time for one question each, please.
4: Excuse my language. Yes, Susie,
3: Lachlan Sands here from the Dream Diary. You said earlier on the show that last night you had quite a peculiar dream. Do you care to divulge any more about this dream, or we'll just leave it at that?
5: Well, I'll just say it involved me and Cliff, my husband. There are other people there, and it was about my pleasure. That's all I'll say.
6: Can we dive into it in the podcast? Or
5: no
6: more?
5: Enough.
6: That's enough.
5: It's a private time for me and my dreams.
7: I can give an analysis of it in the pod.
5: Okay.
7: Yeah.
5: You can do that. But that's all you're getting.
6: Okay.
7: Yeah, that's all I need. All right.
6: Who we got?
8: Nick, Dylan here from Panelop Anonymous. I think Lockie this morning when he had a go at panelling proved that your job is actually maybe a little bit hard.
6: Thanks, Dylan.
8: Do you reckon your job is safe after hearing Lockie's work this morning?
6: Well, it just shows, as you said, Dylan, it's not easy. It's not easy on the buttons. There's high pressure, high stakes. And I've seen a lot of panelling fails in my time, but I think Lockie takes the cake for botching something pretty bad.
7: And what was great, Dylan, is that before we left, walked out the door to head down to the river walk, I said, Lockie, one bit of advice for you, don't F this up. And what did he do?
6: He effed it up.
5: So we blame Lutzi.
6: Again,
7: pressure's a privilege, Susan, at this level.
6: Paddling's not for everyone, mate.
7: Step in or step out.
6: You've got to learn. You've got to learn from
5: that. Wow, so harsh.
7: Hey, great. Yes, you're there.
9: Ash from Some Funny Publication. Hey, Lutzi, if you could give your 21-year-old self a piece of advice, what would you say?
7: Jeez, I'd give it to my 21-year-old self.
6: I was going to say,
7: I don't know. Well, if I, I'd say pursue your passions.
5: Yep.
7: Can't go wrong if you pursue your passions.
5: Have you done anything differently? Would you have done anything differently?
7: Not really.
5: See?
6: That's right.
7: Not really. To be honest, pursue your passions. Leads to magical things.
6: Oh.
7: That's what I'll tell my 21-year-old.
5: That's good advice for everyone.
7: Yeah.
6: And give it to yourself.
7: And just give it to yourself.
3: That concludes the press conference. We'll be taking no more questions.
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15: You are listening to Nova. It is Jace, Lauren and Clint.
16: Can I draw your attention to a wedding that probably wouldn't have received the headlines had it not been for the star guests?
15: Oh, yeah.
16: Billie Eilish's brother's wedding.
15: Billie Eilish's
16: now, this
15: brother.
16: Happened in Santa Barbara.
17: Hang on a second. I think that's a bit unfair. I think Phineas is a star.
16: Oh, he, yeah. But,
17: he writes.
16: But he comes second in the Eilish family.
17: There's no doubt Billie Eilish is the star. But they write their songs. Every time she accepts awards, she's like, it's about the two of them. They get up together. He writes the music. He produces a lot of it. Like, They're tight.
16: Fair enough. Justin and Hailey Bieber were among the invitees, right? Now,
17: but sorry, Billie Eilish was also the celebrant.
16: Yeah, I know. Really? I saw that.
17: Hence the helicopters and the aerial
16: photos.
15: Yeah,
17: she officiated it all.
15: Good on her. That's pretty cool.
16: Which is very cool. Do you know what? I tried to do my celebrant course.
17: It's hard.
16: Oh, it's hard.
17: It is hard.
16: Very hard.
15: Really?
16: Yeah, because you can make a bit of cash.
15: Oh,
16: not that
15: Larkin.
16: I'm motivated by cash.
15: Oh, mate, Channel 7 weather guy does it, doesn't he?
16: Mike Larkin.
15: Yeah, and he themes it.
16: Yeah, he says the outlook is for a very bright and sunny future.
17: You're kidding.
15: No. Yeah, it's all in theme.
17: No, he doesn't.
15: Yeah, I can book him for your wedding if you want.
16: No, he absolutely does.
15: It'll be my gift.
16: Do you know who also is a celebrant? Is Greg Evans, who is the original host of Perfect Match.
15: Is Dexter there at the wedding?
16: Probably. Oh, my God. Greg said Dexter would be
15: imagine
16: there.
15: If he had a little robot that comes out.
16: And he
15: out.
16: Goes, you are the perfect match. I now declare you husband and wife.
17: Who's Dexter?
16: Oh,
15: the
16: no.
15: The love robot.
16: No, come on. No, perfect match.
15: No, come on.
17: I was a man, oh, man girl.
15: Oh, that's...
17: That was the next gen.
15: No, that got cancelled.
17: I was too young.
16: Okay, back to Justin and Haley because the there was paparazzi there. We've got the photos up on the screen at the moment.
17: It's just now, such nonsense.
16: Now, the papers, the entertainment gurus in America have written into some of the snaps, and what they illustrate, according to a body language expert, is the way that Haley looks back at her husband as he walks away after their animated conversation gives the impression of tension or drama here in a relationship.
17: They've had a fight.
16: They're saying that they had a blow up under the Southern California sun.
17: Look how hot she looks when she's angry, though.
16: Now,
17: go up, though. She's smiling. I don't know. I've had a fight with Paul, I'm not smiling at him.
16: Well, just quickly, what about this one?
15: No, they're having
16: Justin's
15: a blow.
16: Gently hunched posture and the way his arms hang slightly in front of his torso make him look less motivated and less positive about the relationship.
17: Oh, can you guys all get a grip?
15: I've seen that look a million times.
16: I was just quoting the body language
17: expert. They're not having a blow up. It absolutely not. They've chosen a couple of photos. There's more. When you get your finger on the pulse and get on websites like Demois, which show
16: yes.
17: more
16: Talk
17: photos.
16: Talk me about
17: they're
16: Demois.
17: They're laughing. They're smiling.
15: Lou and I had a similar fight.
17: I guarantee you perhaps? It wasn't similar because you're perhaps? Not at an Eilish wedding in a ball gown.
15: No, I just know that face. The face on Hayley Bieber was a similar face on Lou. Like, it was anger.
17: You guys are so ridiculous.
15: And I remember it was
17: leave
15: like...
17: Justin and Hayley.
15: They had, like, food trucks here. It was like a little mini fair.
16: Well, they closed the food truck early for you. So.
15: And Lou and I having the blue. You know when you're like, I'm not doing this here. What? When you're talking, you know when you're mumbling? And then Lou's like, everyone's looking at us right now. And by that point, I was like, I don't care.
16: Oh, did you make a scene?
15: I don't think we made a scene. Mm. I just didn't, you know, care that people were looking. Mm. We were having a couple fights.
16: There's that radio bloke having a tiff with his wife. Animated scenes. His hands hanging from his torso.
17: Because he didn't get the corn on the cob from the food truck. What were you fighting about?
15: Oh, it could have been an array of things.
16: Yeah.
15: Oh.
17: Look, they're fine. They're laughing at the photos. I love Hayley.
16: Are they going to survive the test of time?
17: They are. Hayley, Justin and baby they're Jack quite, are going to live happily
16: They're very
17: ever
16: in love,
17: after.
16: Aren't they?
17: Yes.
15: 13-24-10 is our number.
17: He couldn't live without her.
16: Yeah, that's a fair point.
15: He's pretty smitten.
16: I think you're right. I think she's definitely put him on the straight and narrow.
17: 100%.
15: Yeah. Can we talk couple fights in public? 13-24-10 is our number. Where have you had one? The old Westfield Food Court?
17: Mm.
15: Birthday parties?
17: Well, sometimes when people know they're going to have an argument, they decide to meet in a public place so it keeps it contained.
16: Oh, yeah.
17: And it doesn't always go.
15: Oh, yeah.
16: Okay.
17: I don't do that.
15: Have you and Paul had a spat publicly?
17: Oh, he's not a public arguer. I would just rather have the conversation, get it over and done with.
16: Yeah.
15: But guys
17: no,
15: just
17: we
15: need
17: don't
15: time.
17: Have big blobs in public. No, not
15: guys
17: at all.
15: Just need time. And girls are like, let's talk about it now. It's like, no, let's just have some cool off time. We'll talk about it later.
16: Yeah. I sense it.
17: I feel like this is very pointed.
16: I sense exactly.
15: No, I'm just saying.
16: Would you like to vent some more?
15: No, I think the running theme, or I would say from relationships I've been in, is girls want to just keep addressing it.
16: Mm.
17: You guys want to bury it under a rug?
15: Well, just blokes are just like, let's
17: sleep
15: just
17: it under a rug.
16: Listen to him from relationships I've been in, like the love doctor over
15: no,
16: here.
15: I'm just saying, like, is Paulie similar where he's like, you know what?
16: Chapter one.
15: I need time to cool off.
17: Not to cool off. I think women prefer talking things out and actually coming to a resolution generally where you blokes just bury your head in the sand.
16: I have been in cars with friends when they're blowing.
15: Oh, no, that's the worst.
16: And there's just like, there's no escape. Mm. You can't go anywhere, right?
15: And then, Clint, do they do this? What do you think, Clint?
16: Oh, don't.
17: No, I go, we're not arguing. We're just having a conversation.
16: Oh,
17: that's what humans have to do to deal with things.
16: I'm just out.
17: Well, that's why you're having a baby with a friend.
16: I'm done.
17: Because you don't have to deal with the hard stuff.
15: You'd open the door and just roll out.
16: Yeah.
17: That's why you're doing your life your way, so you don't have to have the hard conversation.
15: I did it my way.
17: Literally. Quite smart.
15: 2410 is our number to join us on the air. Where did you have a public spat with your partner?
17: A wedding's a bad place.
15: Yeah, weddings aren't great.

0: This is Nova. You got Jace, Lauren and Clint. 13 24 10 is our number to join us on the air. We're talking public couple fights. And hey, stay with us because in the next 20 minutes, we've got tickets to the NFL at the MCG.
1: Yeah, this is all off the back of Hayley and Justin Bieber, who were snapped by the paparazzi, having, well, just a disagreement, let's say. Body language experts suggest there were more to it.
0: Oh,
1: it's really a rift, which 13. Might not be mendable.
0: God, you're really running with it.
2: It's just such nonsense.
0: So if you're just joining us, it's all over for the Biebs?
2: Yeah. It's not. Guys, Clint, go and buy Woman's Day.
1: Well, no, hang
2: go
1: on.
2: Buy another new idea. You might even read about yourself.
0: I was about to say, he's probably
2: in it. You're a new idea
0: that.
2: Every week at the moment. Are you believing what you're reading about yourself?
1: My goodness gracious me.
0: I'm getting married.
1: Body language expert like Judy James is told.
0: Judy wouldn't lie.
1: Please. The Women's Weekly.
0: 13 24 10. We're talking couple fights. Where'd you have one?
2: Hi, Kira.
3: Hi, guys. Can I just say I love you guys so much. You make my morning.
0: Thank you. Cheers, mate.
1: We love you more, Kira.
3: Of course. My husband and I definitely didn't need a body language expert. It was quite clear. we were having a blowout.
0: Yep,
3: We went to Morty Fest, and may have gone with an empty stomach and had a beverage or two. And at the end of the night, decided to get kebabs, which were huge and so expensive. And I also wanted chips. And he was like, don't be ridiculous. The kebabs are bigger than us, and we don't need chips.
2: I would have flipped too.
3: Well, I was like, no, I'm getting the chips. So I did.
1: So you should.
3: And then we were walking back, and he kept going on about it and on about it.
2: What about you getting the chips?
3: Yeah. And eventually he's like, can I have one? And then I lost it and I threw the chips all over the nature strip. I'm pretty sure in front of our neighbours.
0: What a waste.
2: I love it.
1: Good on you, Kira.
0: What a waste.
1: Is your partner a fiery Scot like yourself?
3: He's not. No, he's a regular Aussie. The next morning we woke up and we're like, let's just never speak about that again.
0: Yeah.
2: I definitely wouldn't have shared the chips after the carry-on about ordering the chips. There's absolutely zero chance in hell he would have got his dirty little fingers on.
0: See, I would bring it up every time we're on the Nepean going past that nature strip. Yep. You want to stop and grab your chips?
1: Yeah.
2: Can't imagine why your wife gets sick of you.
0: Hello, Mel on 13 24 10.
2: Hi, Mel.
4: Hi.
0: Couple fights. Where'd you have one?
4: Love you guys.
0: Thank you.
2: Right back at you.
1: Yeah. I mean,
4: so my husband and I saved for the trip of a lifetime to take our kids to Disneyland in America.
2: Amazing.
0: America.
4: And yeah, you're America. And we went there because my son was obsessed with the Cars theme. And when we actually got to the Cars section, I had pretty much all day run ahead to get, I don't know if you know, but you've got to get the tickets.
2: Yeah.
4: If you run ahead, you can go get it to save time.
2: Yeah.
0: Right.
4: And my husband's like, I just want you to stop doing that because, you know, it's just not worth it. And I'm like, it is worth it because then we get to not have to wait so long. Long story short, we waited at our son's favourite ride for over 2 hours instead of the 45 minutes had I've done it. And we had a massive blue in front of everyone looking, our kids sad and crying. And then we had a family photo done where we all looked miserable.
1: In front of Lightning McQueen.
2: Oh, my God.
4: Yep, exactly inside of Lightning McQueen.
2: And it probably
4: his most favourite. Still, he's 20 years old. That
1: Lightning McQueen.
4: 9 years ago, and he still remembers how sad we were.
0: Amazing.
2: What's the happiest place on earth, Clint?
0: What I love is that you're stuck in the line too. There's nowhere to go. If you get out of the line, then you lose your spot.
2: And they travelled all the way to Disneyland. You can't be getting out of that.
5: This is Jace, Lauren and Clint.
2: Turn it up.
5: 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Did you hear?
2: Yeah.
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0: is Jace, Lauren and Clint. You are listening to Nova.
1: Clint, you sent me a list yesterday.
2: Yes.
1: Of a whole bunch of new shows that are coming up.
2: To watch list.
1: The watch list. Mobland, Tom Hardy. Oh, my gosh. It is the greatest show. I'm excited.
0: I've got to watch that show you put me onto.
2: Which one? There's a lot of them.
0: No, the spy one. Is it spies?
2: Lioness.
1: Mm. Oh, yeah, they're sort of spies. Yeah, Lioness. That's actually up to season 3.
0: Which I love.
1: Currently being dropped on Sunday nights.
0: When you discover a show and there's a couple of seasons in the bank, it's the best.
1: You got to watch Mobland. You've got to. It's.
0: I have to.
2: There you go.
1: You would love it, though. I don't know why you haven't watched it.
0: Quick rundown.
1: Oh, it's like underworld, drug kingpins. The mob in the UK.
0: Yeah. So it's light comedy.
1: Helen Mirren.
2: Very light.
0: What? Yeah, thanks.
1: Did you say it's light comedy? Mm. No. Helen Mirren, Tom Hardy.
2: Who is an icon, Helen.
0: I love Helen Mirren.
1: Mm. Yeah, it's brilliant. Anyway, another show I watched last night because it dropped on Netflix, hotly anticipated, the Ray Gunn doco.
2: Yeah, oh, right.
1: Ray Gunn. She's done the rounds. Now, did you know her name is Rachel Gunn?
0: Yeah.
1: Anyway, Rachel Gunn, the doco has come out. Now, I watched sort of the first half an hour last night and I thought, that's it. I can't handle this tonight. I'm getting too stressed. I
0: can't believe it's gone longer than
1: that. So, first of all, we meet her husband. His name is Sammy Sex.
0: Sorry?
1: Sammy Sex is his dance name. He's also
2: Sexy Sammy.
1: No, not Sex. Oh, sorry. Sammy Sex. But then he changed his name because he also MCs kids' parties.
2: Oh,
1: and
2: can't
1: he said
2: have
1: it wasn't
2: that.
1: Appropriate.
2: No,
1: Sammy.
0: For a roller coaster, this doco.
1: This is all in the first 2 minutes, right?
2: That's good foresight from Sammy Sex.
1: Yeah, so I guess he's just Sammy. He goes, I can't be at kids' parties going, g'day guys, it's Sammy Sex. No, you can't. So then he goes on to say how they met. Do you remember the acne face wash called Proactive?
0: Yes.
1: They met working in a Proactive call center because you could only buy it.
0: All the celebs were doing it.
1: You could only buy it from the infomercials.
0: Yes.
1: Anyway, so that's how they met. That's the background on their marriage.
0: Yep.
1: Then it cuts to her parents. Now, her parents are so cute. Mm. Russell and Beverly.
2: Are they break dancers too?
1: Well, have a listen to what they think about breakdance. Okay.
3: I was just so comfortable in who she was dancing on stage. And then she went into breaking and we're going, what is that?
4: We went to the first breaker event or something. It was a bit of a shock for us.
3: She's dancing on the floor.
4: You know, what is going on here? We were scratching our heads for a long time going, what was that? What just happened?
0: So were we.
1: Yeah, mum and dad are so cute though. Like they're so
2: proud.
1: They're so excited
2: they're
1: when they found
2: confused,
1: out.
2: Confused, but they're proud.
1: Confused but proud, and so excited to go to Paris, Clint.
2: Oh
1: my
2: can
1: god!
2: Can you imagine
1: were they
2: them on the Qantas jet?
1: Russell and Beverly would have been jumping out of their skin.
0: I bet they kept their head down on the way home. Oh.
1: Then we meet a few of her friends. Mm-hmm. Now, who needs enemies when you've got friends like this? I talk about B girl Tiny Locks and B girl Flicks, who speak so fondly of their friend Ray Gunn.
5: Rachel has capability, in my opinion. There were one or two times where I was like, oh, yeah, that was fresh. Maybe not so much the other times.
6: I mean, Ray Gunn's always had a really interesting, quirky, unique style. It's different to how I dance. It's different to how a lot of other people dance. I want to be clear that that I have no personal problem with Rachel. She was someone who I considered a friend for 15 years. But I feel like I need to share with her Olympic performance that I was offended by it. I was embarrassed by it.
1: Round of applause for Ray Gunn's friends.
0: Oh, that's a bestie.
2: I mean, they're not bitter, are they?
0: Jesus. Oh,
1: and then I was I actually can't watch this.
2: Did they? Now, this might be, I don't know if they detailed this, but were they up against her in the qualifiers to get to the Olympics?
0: That's the vibe
1: they were
0: I'm getting.
1: In like the early days, they all danced together.
2: The B girls were against

0: you know.
1: Tiny Lock said, sometimes she's fresh and sometimes T-Lox. She's not. Now, that's the first 20 minutes of the doco. Okay. I haven't got to the rest yet. Okay. I shall watch it today. It's.
2: Is it good?
1: Speaking of great shows, you know what it's called? Breaking Badly.
2: I know, it's great. Oh, the titles are amazing.
1: Well, it's one of those Netflix docos. I don't know if you've watched any others in that Untold series, which is often like, it's like when there's a scandal in a sport or like a drug scandal or a cheating scandal.
2: Is it the modern day spin of the E! True Hollywood Story? Remember those?
1: Kind of, but it's all about athletes.
2: Yeah, right.
1: So.
0: And is Reagan, is she in a reflective mood during this? Or
1: kind
0: what?
1: Of. She's quite hardcore.
0: Is she?
1: Yeah, in
0: well,
1: parts
0: she's a B-girl. That's
1: she
0: why.
1: Is. And then there's bits where she says, I spoke to my psychologist before I went to the Olympics and said, their psychologist said to her, well, what is the worst that can happen? What are you so nervous about? And she said, well, everyone might laugh at me. Oh, and the psychologist said, let's be reasonable. Do you really think that is something that could happen? Yeah. And then she breaks out in hysterical laughter. Mm. So she's reflective. She's having a bit of
0: very
1: fun.
0: Reflective.
1: There's a lot more to
2: unpack.
0: I'm glad she broke out in laughter and not the kangaroo again.
2: They've scrapped it now, haven't they, from the Olympics?
0: No, I believe it's getting one more go in LA.
1: I think when a host city chooses, the Olympics, they can put in a certain, two sports maybe.
0: Yeah.
1: And then they do it for
0: it's like a showcase.
1: Two Olympics and then drops off.
2: Oh, so we could bring it back for Brisbane.
0: We absolutely could.
3: Jace, Lauren and Clint.

0: Thanks for joining us. You're listening to Nova. It is Jace, Lauren and Clint with you.
1: I had a couple of mates that used to work in radio. And you know what industry they're in now?
2: What?
3: From radio to medicine?
1: Similar. Funeral homes.
3: Oh, okay.
2: Oh, yeah. I had a hairdresser. My hairdresser back in the day quit to run a funeral home.
1: Well, what was the reason?
2: Oh, is it her parents were in a family business and then she went and took over? But I was like, that's a huge career change. And I was like, but you're very, like, good at talking to people.
3: Bit of a pivot.
2: Hairdressers do sit and chat and solve everyone's problems.
1: It was a similar vibe to these guys I knew in radio. They were like, look, you know, I've got good people skills. And I'm like, yeah, but funeral directing. And they said it was for job security.
3: Okay, well, there's...
1: It's just, you know, like, the media industry can be quite fickle. And
2: it can be like a funeral home sometimes.
1: Yeah, it really can.
3: Well, it can be. You're right. You're dealing with... No, I won't say
1: no, no. And that's why this story caught my attention. A former law firm managing partner has taken extreme measures because of the rise of AI taking over jobs.
3: Yes.
1: He has given up the world of law and taken up a job as a plumber.
2: Oh, career change.
1: Yes.
3: Wow.
2: Well, plumbing's not going to be taken over by AI, is it?
1: No.
3: No, it's very hands-on.
1: Yeah. 44-year-old is packed in the suit for the... Well, the low-riding shorts.
3: Well, or the stubbies.
1: Yeah.
3: So, well, tradies earn good money.
1: Mm.
3: Well, they can earn good money.
2: Yeah, you also get you out and about.
3: Yeah.
2: You're in and out of people. Well, it depends, I suppose, if you're in commercial or
3: residential.
2: Yeah. Get out, meet people, get around people. A lawyer is a very high-pressure job.
1: Mm.
3: I've got a friend who went the other way and went from the world of, he was a trade, so he was, I can't remember, he was like a roofer.
1: Yeah.
3: But always was interested in paramedicine. So he went and became a paramedic and then became a doctor off the back of the being a paramedic.
2: I think it's always so admirable people who study like when they're working full time as well. Like
3: that's
2: you don't do it straight out of school. You actually have a job and then you go and study on the side to be able to go and become, especially something like medicine.
1: Yeah, right.
2: Amazing.
1: God, you wouldn't want to pick up a nail gun by accident just out of old habits.
3: Well, as soon as he sees
1: scalpel,
3: some sort of nail gun injury, he knows exactly what to do.
1: Been there, mate. Know how that happened.
2: Way around it.
1: 13 24 10 is our number. I thought a bit of fun this morning. Did you do a career 180?
3: Mm-hmm.
1: What were you doing? And then you packed it in. What are you doing now?
2: Big extreme career changes.
1: Yeah.
3: We've sort of all, you know, each of us sort of remained in our said professions, haven't we?
1: Oh, yeah.
2: Yeah.
3: I mean, TV to radio isn't really a great
2: jump.
3: No,
2: when this comes out,
1: we're
2: real. Although from Gloria Jeans to radio,
3: well,
2: I mean, that's
3: that
2: career progression right there.
1: David Jones to radio.
3: Massive. It really went downhill from Gloria Jeans, didn't it?
2: Should have stayed at Gloria Jeans. Way less.
1: I mean, I used to do the pages. Hello, if you've left, we're looking for a lost child. Lost child.
2: Oh, you would have loved that.
1: Oh, yeah. It was like,
2: let me do it. Let me do it.
3: Were you the PA guy?
2: Yeah, he would have loved it.
3: Oh.
1: Welcome to David Jones. Tops at 22, mostly fine. And we're looking for a little lost child. Stay in the shops because coming up in the next 10 minutes, we're going to do 10% off electrical.
3: I actually at Target did the closing announcement, you know, when it was, ladies and gentlemen, the time is now 5 to 9 and this store will be closing in approximately 5 minutes' time.
2: So tell me, how do they know everyone's out?
3: Like...
1: You reckon people get locked in?
3: What was that movie where they hide?
2: Was it Shop Girl?
3: They were hiding overnight.
2: And then there was the other one with...
3: A Mile for Christmas.
2: There was the one with...
1: Channing Tatum. He hid in the Toys R Us.
2: And he hid in the Toys R Us. That was a true story, wasn't it?
1: Yeah, yeah, yeah. We watched it on the plane to America.
3: Yeah, we did too.
2: But how do they know everyone's out?
1: Well, I think, you know what, if you're sad enough that you want to spend the night in David Jones, then you enjoy yourself in there.
2: No, but I know, but some people might not have anywhere to sleep.
1: I used to try and shut down my register early. Just so I could get out of there, bang on 5, and then people would bring up.
2: Doesn't sound like you at all.
3: Real team player, Jace.
1: Bring on
2: doesn't sound like you.
1: Last minute purchases, I'd be like, I'm sorry.
3: Later, guys.
1: You have to take that over to Haberdashery.
3: Yeah.
1: I'll sort you out there.
2: He was already on the bus on the way home.
1: Hey, 13 24 10 is our number. Did you do a career 180? Emma, good morning.
4: Good morning. How are you?
2: Hi, Emma. We're good.
3: What was your career change, Dale?
4: I did primary school teaching and now I'm a carpenter.
3: Oh,
2: wow.
3: Cool.
2: Those little kids set you up the wall, huh?
3: What inspired it?
4: Absolutely. I was doing emergency teaching and the kids just are a bit crazy for an emergency teacher, so I couldn't handle it, so I went into carpentry.
3: Okay.
2: And are you loving it?
4: I love it, yeah.
2: How old were you when you did the pivot?
4: Well, I'm 36 now and I've just... qualified.
2: Yeah, awesome. Right. So you can do that stuff at any age. I think people get scared that they're like, nah, it's too late for me to change careers.
1: Are you enjoying it?
4: Yeah. Yeah, I absolutely love it.
0: That's great.
3: Do you see many more and more lady tradies out there?
4: Not really, no. I'm on a site at the moment. There's about 400 men and then there's me.
3: Oh,
0: wow.
3: Well, you know what? No queue to get to the toilet.
2: That's true.
4: No, I get my own toilet.
0: Yeah.
5: Jace, Lauren and Clint.
6: Jace, Lauren and Clint.
5: On Nova.
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1: We are asking, did you do a career change, a complete 180, something miles away from where
2: you're
1: going?
2: People are doing it. People are doing it like you. Caitlin, good morning.
3: Morning, guys.
2: What was your career and what is your career?
3: So I used to work in selling cameras.
1: Did you work at Ted's Camera House?
0: That's still a thing.
1: I loved Ted's Camera House.
0: It's still going.
3: I did, yes.
1: Yeah. Oh, what a guess. Man, I always wanted to work there and play with all the cameras.
3: it was pretty good. But now I drive trucks.
1: Awesome.
0: Oh, okay. Yeah, right.
1: And why the change in career?
3: Just needed something different, bit of a challenge. Okay.
1: It's quite a solo job, the old truck driver, though.
2: Yeah.
1: Do you miss the conversation with the customers, the people complaining about their shutter being broken?
0: My tripod's not holding strong.
1: Need a new lens?
3: No, not at all.
0: Okay.
3: There's a group of us that will talk throughout the day.
1: On the radio?
3: Yeah, on the radio
2: Caitlin, what sort of truck do you drive?
3: A blue one.
2: Oh, okay.
3: Busy logistics, it's black scrap metal.
2: Okay.
1: Is it a
2: big blue truck or a small blue truck?
3: A medium blue truck.
2: Okay.
0: Caitlin, I love you so much.
2: Cool.
1: That's awesome.
2: Okay.
0: Lisa, career 180, what were you doing? What are you doing now?
4: I was a stay-at-home mum.
0: Yep.
4: And then decided to do paramedicine, and now I'm an ED nurse and a midwife.
1: Oh, my gosh,
2: you
1: Lisa.
2: Absolute lifesaver.
1: So were you studying while you were at home with kids?
4: Yeah,
1: that's tough.
4: I had three kids at school and was travelling to St Albans every day.
2: And, Lise, how satisfying is it? I mean, helping people is something, you know, innately special.
4: Yeah, it's a really, both ED and mid are very, very rewarding careers. We see people at both extremes of their life, and it's really great.
1: Yeah, totally.
0: What's your
1: highs and lows? And then you go home to three kids and have to do the next part of your job.
0: What's your number, Lisa? How many babies have you been there for?
4: Now I've got the grandchildren.
1: Oh, gosh, you've got those as well.
0: What's your number? How many babies have we delivered?
4: About 50 so far.
0: That's cool.
1: Wow.
0: That's
1: good.
2: Safe hands,
1: well done, Lisa.
0: That's cool. I love that.
2: Hey, let's get to Mark.
5: G'day, guys. How are you?
2: We're good,
1: Mark.
2: Have you pivoted?
5: Yeah, a little bit. I went from selling used cars to becoming a nurse.
2: Oh, yeah.
5: And
1: then
5: from becoming a nurse, I ended up going into the VA prison officer.
0: Oh,
1: oh wow. You
2: okay,
1: have done it all.
2: Three pivots.
1: So how did you get from used cars into nursing?
5: Well, after selling used cars for about 25 years, I decided that if I was going to ever have a chance of going upstairs or downstairs when I pass away, I thought I'd better change tax and help people.
1: Good on you, Dave.
2: Okay.
1: Mark, so you balanced out the nice.
5: Yeah, I balanced it out a little bit, yeah, for sure.
0: You got a used car salesman sound to you, Mark.
2: No, he doesn't.
0: Now he's
2: a prison officer.
0: As he can talk me into a deal.
2: So how's life?
5: Well, I've actually pivoted from prison officer
2: again.
5: As well. I'm now a health, safety and wellbeing trainer for the aged care sector and looking after carers and nurses and ultimately our residents.
2: Wow, that's a big
1: CV. Hey,
2: Mark,
1: it's pretty cool to know that you can just take control of your own life and do whatever you want, right? I think people get stuck and they think once they do something they have to stay there forever. But you're the perfect example that you can really do whatever you want.
5: Yeah, 63, changed course from prison officer to a trainer. I was 48 when I became a nurse. And
0: that's cool.
5: So you can do it at any age. You can do it at any age.
1: Good on you, Mark. And what's next, do you think?
2: Radio?
5: Retirement.
1: Yeah, put your feet up, Dahl.
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0: Lucy Thompson with you. Relatives of Australians missing following the Nepal floods are now providing authorities with DNA samples. The severe mudslides have left many victims unrecognisable, forcing officials to rely on genetic profiling. Authorities are urging families still in Australia to send DNA samples to the region. The federal government says the economy remains resilient in the face of global challenges. Latest data shows the economy grew 2.1% over the year to June, down on the previous reading in March. Treasury Jim Chalmers satisfied with where things are at.
1: There's a lot that we have going for us in these national accounts, but we recognise that we've got some challenges too around inflation, productivity and global volatility.
0: Victorian detectives have spoken to four Sydney Swans players as investigations continue into an alleged sexual assault in Melbourne. Detectives have formally interviewed Isaac Heaney, Chad Warner, James Jordan and Nick Blakey. Investigators from Victoria's Sexual Crime Squad will also speak to three other men, including Riley Bice, who are being treated as witnesses. Police say they are not looking for anyone else and the investigation remains ongoing. Nova Sport is next.
2: Nova Sport.
0: North Melbourne says Alistair Clarkson lost the confidence of AFL players and staff. He's been sacked as senior coach with a year left on his contract. In the NRL, Panthers co-captain Isaiah Yeo's been named in the squad to play the Tigers on Sunday. He's been struggling with a serious pec injury. And at the US Tennis Open, America's Taylor Townsend has had a straight sets win over Aussie Taylor Preston to move through to the third round.
3: Nick Lutzy and Susie O'Neill.
4: Welcome to Thursday.
5: Throwback Thursday.
4: Yes.
5: I love Throwback Thursday because I like nostalgia and I like old stuff.
4: Yeah.
5: I like old stuff like Lutzy.
4: like he's old?
5: It was a joke because he turns 50 on Saturday. He's not old.
4: Now that you're in your 50s, what do you classify as old now?
5: Probably 80s.
4: 80s. Okay, good to know.
5: Probably
4: to
5: 80s.
4: Know. Just keeps, and then 80-year-olds will say 90s.
5: I've seen a lot of fit mid-90-year-old ladies lately.
4: That's crazy.
5: One in the flesh at Yeronga Pool.
4: Mid-90s.
5: She was 95.
4: And doing laps.
5: Yep. And she walked over and we're having a chat and she walked away and someone said, you know, she's 95. And I went, are you joking?
4: What is her secret?
5: I never ever asked. She was Dutch. I don't know if that makes a difference.
4: The poffages and the clogs.
5: Yeah, I don't know. She doesn't drive anymore, but I thought she looked 75. She looked 20 years younger than her
4: age.
5: That's
4: impressive.
5: Yeah.
4: That's what you want to be when you're that age. You want to be enjoying life and still active.
5: Yeah. What do you think is old? What do you think is old, Nick?
4: Oh, you know, no, I reckon 70, 75, 60s. Not 60s, no. Because actually, my parents are in their 60s. My dad turned 70 this year, so I don't actually see them as old.
5: They seem young.
4: Yeah.
5: Your parents seem young to me.
4: Yeah, and they don't strike me as old. So.
5: They don't seem old at all.
4: No.
5: Is your dad 70?
4: This year.
5: That's actually, ridiculous.
4: Like in a couple of days.
5: He only just retired from work.
4: Yeah, I know. That's crazy, isn't it? Anyway, we do have that Throwback Thursday. Smarter Than Sue's 700 Buckaroonies. And up next, I'll give you the one-note wonder. Here's a Shaboozy for your Thursday.

0: DJ Sammy giving you that Thursday feeling, baby. I like that one. Nick and Suze for the half fivers.
1: Yeah, it's going to be a good day, hopefully, because Smarter Than Suze is worth $700.
0: Can I just say it was a good shade on you yesterday, that Eye of the Tiger?
1: I like it.
0: Yeah, it was
1: a bit
0: good.
1: Of the dun,
0: yeah.
1: Dun,
0: I'll bring that dun. Back, I reckon, today as you leave
1: yeah.
0: the room. Just...
1: Yeah, like
0: that got me going.
1: Reminds me of being at school as well.
0: I could feel this in my plums.
1: Here it comes.
0: Susan O'Neill, $700. Smarter Than Suze.
1: 8 o'clock.
0: Brisbane.
1: Join us.
0: Anyway, I'll give you the one note wonder because we can't get too... I don't want you to blow your load too early. I don't want you to get too excited,
1: good point.
0: Okay? You know? We don't want to do that. We just need to really pace ourselves.
1: Yeah.
0: Today's one note wonder.
2: Hey, where's the drums?
0: Yeah. I don't know it. I mean, I do know it, and you know it, but it's a tough one that you probably wouldn't get.
1: I don't think I've ever heard it. Sounds a bit more familiar.
0: That's coming up for your chance to win the Sennheiser headphones.
1: If you're part of the Half Five group, you get a great cheat area. What's the word? No, get an extra few seconds.
0: Yeah, you do. We are good to you in the Half Five group, but we reward you for listening early. You know what I mean?
1: Yeah, come and join us.
0: More to come.
1: Water's fine.
0: Jump on in with us. More to come on the other side of this.
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24: 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We've got slowing traffic on the M1 northbound through Slacks Creek, and the Bruce Highway's on the brakes southbound as you go past North Lakes and Mango Hill, Antec Avenue area. Queen Street northbound is adding traffic around Alice Street, Goodner. The Ipswich motorway is still flowing okay for the inbound, but building. Centenary Highway's a clear run through to Tindalee. The Mount Lindsay Highway northbound is adding some traffic around Green Road, Boronia Heights. So if you need to get to the airport, catch the train. Just tap your card or visit airtrain.com.au. Remember, catch the train, make the plane. Airtrain. Woo-woo! Sunny and 31 the top today. Currently 13 degrees. It's Mark on Nova 106.9.

0: 4 Ultra. Talk to you on Nova. Nick and Sue's with you.
1: God, what are you saying?
0: Anator, 54 Ultra.
1: Okay.
2: They're the two artists.
1: Yeah, I was talking to someone about this yesterday. I reckon it's so confusing now with the artist names.
0: Oh, tell me about
1: it. It's not just like Prince, Madonna, Kylie.
0: It's not just easy names. You get some bonkers weird names.
1: I know.
0: And yeah, half the time you don't know if it's a DJ, if it's a band, if it's one, if it's two, how to pronounce them.
1: I know. What? Well, anyway, I don't want to talk about that.
0: I knew where you were going to go.
1: Did you?
0: Yeah. We'll leave that one.
1: No. Any good texts on the line?
0: A lot of people, because we're obviously doing Brisbane's best coffee. You'll have another update on that today for you.
1: Mm-hmm.
0: A lot of people saying Roasting Warehouse Jeeba. Oh
1: my God, we've got
0: heaps of texts.
1: Say hundreds, but not quite hundreds, but
0: heaps of
1: all
0: texts.
1: Different numbers.
0: Yeah. Roasting Warehouse Geebung, best coffee shop, apparently.
1: Jeez. 0457 611069 if you'd like to join the show.
0: 0457 611069. I'm just looking at 30 in a row, different numbers. Either Roasting Warehouse Geebung has got everyone onto it, but that's the name of the game.
1: We should give them a lot of plugs because that's, you are.
0: Yeah.
1: Yeah, good on you, Geebung.
0: Yeah, good on you, Geebung.
1: I don't quite go that far
0: Look at
1: north.
0: All these. They're still going.
1: All Geebung.
0: Yep.
1: Geez, our text line's been saturated with... What's the company called? We better say the company name.
0: Roasting Warehouse Geebung.
1: Roasting Warehouse Geebung.
0: Someone said Cafe Lacuna in Wavell Heights.
1: Okay, Cafe Lacuna.
0: Yeah.
1: Got a good one?
0: Yeah, there's a few of those. But anyway, you can text those in. We'll give you an update on the show on that today, and you win like a $5,000 advertising package as well for that cafe, voiced by us.
1: Yeah.
0: It's pretty cool.
1: It's great. And do we do the jingle?
0: I'm not sure how that's going to work. Okay. We need to discuss that. I think so.
1: Maybe not.
0: Yeah. We'll see, Suze.
1: We'll see.
0: See how you feel
1: we'll
0: on that
1: see
0: time.
1: See how the wind blows. It wouldn't be me. I can't do them. But
0: oh, you'll
1: Lutzy's
0: be singing
1: it. Lutzy's very good at doing the jingle, making up the jingle.
0: Yeah. Well, we can come up with something and we can, have a little sing song, You're good at that. hey, Smarter Than Suze.
1: What is it at?
0: 700,
1: tell me.
0: Baby. Come on.
1: Yes. I got my sweatbands.
0: Yes.
1: I'm feeling good. I've been...
0: You been swimming?
1: No, you're
0: looking lively today, is all.
1: Am I?
0: Yeah.
1: Oh, God, I did hot yoga yesterday.
0: Ah, a bit of Bikram. Anyway, should we get out of here and come back next?
1: Mm-hmm.
0: Let's do that. Bye-bye.
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6: 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Hot and sunny all weekend, spring has truly sprung. 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
17: 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Watch out for a breakdown on the Western Freeway inbound after the Mogul Road exit through Indooroopilly. The left lane is blocked while they're waiting on towies to get that one away and traffic is back to Jindalee. We've also got slowing traffic on the Logan Motorway westbound through Parkinson, on the Gateway Motorway northbound from 8 Mile Plains through to Mackenzie, and the M1 is slowing up northbound Logan Home to Slacks Creek. The Bruce Highway's on the brakes around Boundary Road for the trip south past North Lakes. A lot can happen to the people you care about in a year, a month, a week. So ask, are you okay any day? Because a conversation could change a life. Sunny today and a top of 31 degrees, currently 13. It's Mark on Nova 106.9.
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19: Right here, right now.
20: Good morning, it's Mike Humphrey with you. Authorities are now collecting DNA samples from relatives of Australians missing in the Nepal floods. Severe mudslides leaving many victims unrecognisable, with genetic profiling necessary as the days roll on. 38 Australians remain unaccounted for, with 5 confirmed safe. The federal opposition is pledging to legalise vapes in an effort to stall Australia's booming illicit tobacco trade. A cut in the tobacco excise is also being promised should the coalition win the next election. Queensland Premier David Crisafulli is in the US urging tech companies to build AI data centres in Queensland. It comes a week after National Cabinet Prime Minister Anthony Albanese sparring with state premiers over how to power Australia's AI future. A new study from AMP claims 3 in 5 people fear their retirement funds won't see them through. It comes as high cost of living continues to harm retirement confidence within Australia. Bruno Mars has announced a second show in Brisbane after fans rushed yesterday's pre-sale. Fans in South Australia left wondering why the 16-time Grammy winner won't visit Adelaide, the singer hitting every other cap city next year. Nova Sport is up next.
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20: Contract talks ongoing between the Raiders and the Chiefs over the services of second rower Hudson Young. Reports PNG's offer of $900K is $200,000 short of Canberra's bid to retain the 28-year-old. Tonight, the Broncos taking on the Bulldogs at Accor Stadium. Brisbane with an unchanged lineup. Canterbury recalling Jed Reardon and Jack Underhill to warm the pine. And Aussie Talia Preston out of the US Open singles after going down 2 sets to love to American Taylor Townsend. And now you're up to date on Nova.
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0: Ah, you can feel the heat already, baby.
26: The heat outside?
0: Throwback Thursday and going to be 31 today.
26: Oh, yeah. Cool. Actually, it's such a beautiful morning again. Such a beautiful morning. We'll be regretting this in about three or four weeks, won't we?
0: We'll be sweating
26: up. Saying climate change, it's too hot. Yeah, it's quite cold at night.
0: Yeah, it
26: was
0: does
26: out
0: drop.
26: Last night it was hot.
0: Nippy.
26: It's like a desert. It's hot during the day and cold at night. It's very dry.
0: Yeah, very dry. It was going to be dry for the next like 7 or 8 days, I think, and hot temperatures. Bit of a heat wave coming in too. So,
26: is that the weather report, or should we get a weather person on?
0: We should probably don't trust
26: well,
0: me.
26: I mean, you know,
0: don't trust me.
26: I've
27: been reaching out to my good friend at
0: Yes
27: News 24.
26: Did you get onto her?
27: I did, but she hasn't gotten back to me. Marina Newman, my favourite weather forecaster in the whole wide world.
26: When I wasn't on the show last year, because I used to listen to the show, obviously, and I heard that interview with her.
27: Yes, yeah.
26: It was so funny. She's a really hot lady.
27: She's hot.
26: She's a really good-looking lady. I don't know how I picked that up from the interview. I picked it up from the interview.
27: Right. She's hot. She's got an accent.
26: Yeah, and she's fun. And is it an American accent?
27: Yeah, she's American.
26: American,
27: it's American
26: yeah.
27: accent.
26: And it was a very fun now I'm building it up too much.
0: She wants to feel that sounds attractive when you hear her voice.
26: Yeah,
27: I think she was like a beauty person.
0: Oh right,
26: beauty lady.
27: Hot, you know.
26: And they spoke about the weather. You and
0: she's a meteorologist.
26: She spoke about the weather.
27: Yeah, well, she does the news for. I mean, that's Sky News.
0: Yeah, right.
27: News 24. I was on it yesterday. That's why. And she actually she said, "Oh, finally, you're on News 24." Because I was a guest of Kieran Gilbert yesterday talking about the Olympics.
26: Oh,
0: yes,
26: that's right.
0: Did see that on your Instagram.
27: Yeah.
26: I didn't see that. Oh, okay.
27: Yeah, it's on the gram if you want to check it out. Uh-huh. I'm talking about making sure kids can afford to go and see the Olympics in 2032.
26: Well, that's a good one because remember after the Soccer World Cup.
27: I think LA is going to be a bit the same.
26: LA, the tickets are so expensive.
0: So expensive, right.
27: Yes. Yeah. So.
26: Well, that's up to the government, a lot of that, I reckon.
27: Mm. That's what I said.
26: Oh, you did?
27: Yeah.
26: Oh, good.
27: Yeah. Anyway, so we'll hopefully get... Right. That's, 31 today.
0: Yeah, it's hot. I think it's like the back end of the week. I think it's getting to 35 at some stage. Sunday. So it's like 33 tomorrow,
27: really?
0: 32, then getting up.
27: Like, it just doesn't feel like that.
0: No,
27: does
0: it doesn't yet.
26: Just a reminder, it's Father's Day on Sunday.
0: Oh, yes.
26: Too.
0: Yes, that's exciting. Don't forget that one. Yeah. And also, Lutzy's birthday. I have more presents to give to you today.
26: That's right. Lutzy's birthday.
0: The gift that keeps on giving.
27: Indeed.
0: Plus, Smile and Sue's excellent area, $700.
26: I'm feeling good.
0: Yep.
26: I'm back into my old mindset.
0: Yep.
26: And I have my sweatbands. I've got a song ready.
0: We're keeping an eye on the tiger.
26: I'm warming up.
0: Yeah.
26: Doing a few quizzes in the songs.
27: Nice.
0: Very
27: crosswords.
0: Good.
26: Crosswords. Wordle.
27: Yeah, nice.
0: Yeah, good. We'll cover more off on Brisbane's Best Coffee this morning as well. But it is Throwback Thursday. Actually, this coincidence, our first song in the log here is a bit of a Tupac song. Have you seen the stuff with Tupac and his murder?
26: I didn't read it, actually. Do you?
0: 30 years ago.
27: Well, I mean, I knew about that, but what's happened?
0: Well, they've convicted someone.
27: What?
0: Yeah. We'll get into it a little next.
27: DNA.
0: Yeah. Well, just the shooter. We'll get it. It's very confusing.
27: Yeah.
0: We'll do it after a bit of Tupac and Dre. What a way to kick off the show.
27: Yeah, nice. Track.
0: California Love.

0: Biz Circus. Throwback Thursday. Nova 106.9, Nick Lutzy and Susie O'Neill, 6:13, top of 31 today in Brizzy. She's heating up.
1: Yep.
0: So Tupac.
1: Was that 30 years ago?
0: 30 years ago.
1: What?
0: He got shot after a Mike Tyson fight in Vegas.
2: Yeah, I remember all that.
0: Yeah, so...
2: So did anyone ever go to jail?
0: No one went to jail until now, which is the strangest thing. So 30 years later, so on Tuesday, Dwayne Keffi D. Davis was found guilty of murder for helping organise the shooting of Tupac. So I don't think he shot him, they think he orchestrated it all. Because apparently after the fight in 96, Tupac and his entourage had been involved in a fight at the Grand with Dwayne's nephew.
2: Right.
0: Then he got angry, organised a hit. They reckon the nephew's the one that actually shot Tupac. However, the nephew's now since dead.
2: Right.
1: God.
0: Fans have been calling for this to be, you know, they always, Tupac fans are so loyal and they've always been calling for it. Apparently this guy, who's now been charged, this Dwayne guy, was boasting about it and bragging about it in his memoir, pretty much saying that he orchestrated the whole thing.
1: What?
0: Yeah.
2: Thinking enough time had gone by that no one's gonna
0: do anything about it.
1: Is he that famous to have a memoir as well?
0: Well,
1: was he a famous person? Was he a well-known person?
2: Very good point.
0: I think he's known amongst those circles from that era of time in music. But
1: he was a singer as well.
0: I think so. But I personally don't, you know. And really? There was all that beef with the rap circles back then, Suze. I mean, we can't get into the East Coast, West Coast stuff now. You know, we don't have enough time.
1: I don't even know what you're talking about.
0: So anyway, apparently it was his nephew that shot him, but he was found guilty 30 years later this week, sentenced to life in prison because he was the one who organised it and he was bragging about it, and authorities have long suspected it was him that basically orchestrated the whole thing.
2: So he's already in the clink?
0: Yep.
1: The clink?
0: He's already in the clink.
2: That's what we call it.
0: No bail. Yeah, sentenced to life, and he's 60-something now.
2: Life?
0: Sentenced to life in prison. Yeah.
2: What?
0: Yeah. Yeah.
2: I mean, it seems a little harsh.
1: He killed someone.
2: No, he didn't.
1: Oh, he organised it.
2: He organised it.
0: But then
2: he never pulled the trigger.
0: Why would you brag about it, though?
2: Well, maybe he didn't think it was that bad.
1: Maybe he wants to stay in prison.
0: Well, he's already lived a good life, you know, yeah. You reckon? You're saying, yeah, what, like, he's in his 60-something?
1: No, like Shawshank Redemption. Didn't some people want to stay in prison?
2: Yeah,
1: because they're institutionalised.
0: Not Andy Dufresne, though. He didn't want to stay there.
1: He didn't.
2: Was it Red?
0: Yeah, Red. Yeah.
2: I think he
0: that was Morgan
2: to stay.
0: Freeman.
1: Yeah.
0: Yeah. Yeah.
1: Well, you know.
2: Anyway. No, not Morgan. One bloke did anyway.
0: Yeah, someone in there wanted to say, yeah. So anyway, Tupac's accused guy who orchestrated the whole killing is now facing life in prison.
1: Okay, thanks for the update. One note
0: wonder. Your chance to win some Sennheiser headphones. Today's song.
1: The half fives are rolling in.
2: Giving away huge hints. Oh, no, whatever. That's fine. I guess if you're up that early.
0: That's right. You got to reward them.
2: No, I don't think I know. I've got one in my mind, but it's not it.
0: I would never have got this artist in particular.
2: Really?
0: Nah.
1: Is it a throwback song?
0: I guess it has to be because it's Throwback Thursday, so yes.
2: But is it?
0: It doesn't feel like a throwback to me, but it would be.
2: Okay. Well,
0: you know what I mean? It would be.
1: Sure, yeah.
2: That's not what I think then.
0: Yeah. So here's one more time. 13-24-10. We'll get you on next.
3: 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Pixie, Whipper and Kate.
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8: That earlier breakdown has been cleared from the Western Freeway inbound after the Mogul Road exit through Indooroopilly. We do have slowing traffic, though, nearly from Darra on the Centenary Highway for the inbound onto the Western Freeway. Also, a breakdown to watch for on the Gateway Motorway northbound before Old Cleveland Road through Belmont. It is slowing. slowing around 8 mile planes for the northbound run. The Pacific Motorway's on the brakes inbound from Upper Mount Gravatt to Tarragindi and the Riverside Expressway into the city. And ahead of that, it's also slowing into Slacks Creek, and the Bruce Highway's on the brakes around Boundary Road for the trip south past North Lakes. 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Sunny conditions today with 31 degrees. The top, it is currently 14 degrees. It's Mark on Nova 106.9.
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0: Your chance to win some awesome headphones. Rediscover your favourite songs with Sennheiser Momentum 5 Wireless. Every detail finally revealed. Just tell us this song. It will be a throwback because it's Throwback Thursday.
1: Mm. Oh. Luke out of Ipswich. Hello. Hello, Luke.
24: Hello.
1: Hey.
0: Lukey.
1: Hi, Luke.
24: Is it She's So Perfect by 5 Seconds of the Summer?
0: She's So Perfect. 5 Sauce. It is not. Sorry, Luke.
1: I like your efficiency.
24: All right.
0: Straight to the point, wasn't he? Kate out of Brighton. Good morning.
2: Oh, no, I'm caller number two. That means I'm not right.
0: Yeah. Well, we might only have two.
4: The awkward middle child.
2: Is it Juice by Lizzo?
4: Ooh. Oh, that's a good get.
0: No? So close.
1: Oh, bugger.
0: Is that what they feel when they're sitting on hold? It'd be the first two, game over.
1: Yeah, you don't know which way you're
4: going to
1: go.
4: I'd tell them, though.
5: No,
4: you don't know. Otherwise, you'd hang up.
1: Keep going on your day.
0: So anyone from now, it could be. We go to Sandstone Point's Nathan, the famous Nathan. Hello, mate.
6: Hey, guys. How are you?
4: Good.
1: Hey, Nathan.
6: Hi, Susie.
4: What do you reckon?
6: Yeah. Mate, I reckon it's classic by MKTO.
0: Classic by MKTO.
4: MKTO.
0: I would say you're correct.

0: Classic. One No Wonder on Throwback Thursday. Nick Lutzy and Susie O'Neill, 627. Donna did text us on the text line and said, fun fact, MKTO is the initials of the group members, and Malcolm Kelly played Walt in the TV series Lost.
1: That's interesting.
0: One of the singers.
1: 0457 611069 if you want to text
2: contribute.
1: Us.
0: Yeah, there you go.
1: Someone's rung up and wants to chat to me.
0: Yes.
1: Is that dangerous?
0: No, go for it.
1: Okay. Mm. Hello, Brendan from Thornlands.
3: Hey, Susie, how are you?
1: Oh, good. What would you like to chat about?
3: I was literally just calling up and wondering if you could wish me a belated happy birthday from the other day, because when I was growing up as a swimmer, I used to obviously watch you and go through, so I thought that'd be marvellous. Oh, I couldn't get through the other day, so.
1: Oh, I can do that.
2: When was it?
3: On Tuesday. So, first of spring, mate.
1: First of September. Okay.
3: Oh, yeah.
1: Well, I hope you had a very, very happy birthday, Brendan from Thornlands, and thank you for calling up and getting me to do this, because it makes me feel special, and I hope you feel special too.
3: No, I do. Thank you very much.
2: It's supposed to be making him feel special.
1: Yeah,
2: not
1: I realised that halfway.
2: Yeah. Yeah. Yeah.
1: But well, I hope you had a great day.
2: It's a win for everyone.
4: Is, yeah. What a moment in time.
1: I hope you had a great... I want to ask what squad you're in and everything, but it's B Swimmers chat.
4: Yeah, finisher.
1: What squad were you in, Brendan?
3: No, he's training at Chandler.
1: Chandler, okay.
3: That's just a while ago. Yeah. Many years ago.
4: Okay,
1: that's all right. Don't worry about it.
2: It'd be a squad, though, wouldn't it?
1: No, it would have been a squad, but...
2: Yeah.
1: It was...
2: That's okay.
1: Chandler, you know.
2: You know, Chandler.
3: No, yeah. I appreciate it, Suze.
1: Had a great day.
4: Well done, Brendan. Thank you, mate.
1: You turned 42.
4: Yeah, good.
1: Young.
2: 42. Yeah.
0: And keep those texts on the text on rolling in, because up next we're going to chat more about Brisbane's best coffee.
2: Oh, yes, back into that. Yes.
0: So
2: yes,
0: we
2: yes,
0: need
2: yes.
0: your nominations. If you have a nomination for Brisbane's get best coffee...
5: 0457 611 069.
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23: 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Dinosaurs, action, and your favourite heroic pups are ready for their biggest adventure yet. Get tickets now. We've got that breakdown cleared on the Western Freeway. However, that's got traffic back on the Centenary Highway to Richlands for the inbound run. A breakdown to watch for on the Gateway Motorway northbound before Old Cleveland Road through Belmont. A busy run from 8 Mile Plains northbound. The Bruce Highway slowing around the Boundary Road for the trip south past North Lakes. And a busy run inbound on Gympie Road through that Beams Road intersection through Castledine. 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Aldi, good different. Sunny conditions at 31 the top today, currently 14 its mark on Nova 106.9.
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2: Right here, right now.
3: Good morning, it's Mike Humphrey with you. Supplies from an RAAF cargo plane have been unloaded in Nepal as the search for the missing continues. Five Australians have been confirmed safe, with 38 remaining unaccounted for. Authorities have begun collecting DNA samples from the families of the missing to help identify bodies. The federal opposition is announcing a new policy aimed at thwarting Australia's booming illicit tobacco trade. A cut in the tobacco excise is being pledged, along with a total legalisation of vapes. The coalition aiming to bring prices of legal cigarettes down to a level where they can compete with the black market. Former Bondi Rescue lifeguard Matt Dee has died. The news announced on his Instagram page alongside a picture of the former lifeguard holding a beer, Dee becoming a familiar face during his years on the hit TV show Bondi Rescue. Renewed hostilities between the US and Iran continuing overnight. The US president claims the latest Iranian attacks won't last long and that he wants to change the name of the Strait of Hormuz to Trump Strait. And Guy Pearce has hit the red carpet at the Venice Film Festival for the premiere of Ink. The film charts Rupert Murdoch's foray into British media. His daughter says the 95-year-old was very happy to hear that Pierce was cast as him. Nova Sport is up next.
1: This is it. 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Don't miss the grand opening this Saturday with deals and giveaways.
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3: The Broncos with an unchanged lineup for tonight's away fixture against the Bulldogs. Brisbane 20-point winners last time they met in round 8. Canterbury hoping for revenge in front of a home crowd at a core stadium. NRL chair Peter Vallandis is urging players to be on their best behaviour come Mad Monday. Reports 9 clubs have already spoken with players. The fallout from the AFL Sydney Swans scandal looming large. And the Brisbane Bullets will be without star duo Tane Murray and Sam McDaniel for the first games of the NBL season, the pair sustaining injuries during training. And now you're up to date on Nova.

0: Because I gotta have faith. George Michael, Faith, Throwback Thursday, Nova 106.9, Nick Lutzy and Susie O'Neill.
1: Just quickly, before you get on to the next thing, there's a movie coming out, George Michael, The Faith Tour.
2: Saw this.
1: November 6th, looks amazing. It's a tour around 1988. He's 24. It's apparently the sort of the emergence on him as his solo, you know, artist after Wham and stuff.
2: So it follows him while he's on tour.
1: On tour, yeah, with also interviews, photo shoots with Herb Ritts.
2: That'd be cool.
1: Yeah, it looks really cool, actually. Good. And it's so you also get to see the concert. They said how you would have seen it as well back in 1988 in Paris.
2: Ooh. And it's going to be a big screen sort of thing, is it?
1: Yeah, I reckon it'd be good in the biggest screen you can find.
2: Absolutely.
0: Go IMAX.
2: So when's that out?
1: November 6th.
2: November 6th, okay.
0: Brisbane's best coffee. This thing is blowing up our text line. We're on the hunt for Brizzy's best coffee. Yeah, it is wild. People love their coffee. Yeah,
1: I love coffee as well. I mean, it's like a safe drug you're allowed to have. It's one of the few things
0: exactly,
1: that are good.
0: It's exactly
1: that
0: what it is.
1: That I enjoy.
0: It's a drug that's legal.
1: That I'm allowed to have.
0: So you can nominate your coffee. Plenty coming in. The text line number for you to get your nominations in.
3: 0457611069.
0: You win some good stuff too. An advertising package on Nova valued at over $5,000 and commercials voiced by us.
1: It's pretty good.
0: Yeah.
1: One of the biggest ones that's coming in on the text line is the Roasting Warehouse Specialty Coffee from G-Bung.
2: Yes.
1: It
2: just comes up over and over.
1: Over and over. They must have great clientele.
0: Yeah. Or maybe like Lutzy said last week, I think, put a sign up at your cafe with a number.
2: Well, that makes sense. Yeah. I mean, surely people are doing that.
1: Yeah. Put Nova on it as well.
2: Yeah, might
0: obviously
2: put us on it.
0: Yeah, but I mean, we need
2: we're checking, actually.
1: Yeah.
0: Yeah. Some other ones. Coffee Smiths in Archerfield, getting noms. Lovewell in Mount Cravat. Extraction in Slacks Creek. Cafe Bambi in Hendra is another one.
1: It's a lot of north side, I've got to say.
0: Yeah. What about this one? Brew Crew Coffee in Kenmore.
1: Okay.
0: Star Espresso Moray Field and then Mugged Espresso in Bulimba.
1: I can vouch for one of them that's come in. Yeronga Park Pool Kiosk.
0: Oh, yeah?
1: Because I head there a bit. It's got really good coffees.
2: That's a really... Yeah, it's got really good coffees.
1: Yeah.
2: Yeah, it's pretty cool. They're coming from everywhere. They're coming from as far south as Chevron Island, as far north as Noosaville.
0: Russia.
2: You mentioned Archerfield. I think I just saw that one there then on the text line.
0: Yeah.
2: Geez, they're coming through thick and fast, so... Hit us up there.
0: It's a good one to get around your local cafes and your local area, you know.
1: There's one I drive past on the way to work here sometimes, the Blue Bear Coffee House, a new farm.
0: Oh, yeah.
1: It's right at that roundabout on, what street is that? I don't want to give the wrong street. It's one of those, Kent Street or parallel
2: Blue Bear
1: to that. Yeah. I always see it there and think, that looks nice.
2: Mm. So keep them coming in, and where do we take it from here?
0: I believe next Tuesday, so we're going to collate all the data on the text line. The more nominations for the cafes, the better.
2: Yep.
0: And then we're going to have 5 finalists announced early next week.
2: Right, okay.
0: So you need to make sure, you know, you can nominate multiple times. Just keep nominating. Keep them coming.
1: Taste tests again?
0: I think we are going to need to taste these
2: taste
0: for
2: tests.
0: Sure.
2: Yeah.
0: Yeah. Kim out of Wynnum West has quickly called in. Hello, Kim.
4: Hi, how you going?
0: Well. What, are you nominating a coffee?
4: I am, yeah. Keith on Cambridge in Manly Village. They do a great coffee.
1: Okay. Keith on Cambridge. Is Keith the barista?
4: Keith is in the name Keith.
0: Yep.
4: It's a little family-run business. And Keith is the owner and he runs it with his sons. Huh. And it's just a tiny little cafe down near the waterfront in Manly. And the barista there is brilliant. She knows everyone's names and coffee orders as you walk in. It's a great little shop.
2: All right, I'll add that to the list.
0: If Chuck
2: you like
0: it on.
2: That, if you like that one, get behind it and get it into the final.
0: Yeah.
2: Keith on Cambridge.
0: So as we said, early next week, your final noms. But up next, the ad game with no name. Love
2: yes,
0: it.
2: Back. Good one today.
0: Back with a vengeance. We'll do it on the other side of this.
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6: 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Nova 106.9.
7: Heavy traffic inbound on the Centenary Highway from Richlands through to the Jindalee Bridge. An earlier breakdown on the Western Freeway inbound around Indooroopilly has been cleared. We've got slowing traffic on the Gateway Motorway northbound from Stretton through to Carindale, and a breakdown to watch out for just before Old Cleveland Road. The Logan Motorway slowing up westbound through Parkinson and Ellen Grove, and the M1 from Tanimura to Slacks Creek. And then for the trip into town, it's a slowing Pacific Motorway from Upper Mount Gravatt to Tarragindi. The Bruce Highway's on the brakes around Boundary Road for the trip south past North Lakes. 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Sunny conditions today for Brisbane. A top of 31 degrees on the way, currently 14. It's Mark on Nova 106.9.
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0: Shawnee Pilot, Throwback Thursday. 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She's hot, baby. 31 today. Heat nuts.
1: I thought you were talking to
0: you.
2: She's hot, baby.
0: You are hot, Susie.
1: I thought you were talking about actually smarter than Suze.
0: Oh, yeah. Well, you are hot. But, $700.
1: $700 it is.
0: Yeah. You're glowing today.
1: Thank you. The end game with no name. Work out what they're selling. We ain't
0: gonna be telling. End game with no name. Another good one today. Good cross-section of years for the ad game with no name,
2: where we play some audio of ads from yesteryear, and you're going to work out what product they're pushing.
1: It's a good one for Throwback Thursday.
2: Yeah, it is. Exactly, actually, yeah. There's a bit of a theme. We'll see if you can work out the theme as we move on
1: do
2: here.
1: Do you give us the years as well?
2: Or yeah,
1: not?
2: Yeah.
1: Okay.
2: So we'll start back in 1992. What were you doing in 1992, Susan?
1: Ooh. I was 2 years out of school.
2: Mm.
1: Barcelona Olympics.
2: Barcelona Olympics.
0: Barcelona.
1: I was single.
0: Oh,
2: single, single, and sick of it.
1: ideal single,
0: introduction.
1: Single,
0: ideal, ideal introduction.
1: I'm sick of it.
2: Okay. Well, this is it's a pretty prominent one. This one. It's a little girl celebrating at a particular establishment. Let's have a go.

0: you, only you can know.
1: Did it say it's Mac time there? No,
2: is it? I thought it said night time.
1: I don't know.
2: I didn't really hear it, but probably did.
3: So
1: I'm going to say Macca's, but I don't recognise the ad.
3: The mascot is continually winking and waving at her from outside the party.
2: Oh, okay.
3: Didn't age well.
2: So, yeah.
3: But it is. It's Macca's 1992.
1: Wow.
3: It's a kid's birthday party.
2: The kid's birthday is the best.
0: Did he wink at you? Only you can know. Yes,
2: Is that Ronald winking outside?
3: Yeah, Ronald's on the bench.
2: That's kind of creepy.
1: Yeah, they don't have those parties anymore.
3: No, they don't
1: stopped
3: actually.
1: At COVID. They were so good
2: growing
1: up.
2: The ice cream cakes.
1: The ice cream cakes.
2: It was the best. And you go into that little germ-infested room, but it was still awesome.
1: Yeah. And you sometimes got a plastic hand puppet that was run on McDonald's.
3: Yeah, right. Never got that. I went to Aspley for one, I remember once, near the hypermarket. Yeah.
1: Oh, they were massive in my era.
2: They were so good.
1: Yeah.
3: Maybe they'll bring it back. Anyway, so that was Macca's 1992. This one goes forward quite a few years to 2010. This ad was actually celebrating this establishment's 25th birthday, again with an exclusive deal.
4: Celebrate 25th birthday with a classic, the famous prawn cocktail. Succulent prawns, fresh lettuce and tangy seafood sauce, just $3.95 extra. Sharing the goodness.
3: Well, I never had the prawn cocktail here because my parents didn't let me know that cocktail or prawns existed.
2: Back then.
1: Is that Sizzler?
3: You're very confident.
1: Yeah, it's Sizzler.
2: It's either Sizzler or Valentine's or one of those.
1: Sizzler.
3: Never heard of Valentine's.
2: That was like a Timu Sizzler.
3: Okay, well, it's Sizzler.
1: Yeah.
4: Sizzler, sharing the goodness.
3: Mm. We're only allowed to get the salad bar.
1: Same. Who was allowed off the menu?
3: Who got a prawn cocktail?
2: But you didn't go there to go menu. You just wanted all you can eat. You go salad bar.
1: Used to go there for special occasions. We went there after my sister's confirmation.
3: Really?
1: Yeah, I remember. It's the place
3: which
1: you
3: one?
2: The would Toowong
1: have
2: one?
1: Gone to, Carindale would have been.
2: Right.
3: Yeah, see, Toowong was my Sizzler of choice.
2: I always remember it had big lines to get in. Like, there was always a queue. It was always busy.
1: Always a queue.
2: Yeah.
1: Cheese toast.
2: It's just
3: so exciting.
1: Yeah. Don't fill up on the soft drink. Yeah. Is it in the soft drink?
3: Yeah, it was refills.
2: And the dessert bar. My goodness. The ice cream.
3: Remember that? The soft serve. You just go and go and go.
1: Sizzler was good.
3: Remember I used to have the Sizzler technique.
1: What's that?
3: Midway through, I'd go to the toilet.
2: Oh, yeah.
3: For half an hour.
1: Are you joking?
2: Clear it out.
3: Just clear it out.
1: Like...
3: Yeah, get the whole way.
2: It's quite a skill to be able to do that.
3: No, it's not a butthole.
2: He's not vomiting.
3: I wasn't vomiting it up.
2: Yeah.
1: How did you force that?
2: He trained his sphincter.
3: Well, because I worked it out. I knew my sphincter knew it was time for a release.
2: Ready to go.
3: Go back and have 8 soft serves after.
1: Oh, my God. That's so gross.
2: The great soft sphincter of 92.
3: This is a similar year, 2009. This ad is celebrating 1 year of what is a now defunct product. Anyway, let's just play it, so we think.
5: It's TiVo's first birthday.
3: TiVo
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3: You don't know that. It's so obvious
1: to me. Go, Harvey, go.
3: Yeah, come on. Yeah,
1: Harvey Norman.
3: Did you not know that?
5: For a limited time only at Harvey Norman now.
1: Go!
3: TiVo. Remember TiVo?
1: No, I don't know. I don't remember TiVo.
3: Well, it was like a kind of like a DVD kind of situation, wasn't it? Was it or not? I don't know. Was TiVo a...
2: Like couldn't you record and stuff? That was the OG way you could record live TV. Or
3: yeah. It was a recording
1: like
3: device.
1: Like a smart box?
2: Yeah, sort of.
1: Box thing?
2: It was a set top box.
3: It had its hot minute, didn't it?
2: It did have a little moment in time.
1: Jeez.
3: Didn't last long. But Harvey Norman, 2009. Okay. So there you go.
2: There you go.
3: That is the ad. The game with no name. Let me step.

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1: Know a hidden gem? 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The barista that knows your order before you say it. 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
15: 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There's debris to watch for on the Gateway Motorway, southbound before Southern Crossway through Eagle Farm. Northbound, the Gateway slowing from Stretton for the trip towards Carindale. A breakdown on the Logan Motorway, eastbound direction on the shoulder after Wembley Road through Berrinbah. Also a breakdown on the M1 northbound before the Uelpa Road exit through Pimpamar. It is slowing into Slacks Creek. And then also on the brakes around McGregor for the trip into town. Anaconda Adventure HQ Brendale opens this Saturday from 8 a.m. with epic grand opening deals and giveaways, plus $20 Anaconda gift cards for the first 1,000 customers. Sunny and 31 the top today, currently 14 its mark on Nova 106.9.
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17: Good morning, it's Mike Humphrey with you. Deputy Prime Minister Richard Miles in Washington for AUKUS talks this morning. The Defence Minister meeting with US counterpart Pete Hegseth. Prime Minister Anthony Albanese remaining in Palau for the Pacific Island Leaders Forum. The federal opposition is pledging to legalise vapes in an effort to stall Australia's booming illicit tobacco trade. A cut in the tobacco excise is also being promised should the coalition win the next election. A week on from Nepal's devastating flash floods, more than 4,000 people still unaccounted for, including 38 Australians. The death toll passing 1,200. Thieves have taken off with 25 gold bars and over $300,000 in cash after a robbery on a security convoy in Papua New Guinea to Australia's north. The armed heist taking place in the capital, Port Moresby, with investigations ongoing. Ukrainian President Volodymyr Zelensky says Russian airspace is no longer safe to commercial airliners. The warning comes as Ukraine prepares retaliatory strikes after days of sustained Russian bombardment. And champion golfer Tiger Woods has lost his driver's license for 5 years. The 50-year-old entering a guilty plea after rolling his car back in March. Nova Sport is up next.
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17: No late changes for the Bulldogs or the Broncos ahead of tonight's opening round 27 match in Sydney. Both sides looking to end their seasons on a high, both out of finals contention. In the AFL, North Melbourne is on the lookout for a fourth full-time senior coach in 8 seasons after sacking Alistair Clarkson. The Dockers host the Hawks in Perth tonight to kick off the AFL's first week of finals, Brisbane taking on Sydney on Saturday. And India will host the ICC Women's Champions Trophy in 2027. And now you're up to date on Nova.
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19: 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We're doing it for the Queensland Children's Hospital as well, raising good money for them. I'm looking for one more daddy.
20: One more daddy. Come on down.
19: We're pushing a pram with a carton of beer in it.
21: Fun. Yeah, get involved in that. And I believe we're speaking next week to a former winner of the Bridge to Brisbane and a four-time Olympian, Jen Gregson.
20: Yes. Oh, really?
21: Who's fantastic.
20: Isn't she pregnant at the moment?
21: She is pregnant at the moment.
19: They're still running the Bridge to Brisbane?
21: Yeah, I believe so.
19: Wow.
21: Yeah.
20: What a star.
19: Yeah.
21: Must be in the fifth trimester. or something.
19: Or however that works. Yeah. So at NovaFM.com.au, make sure you register.
20: Up next is Lutzy's birthday presents.
21: Oh,
20: everyone.
21: Yeah. It's good, yeah.
20: Everyone wins.
21: Everyone wins.
20: Everyone wins.
19: Everybody wins. You still got 14 seconds here, Sue, so.
20: Oh, well, happy birthday, Lutzy.
21: Oh, thank you.
20: It's great to spend the end of your 40s with you.
21: Thank you.
20: As a special friend to you.
21: Thank you.
20: Not that sort of friend.
19: Here is 2 seconds.
20: Like a sister friend.
21: I meant to do, I'm going to use that 40 seconds.
20: Oh, my God.

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1: Yeah, I wanted to dedicate that song to whoever's in the sauna at Burma Retirement Living right now, because I found out yesterday that they play Nova in the sauna.
0: Stop it.
1: At Burnborough.
2: Now.
1: So right now, someone.
0: Stop it.
1: And you know who you are. You're in that sauna right now at Burnborough.
0: Yeah.
1: Listening to Justin Timberlake, Summer Love.
2: I love that. Is it mixed?
1: And that one went out to you.
3: Mutsies.
0: Oh, that's good to know. That's good,
1: good to know, isn't it?
0: Yeah.
2: It is good to know. I wonder where else we're being played.
0: Yeah, it's interesting.
1: I think it's in the gymnasium as well, but at Burnborough.
0: The Burnborough sauna, that's a highlight. We can't get much more
1: pretty
0: peak.
1: Pretty cool.
0: Like,
2: I think Buzz sometimes plays it in his sauna, Buzz from middle management.
0: Yeah. Because you can put music on in your own little, he's got a home sauna.
2: Mm.
1: Yeah, at Functional, I think you can Bluetooth it in.
0: Mm.
2: Everyone can listen to it.
1: I just Bluetooth in Nova and all of them.
0: Always. You're that Nova player app. Yeah. And you listen to our podcast, and you listen to yourself while sweating.
1: Imagine if you were just new at Burnborough right now, sitting in the sauna, and then this one goes out to the person sitting in the sauna at Burnborough. And they're like, what is going on here?
2: How do they know I'm in here?
0: There's Graham and Betty just sweating away.
2: Oh, God.
1: Yes.
2: How fun. Anyway, another fun thing is Lutzy's birthday's on Saturday. A big one.
0: Yep.
2: Each day we've been giving you a little present.
1: Well, presents have been not so little. They've been getting bigger every day.
0: How good are they?
2: So good.
1: Really good.
2: Yeah. And then you gift them, Lutzy, to listeners.
1: Yeah, I've had the Athlete's Foot have contributed.
0: Yep.
1: Maui Gym, sunglasses, of course, and the good folk at LSKD. And everyone's been winning these prizes. It's been outstanding.
2: I think we have leaned heavily on your friendships with people, because you're very good at keeping relationships with...
1: Yeah. I do have a good relationship
0: with brands and clients.
2: Yeah, really good.
0: Yes. This one's very sweet, yeah.
2: Sweet. Do you want to open the present?
1: Oh, I think I already know now.
0: Oh, yeah?
1: Because I have a great relationship with... Well, yes, I was going to say Tom's Confectionery, but also Dr. Sugar, which is what the brand that the great people down at Tom's have created.
2: Is that their own brand?
1: Yes.
0: I didn't know that. Yeah, there you go.
2: I saw their lollipops the other day.
1: Sticker. Oh, my goodness. 13, 20, 13, 20, 13, 20, 13, 20. Of sweet candy.
0: Look at that.
2: That looks great.
0: That looks delicious.
2: It's old school.
0: If you leave that in the studio, that'll be gone by Friday.
2: Big pythons.
1: Yeah.
2: The jelly ones with sugar on them.
0: Sour
1: giant
0: stuff.
1: Eggplant emoji.
0: Oh, yeah.
2: I love that.
1: Yeah, look at that.
0: Drawn
2: you can
0: scale.
2: Eat that.
1: Yeah, I'll eat that.
2: Wow. Okay.
1: Fun with that later. Well, that's great. There's a big box as well. Should I open that
0: one?
1: Yeah.
0: Open the box. Why not?
1: So thank you to...
0: Tom's Confectionery has started the Dreams by Dr. Sugar initiative as a way of giving back. It fulfills meaningful wishes for individuals and families facing illness or adversities.
1: Sorry. This one has Asian writing on it, which makes me think it might be from Temu.
2: Looks like a rice cooker. Is it?
1: Rice cooker.
2: Is it a rice cooker box?
1: It's not. It's more. Oh, my goodness.
0: Look at that.
2: Oh, my God.
0: Holy.
1: The world's biggest jelly bean dispenser. Yep. Oh, my God, it's so heavy.
2: That's amazing.
0: There's so many jelly
1: beans.
0: How does
1: it even work?
2: Can you leave that in the office?
1: Yes, I will be leaving that here.
0: There is so many in that.
1: It's a rotating... I don't know how it works.
2: I think you press a button and the jelly bean comes out.
0: Press a button, the bean comes out.
1: Oh, yeah.
2: Oh.
1: And you can rotate it because it's got all different types of jelly beans.
2: There's all different colours and sizes.
0: How good's that?
1: So what are we giving away?
0: $120 Tom's Confectionery voucher plus a voucher to do the world famous human claw at Tom's Confectionery Warehouse.
1: Oh, apparently that's amazing, the human. I've never actually done it, but...
0: It looks fun.
1: I've booked it up for people.
2: You should do it, Lutzy.
1: Yeah.
0: Reese at Amore Field, good morning.
4: Good morning, Lutzy.
1: Good morning, mate. How are you?
4: Happy birthday, mate. We love you.
1: Good on you, legend. That's very nice of you. You're a bit younger than me, I hear.
4: Yeah, a little bit younger, yeah.
1: 20. What a great time to be 20, just living at large in Brisbane, mate. Out there at Murray Field.
4: Right.
1: Rock on, brother.
4: Yeah.
1: Rock on. Well, can we give Reese a prize?
0: You got it, mate. Enjoy, Reese.
1: Cheers, bro.
4: Thank you. Thank you. You guys have a good day.
1: You too, mate.
2: You too. Nice fellow.
1: It was lovely, wasn't it?
0: Mm.
1: We go the other way now to Brighton. Well, not the other way, actually. Same way.
0: Jennifer out of Brighton. Good morning.
2: Brighton.
5: Morning. Happy birthday, Lutzy.
1: Thank you, Jennifer. You're not far behind me, I hear.
5: That's exactly right. So enjoy your day. I hear you won some sweeties, so just sweeten you up.
1: Just some delicious goodness on a Thursday, Jennifer.
5: Oh, my gosh. That's so amazing. So my birthday, yes, was only a few weeks ago, so... Awesome.
1: Well, you're not too far away. Brighton to Hendra for Tom's Confectionery. So you got a $100 voucher. Well done.
5: Thank you. Thank you so much. That's amazing, and my kids are going to love it. Oh. Enjoy your dessert and your whole birthday month.
1: Thank you. Thank you very much. The kids will just enjoy just walking around, Tom. It's like a theme park. Yeah. I love it.
2: Really?
0: We got Jessica and Mackenzie on the line.
3: Yeah. Hi, how are you?
1: I'm very well. Is that Jessica?
3: It is Jessica. Happy birthday for Saturday.
1: Thank you very much. Where's Mackenzie?
3: She's here. Happy birthday.
1: Thank you, Mackenzie. I hear you turn 11 on Sunday the 6th.
3: Yes.
1: That's amazing news. 11, eh? They're almost getting up into the teens and everything like that.
2: A teenager.
1: Have you requested plenty of presents? Well, I've got a great present for you. Do you know what else you're getting yet?
3: No.
1: Well, you can add this one. This is the first one, $100 voucher for Tom's Confectionery Warehouse, Mackenzie.
3: Thank you so much.
1: Uh-huh. You're welcome. Have a great day. Happy birthday.
2: So cute.
3: Thank you. How cute
0: would that be? Let's go one more.
2: Nate, out of Mount Gravatt East.
6: Good morning, and Mr. Luttrell, happy birthday to you. I hope you enjoy many sweet treats of all the types and varieties.
1: Thank you, Nate. I'm going to say maybe
6: in your golden years you could start joining us at the 5:30 club, but 6 o'clock's still wonderful. You do a great job.
1: Highly unlikely, Nate.
0: Yeah, you reckon we get him in there, Nate?
2: We've got to rest him.
1: Maybe.
0: Yeah, we need to rest him. He expires otherwise.
1: But I do like you're an early riser, Nate, and the early bird gets the worm right now, the $100 voucher. Congratulations, Tom's Confectionery.
6: Thanks, guys.
1: Cheers, mate. Appreciate you calling.
2: It's fun, isn't it?
1: There we go.
2: I love doing that.
0: One more tomorrow.
2: One more. That's ridiculous. We won't see you on your actual birthday.
0: Yeah.
1: Saturday, no. Okay.
2: I suppose I'll see you on next Monday. You'll be
0: 50 in a couple of days.
1: Yeah. Anyway. Different person next time you see me.
2: You'll be different.
1: I've been walking the last couple of days.
2: Yeah, well done.
0: You're growing up so fast.
7: 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The Book of Mormon must leave Brisbane on October 4. 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
9: Watch out for a breakdown on the Pacific Motorway southbound before Miles Platting Road through 8 Mile Plains. It is slowing northbound through Slacks Creek as usual. Debris to watch for on the Gateway Motorway southbound before Southern Crossway through Eagle Farm. The Gateway slowing up from around Stretton for the northbound run towards Carindale. And there's a breakdown to watch for on the Logan Motorway eastbound after Wembley Road, Berrinbar. It is on the shoulder. A busy run on the Centenary Highway inbound to the Jindalee Bridge. An earlier breakdown has been cleared for the Western Freeway. That's flowing okay. The Bruce Highway slowing around Boundary Road for the trip south past North Lakes. You won't believe the amount of cars arriving at Toyota dealerships. Big cars, small cars, hybrids, EVs. You'll find the perfect car waiting. Oh, what a feeling, Toyota. Sunny at a top of 31 degrees today, currently 15. It's Mark on Nova 106.9.
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0: to get a Rihanna Throwback Thursday, Nova 106.9. Nick Lutzy and Susie O'Neill at 7:26. Coming up inside half an hour, we're going to play some audio of a stuff up on the show yesterday and talk about best stuff ups at work.
1: Yeah. Lucky none of us have ever had one of those.
2: I know what you're referring to.
0: Yes. Right now, I could be late to the party on this, but have you seen in some Woolies, I don't know about Coles, but in some Woolies, they have the new Scan and Goes? I used it yesterday in my local one at Ashgrove.
1: No, I haven't seen that.
0: So what it does is, because some of the trolleys you'll start to see, they now have a holder for like an iPad.
1: Okay.
0: And so you go into the Woolies, you grab an iPad, you plug it in.
1: You watch a movie as you're going around.
2: What do you do with it?
0: So it literally, you can put your bags, your shopping bags in your trolley, and you scan your items as you go, and it adds it to the iPad, adds it to your order, and you bag yourself as you're going, and you can see how much you're spending as you're rolling through, right? Then when you get to the checkout, it just saves time. Because then when you get to the checkout, you scan the iPad onto like the self-serve checkout. It's already got your full order. You tap your card and you're good to leave.
2: So how do they work out? Is it a weight thing?
0: There's no weight needed. You literally. So
1: how do they test you're not stealing?
2: How do you know you're not stealing?
0: Well, for fruit and veg, they say they use the cameras. There's camera, I believe, on the iPad, but there's also they use the cameras in the shopping centre.
1: Yeah.
0: For fruit and veg, you still need to go. You know, near the fruit and veg, they have the scales. So you basically just go weigh your fruit and veg, scan that you're doing
1: old
0: that.
1: Old school.
0: And put
1: do
0: it
1: you
0: in.
1: Remember doing that in the olden days?
0: Yeah.
1: Really, really, really olden days?
0: Yeah.
2: I remember seeing your mum do it.
1: Yeah. Same. I probably would have seen my mum do it. Yeah, when you weighed your own fruit and vegetables on the.
0: Oh, yes, like that, and it's hanging.
1: The hanging ones.
0: It's not hanging. That's
1: well,
0: gone.
1: I haven't heard of this, but I really like it because you don't have to double dip. You don't have to, like, pack your trolley and then pack your bag,
0: yes,
1: and then everything gets squashed up and blah, blah, blah, and you've got to put the right order.
2: So if you had those brown bags, you'd have them all set in the trolley ready to go.
0: And you stack it yourself.
2: I can see a picture.
1: And put all your heavy ones at the bottom. Sorry, you know, you can set it out neatly as you go along.
0: As you do it. And so you see, it's like
2: yes,
0: and then you can see how much you're spending as you're going as well, which is very fascinating. Like you see how quickly it builds up the money.
2: Yeah, I could get around that.
1: I have noticed even by scanning your own shopping, you see what things cost, especially fruit and vegetables.
0: Yeah.
1: Don't you reckon? Because you're like, oh, banana costs blah, blah.
0: I spent like $7 on bananas yesterday.
1: Yeah.
0: And I was like, what? So it's at Ashgrove and Indro. I believe Capera and Logan Home Woolies are launching today, and they're going to start bringing it out. So you'll see, the trolleys have the little like black iPad sort of case holder. As you go into the right, you'll see a bunch of iPads there. And then you just take one out, put it on. You need a Woolies rewards card. It links to that too as you're doing it.
1: People are either Woolies or Coles people, aren't they? And I'm actually a Coles lady. I don't know why. I just always, because the shopping centre I go to, there's Coles and Woolies right next to each other.
0: Yeah. Oh, so you can literally choose either.
1: I can choose either at Indooroopilly Shopping Town. And for some reason, I just always go to Coles. I wonder why they're doing it. It would almost take this to get me to
0: Move over.
1: Switch over for a bit.
2: I couldn't give a rat's. Honestly, I'm the guy that goes to those ones at the corner of the street that, you know,
0: it won't
2: cost
0: affect you
2: seven times as much.
0: Yeah, you'll Uber
2: just
0: into
2: convenience.
0: Pure
2: convenience.
0: I must admit, there was an older guy yesterday using it at mine. It's going to confuse some people. This older guy had bagged all his items, but he hadn't scanned anything.
2: Oh.
0: He thought he did it automatically. So then when he got there, he was blowing up at the casual staffer at Woolies.
2: Oh, he did this.
0: Without actually, he just thought it automatically scanned as you put it in.
2: Well, I mean, that technology does exist now. Not at Woolworths, but I know in bars, there's one at the MCG where you literally grab your beers.
1: Really?
2: And cameras just know how many you're taking. You just walk out. You tap your card as you go in, and then that happens,
0: It's pretty cool.
1: That's fun.
0: Anita's called in out of Southport, 13 24 10, if you want to get involved. Anita, have you used this or have you seen this?
3: I have not used it, but I work near the Robina Town Shopping Centre. I've got a shop there. And one of the ladies that was working there that I've come to know, she's turned around and she said that these iPads are a great idea, but people have got sticky fingers and they leave the case for the iPad but take the whole iPad with them.
1: Does it work as a normal iPad when you take it home?
2: Well, they're still in the iPads.
1: Oh, God.

0: got no idea why you would take it, because I don't know, unless you were computer savvy, how you would be able to change all the information to make it as an iPad. It was really strange how she was telling me. It was some young person that just ended up handing everything in, but decided they were too busy at the counter to see what was going on, and when they turned around, there was no iPad, but it was just a case.
1: So that's the problem with us. We, you know, it's like, as Mum says, it's like giving, you know, cream buns to pigs. Like, we just can't. Like, it's the same as those driverless cars. I'm going to have them in the valley. We're going to be spewing all over them. There'll be people trying to take the steering wheel. Like, maybe we're just not ready for this technology.
2: Swan Show.
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17: 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We've got slow traffic on the Centenary Highway from Darra right through to Jindalee for the inbound. We've got a breakdown to watch for on the Logan Motorway eastbound after Wembley Road through Berrinbah, and a breakdown on the Pacific Motorway southbound before Miles Platting Road through Eight Mile Plains. Northbound, it's on the brakes Tanimera through to Slacks Creek. The Bruce Highway is also slowing up around Boundary Road for the trip south past North Lakes. Census night was Tuesday the 11th of August. There's still time to complete. In the census, every answer matters. 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Sunny conditions today, 31 the top, currently 15 degrees. It's Mark on Nova 106.9.
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2: Good morning, it's Mike Humphrey with you. The Prime Minister is parrying criticism over the government's high-profile climate meeting for Pacific Island leaders next month. It comes as a UN report warns the world is unlikely to keep global warming below 1.8 degrees Celsius. Pre-COP will be held in Fiji and Tuvalu in early October before COP31 gets underway in November in Turkey. The federal opposition says its proposed cut to the cigarette excise is aimed at thwarting Australia's booming illegal tobacco trade. It comes after another tobacco shop was firebombed in Melbourne overnight, the coalition also announcing it'll legalise vapes if it wins the next election. Millions of dollars worth of Australian aid has arrived in Nepal following catastrophic floods that killed more than 1,100 people. A Royal Australian Air Force jet landed in Kathmandu carrying disaster relief supplies. Thousands remain unaccounted for, including 38 Australians. One of the Sydney Swans five has been cleared of wrongdoing, with police continuing investigations into an alleged sexual assault at a Melbourne hotel last month. Riley Bice is now being treated as a witness. No charges are yet laid on the other four remaining players, with investigations to take weeks. And Miley Cyrus has unveiled a track list for her upcoming new album. She's announced her 10th album, Bass Persuades, which is set for release later this month. Nova Sport is up next.
18: 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Don't miss the grand opening this Saturday with deals and giveaways.
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2: The Bulldogs go in search of their first home win against the Broncos in 7 years tonight. Brisbane coach Michael Maguire with an unchanged starting lineup from last week's loss to the Storm. Canterbury recalling Jed Reardon and Jack Underhill. The US Open continues with Alex de Minaur leading two sets to love in his round one tie against Italian Andre Ghieri. Fellow Aussie James Duckworth continuing his campaign with a second round game against a Chinese opponent. And India will host the ICC Women's Champions Trophy in 2027, featuring Australia, England, New Zealand, South Africa and Sri Lanka. And now you're up to date on Nova.
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0: Throwback Thursday, Wallflowers. One headlight, Nova 106.9. It's Nick Lutzy and Susie O'Neill, 7:42. She's a warm one, top of 31 today in Brizzy as we come into a warm sort of rest of the week. Right now, straight off the bat, 13:24:10. How'd you stuff up on the job?
1: Oh, yeah, I know what you're talking about here. Yeah.
2: Must be heaps of these around, going around.
0: Has to be heaps. We'll give you something. Best stuff-ups, because yesterday we crowned Brisbane's best bubbler.
1: Yeah, it was a great moment, wasn't it, down there on the
2: river? I really enjoyed it, yeah.
0: It was awesome. Beautiful day. Lockie was there.
2: Lord Mayor.
0: The Lord Mayor was there. The City Cats were flowing. It was gorgeous, but
2: we had to go out and do it live.
0: Yes.
2: With our little machine, so we had to leave someone in the studio.
0: So Lockie is our assistant producer. Hello, Lockie.
3: Hello. Not to be confused with Darren Lockyer, who also gets called Lockie.
1: Sorry, yeah.
0: So true.
2: It's a good point.
1: Different Lockies.
0: Didn't even think about that.
1: Very different.
3: Very different.
0: So you were on the buttons, which is what I normally do. Now, you have a base knowledge of this.
3: I haven't pressed buttons since I was in community radio.
0: Right.
3: Let's be honest.
1: Family FM. Let's not downplay it.
2: Well, Rise Up.
1: Semi-professional.
3: I think they're called Rise now, but yes, correct.
1: Oh, okay. Rise
2: FM. Scoping them out.
1: So, Rise FM.
3: Competitors. So,
0: and Lutzy tells Lockie before we leave, mate, don't.
1: They ain't going to pay you, Suze, as much as you're getting here, I'm telling you. Sorry, yeah.
0: You told Lockie before we left.
1: Yeah, we're literally packing up. Well, not packing up, we're just walking out. Yeah. And to go down, get in the car, because we had to race down there, get back for Smarter Than Suze. So it was a whole mission thing.
0: Yeah.
1: And I just said, my last words were, I've got one thing to say to you, Lockie. Don't stuff this up.
3: Uh-huh.
1: Mm-hmm. Didn't I?
3: You did.
0: Yeah.
1: And you went, you were sort of joking, going, oh no, what did you say? Don't stuff it up or don't stuff this up? Don't stuff this up. Yeah. Don't stuff this up, mate.
2: Was that in your head then? Did Lutzy get into your head?
0: Yeah.
3: I don't think he did. It was simply just exhaustion. I didn't sleep well the night before.
0: Mate, it's tough on the buttons.
3: It is.
0: It's tough on the buttons. There's high stakes over here.
3: I forgot what I was doing, to be honest.
0: Let's play it. Because then Lockie comes through my headphones and goes, Nick, I'll get you to back announce the song, which is what I always do.
1: So this is the start of when we're actually down there, the break.
0: He goes, I'll get you to back announce the song, and then you can go into the opener, which plays about the bubbler. Here's the entire 34 seconds of radio.
4: Brisbane's best bubbler.
0: It's Nick Lutzy and Susie O'Neill with you. I'm thinking we're coming to you live. We're coming to you live from Brisbane's best bubbler, guys. We are down here at New Farm. It's a beautiful...
4: Brisbane's best bubbler.
2: I think Rise FM wouldn't be doing that.
0: Yeah, that's our assistant producer, Lockie, pressing the buttons.
1: Sorry, team. Then he has the gall to get on air.
3: Yeah, just turns his mic
1: on. Say, sorry, team. What on earth was... I was unaware it was that bad, to
0: Mate,
1: be honest.
0: I don't think you can go any worse. It was crashing vocals. It was silent. Did you fade us down?
1: What were you trying to do, mate?
3: I thought I was cooking and I burnt it and both undercooked at the same time.
1: Yes.
3: Yeah. There's no point in me trying to break down technical. I already debriefed it with Nick yesterday, he laughed.
1: If it was a steak, the external would be char grilled, but then you'd cut into it and it's just like blue.
3: Yeah, absolutely.
1: That's the cooking equivalent of what you did.
2: We should make Lockie feel better. I feel uncomfortable. Like he made a mistake. Everyone makes mistakes.
0: Oh,
2: there must be other people.
1: I think there's three mistakes. I can't.
0: There's four or five. But it happens.
1: It is just funny that I said don't stuff this. Yeah. One rule, don't stuff this.
0: The comedy of errors. Can I nominate my older sister's biggest stuff up at work that she ever had? Mm-hmm. She used to be the manager of Cold Rock Kenmore.
2: Yeah. Right?
0: It was her first day as manager. This is Abby. You guys know Abby.
2: Mm-hmm.
1: Yes.
0: They've literally gone, it's her first time closing the store. She closes it, gets a call the next morning from Cold Rock. She forgot to leave it on, has melted all the ice cream.
1: Oh, that's brutal.
0: So all the
1: ice
0: cream.
1: She switched everything off.
0: Switched everything off. So she melted Cold Rock at Kenmore. It was completely done. They had to stop. They had to get new stock in.
1: Oh, my God. Did she lose her job?
0: No, she didn't, actually. She kept her job after that. They didn't fire her.
1: God.
0: Melting Cold Rock.
1: Actually,
3: I don't think they're open anymore.
0: No, they're not there anymore. Yeah, thanks.
1: Reminds me of
0: sister.
1: Another mistake you made, Lockie, whilst working once.
3: Oh. Wow, go on.
0: This is Lockie Day.
1: He was playing. He plays guitar and sings.
3: Oh, don't bring this one up.
1: Well, it's a big. He's working.
2: No,
1: he's in a band.
2: Not at this hour.
1: In a church band.
2: Not at this hour.
1: He's on stage and soils himself. I mean, it happened.
5: It did happen.
1: Mm.
2: I'm not even laughing at this.
3: I couldn't control myself in that sense. Yesterday was totally on me.
1: What, so you're blaming? Who'd you blame for the church incident, mate?
3: I'm blaming
1: you raised me up, Josh Groban.
2: Dairy.
1: Got to you. Yeah.
3: I'm blaming the white sauce, the cheese sauce I had the night before. Anyway,
5: it ran right through you.
3: Yeah. Okay. Surely we got phone calls to go to or something.
5: 13-24-10 workplace stuff up. Save Lockie. What do you got? We'll do it next.
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6: Couple of breakdowns to watch for on the M1 southbound left shoulder before Rochdale Road through Rochdale South, and also another one before Miles Platting Road, 8 Mile Plains northbound. Things are on the brakes, Tanamera through to Slacks Creek, and then from McGregor for the trip into the CBD. We've also got that breakdown to watch for on the Logan Motorway, eastbound after Wembley Road through Berrinbah. It is slowing eastbound through that Parkinson stretch and into Ellen Grove and Carroll Park. A busy run on the Centenary Highway from Darrow right through to the Jindalee Bridge. The Western Freeway's on the brakes outbound after Indooroopilly. 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

0: Nova 106.9, Nick Lutzy and Susie O'Neill, 755, 700 bucks cash with Smarter Than Sue's up next. But 13, 24, 10, we're talking stuff ups on the job.
1: Because Lockie couldn't do the buttons very well yesterday. Producer Lockie.
2: Yeah. Several things he couldn't
0: do. We were crashing audio and vocals. He faded us down. Things were rumbling.
2: It unbelievable.
0: Yeah, one of the great stuff-ups, which is leading to the calls. I did get a text in from someone saying that they had a work ute. And they filled the work ute up with it was diesel, and they filled it up with the AdBlue in the petrol park because they thought AdBlue was like a new form of diesel.
1: Did you add that to diesel cars?
0: But AdBlue has its own little
2: hole.
0: It's a little hole. It's like a different thing.
1: Oh, is it?
2: Yes.
0: So he filled an entire car up with AdBlue.
2: Got to get it in the right hole, Susan.
1: I always do. Don't worry.
0: Public service announcement.
2: Thank God for that. Thanks for clarifying.
0: Because if you miss the hole and hit the AdBlue, $10,000 to drain it and get it all replaced.
1: Jeez, that's a shocker.
0: That's a bad one. Michelle from Deeping Heights, good morning to you. Workplace stuff-ups.
3: Yes, I'm a clumsy McClutz, I'll call myself. Working as a teenager in a heritage-listed building, I was pushing a trolley with wine bottles and glasses. I not only hit and damaged the heritage-listed building wall, but bottles of red wine fell to the floor with 150 respectful businessmen.
1: Tattersalls.
2: I'd say the floors are probably did some damage as well with the red wine.
1: And heritage. Yeah. It would have been carpet.
3: I never worked there again.
0: No, you can't come back from that.
1: Was it Tattersalls?
3: No.
1: That's any heritage just a men's club I know. I said 150 men.
0: Oh, that'd be a tough crowd too.
3: No. It was a mansion in Victoria.
2: Oh, right. Okay. It's like a home.
1: Oh, okay, next one.
2: Susan, imagine if someone did it at your mansion, Susan. You'd be fuming.
0: Now, we have three anonymous calls in a row here, guys. So,
2: anonymous.
0: Anonymous number one, are you there?
4: I sure am.
0: All right, go.
4: I'm a teacher, and I've got enough stories to tell that I probably shouldn't have a job, but I was teaching 100 kids in Year 7 at that stage. That was when Year 7 was still primary school, so they were the big dogs. And I put on a lovely story about the Giving Tree, which is a great story about morals.
2: We know it.
0: We read that on this show.
2: We know it well.
4: You know it well. I bet you don't know my version. Halfway through the YouTube clip of it, and I'd watched a bit, and I was like, yeah, this is great. And I didn't realise it had been hacked. So it got to the part where it was, oh, and the boy said to the tree, give me all your fire trucking apples. And it didn't say fire truck. And I had 100 Year 7 kids just turn around. And I was at the back of the room, so I was stampeding through children trying to
2: get the remote.
4: To get to the remote. And, that was the day I thought would be the last day of my teaching career.
2: Oh, those kids will still be talking about that.
1: Yeah, that'd be funny. Yeah.
0: Give me all your apples. In Year 7, that'd be the best.
1: Yeah, that'd be fun. That's fun, actually. Anonymous 2. What's everyone anonymous? Anonymous 2, what's your stuff up?
5: Well, hello. I was working in Canberra, and we had cabinet papers that had to go over to Parliament House, which was a big deal. And I had to photocopy the papers, had to get into a cab and personally take them over and have them signed in, which I did cruising, got back to the office, and we got a phone call. They'd been double-sided and I'd photocopied them all single-sided. So the cabinet members got half the papers.
1: Not the other half.
2: That's outstanding.
1: Are you a journalist? Anonymous,
2: I know. The voice, obviously,
1: yeah,
2: by the way.
1: Great diction.
2: Yeah, I'm trying to work out who that is.
1: I know that voice.
2: I feel like we know
0: great this storyteller, succinct.
2: Really, yeah.
5: They never asked me to photocopy again.
0: I bet they didn't. Yeah.
1: You moved up to a journalist.
2: Yeah. Who is that? We know this person, I reckon.
5: No, you actually don't. You don't know me.
2: Really?
5: I'm truly a rando anonymous person.
1: Great voice.
2: God, you sound
0: good.
2: The voice.
0: Good story. That's fun.
2: The diction.
1: Yeah, good diction.
0: And anonymous number three, job stuff ups.
6: Hey, guys. So I used to work for a really large retailer. Stop a formula in one cell. I accidentally fired over 800 people.
0: Wait, okay, you cut out.
2: So how'd you do? Yeah, sorry.
0: Say that again, because you cut out a pivotal part.
6: Sorry, so I used to work for a really big retailer.
2: Yeah.
6: Because I stuffed up a formula in one cell on Excel, I accidentally fired over 800 people.
1: I still don't get it.
2: Yeah, you know, like an Excel spreadsheet.
6: Yeah. Oh. So what you think is
2: she put an X instead of a tick.
1: Oh, right. Oh, God.
6: Yeah, to put into the system to tell it who to fire, basically.
1: No.
6: So.
2: 800?
6: 800,
0: so
6: yep.
0: What happened? Did they have to retract it or did the company just let them all go?
6: No, we had to. So no, we had to essentially reverse it all and then redo the ones that were actually meant to be fired. So it was about a 3 or 4 day activity that involved about 50 people to fix.
1: Oh, geez, that's kind of funny, but bad. See, that's what technology
6: now,
1: does.
6: Now, but not then.
1: No,
0: yeah, imagine being one of the 800 that think you lost your job and then. Yeah. Oh.
6: Work and they can't clock in because they're gone off the roster.
2: Yeah, you're gone, sweetheart.
0: Oh,
2: it's all over.
0: Oh, wow, they're great. Smarter Than Sue's, $700 is coming up next.
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9: Police are making Queensland safer. They have an important job to do, so there's no excuse for abuse authorised by the Queensland Government, Brisbane. We've got a breakdown to watch for on the Pacific Motorway southbound on the left shoulder at the Marquis Street on-ramp through Greenslopes. Northbound, it's on the brakes, Tanimura through to Slacks Creek and then from McGregor for the trip into the CBD. We've got a crash being tidied up at Indooroopilly. Station Road is blocked both directions at Riverview Terrace. Police are on the scene looking after that. Also got slowing traffic on the Logan Motorway through that Parkinson stretch westbound. There's a breakdown to watch out for eastbound after Wembley Road through Berrinbah. 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Sunny and 31, currently 17. 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
11: Right here. Good morning, it's Mike Humphrey with you. Australia's top brass overseas this morning. Prime Minister Anthony Albanese remaining in Palau for the Pacific Islands Forum. Climate change topping today's agenda. Deputy PM Richard Miles in Washington DC for AUKUS talks. Foreign Minister Penny Wong now acting Prime Minister. Australian aid is being distributed in Nepal a week on from devastating flash floods. The death toll climbing past 1,200,000, still unaccounted for, including 38 Australians. A collection point has been set up in a Kathmandu hospital where several Aussie families are undergoing DNA profiling. The coalition is to slash the cost of cigarettes and legalise vapes if it wins the next election. Australia's illicit tobacco wars reaching fever pitch, another shop firebombed in Melbourne overnight. Russian airspace is no longer safe to commercial airlines, according to the Ukrainian President Vladimir Zelensky. Ukraine is preparing retaliatory strikes after days of Russian bombardment. And Donald Trump with some harsh words for Prince Harry and Meghan Markle. The US President says he's not a fan and is happy they returned to the UK.
12: I thought they treated the royal family with great disrespect. I didn't like it. If I were the royal family, I would not have taken them back.
11: Nova Sport is up next.
10: This is it. 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
11: Alex de Minaur is through to the second round of the US Open after beating his Italian opponent in straight sets. The match was suspended earlier due to heavy rain in New York. Fellow Aussie Daria Kasatkin has been knocked out after losing her opening round match to Paula Badoza. Tonight, the Broncos taking on the Bulldogs at Accor Stadium. Brisbane with an unchanged lineup. Canterbury recalling Jed Reardon and Jack Underhill to warm the pine on the interchange. And now you're up to date on Nova.
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21: Sure is, doing it for Shell Ready Express, and it's that time again.
22: Yeah, just got a quick message off a friend of the show, Mark Beretta. He was still a Channel 7 sort of sports reporter. Big happy birthday to Lutzy, said to pass on to
23: thanks,
22: you.
23: Thanks, Brett.
22: Yeah, Brett.
23: Respect.
22: He's
23: a great man.
22: Yeah, he was so
23: is
22: good.
23: Is he up here these ways at the moment?
21: I think he was listening yesterday.
22: He's in Brisbane for
23: someone
22: a couple of days.
23: Someone told me he was up here.
22: He probably doesn't want everyone, you know, because he's very popular.
23: It's a bit like the paparazzi.
21: Yeah.
22: But I don't know. He gets around a bit.
23: He does.
22: He's got a podcast starting up, which I'm going to be on.
23: I'd love to hear that.
22: Yeah. Yeah.
21: Are you?
22: I don't know what it's called yet. I hope it's not a secret. Oops.
21: Embargo.
23: It's a good little tease anyway.
21: Yeah. Love that.
23: My podcast still going. I drop one during the week as well. Toward the games, Brisbane 2032.
21: Nice.
23: Okay. Where you get all good podcasts and some bad ones.
21: Some terrible ones, but not yours.
22: You've done over 100 of those, haven't you?
23: Yes, a heap of them, yeah. More than that, I think.
22: More.
23: Yeah.
22: Well done.
23: I can't remember.
22: Smart & Suze is next.
21: Business time, yep. 13, 24, 10, $700 if you want to play Suze.
22: I put my sweatbands on.
21: Yep.
23: You know, when you put your Lorna Jane on those wrists, it's business time.
22: That's what you're up.
21: Well, this will get you going.
23: What song is this?
22: Best Friend Girl?
21: Full Fighters.
22: Oh, okay.
23: Whispering Jessie's Girl.
21: What?

0: Yes. Oh, my life. That got Suze going.
1: Woo!
0: Woo-hoo! How was that, Suze?
2: A lot. She's getting your breath back.
3: I don't like it. I don't like it. It's not my style of music.
2: I don't like it.
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2: Damn, sweet girl.
0: We have Pete from Camp Hill. Hello, Pete.
5: Morning. Happy birthday, Lusty, for Saturday.
2: Thank you, Pete. Appreciate that, mate. What do you got? You got some holidays coming up, I see.
5: Oh, 2 more days. Bring it on.
2: God, where are you going?
3: Excuse me for a second. I've got to get out of here.
2: Oh, you're going? Sorry.
0: She doesn't want to be here for this.
2: She's going. She's getting out.
0: Lauren Jane Sweatbands. Eye the Tiger. Doesn't want to know you, Pete. Get into that BYD soundproof booth.
2: Where are you going, Pete, on your holiday?
5: I'm going to the UK, Iceland, Norway and Scotland.
2: Oh, God. You know, I've got this quest in life, my eternal quest to see the Northern Lights. I've been to Iceland twice.
5: Yeah.
2: To see the Northern Lights at prime viewing times. I'm talking, the first time I went there was the best time in 13 years to see it.
5: Oh.
2: Stood out in an ice desert. Might as well have been in a car park in Ipswich.
0: Yeah. Can't see it yet.
2: I've never seen the Northern Lights. I've got to get back.
0: It's pretty common that people go and don't see it, isn't it?
5: This is my trip for my 50th, like you, Lusty.
2: Oh, wow.
5: So come on, good luck. It's got to rub off on me, I reckon.
2: Well, you'll love all those spots, mate, and the Blue Lagoon at Reykjavik. It's great. You sit in there and you drink beer, put mud silica on your face, and you feel good for about 3 weeks after your skin. It's actually incredible.
0: They live it right over there, don't they?
2: They really do.
0: Mm.
2: And then pubs are fun as well.
0: I bet.
2: Anyway, I mentioned something in the podcast about the pubs.
0: Okay. I look forward to that. Hey, Pete, you can win 2 BYD cars just for playing. Draw those at the end of the year, mate. They are excellent vehicles, and they'll save you a fortune because they're hybrid or electric.
2: Unreal.
5: I've got a friend who has one, and that would be amazing.
0: Yeah, they're great cars.
2: Good time to be alive for Pete. He's about to head on holidays, trip of a lifetime. He's a massive Lions fan. He can't wait to see him smash the Swannies on Saturday. And he's about to potentially win $700.
0: All right.
2: You ready, mate?
5: Yep, ready.
2: Pete, why does I always need Gaviscon at this moment, when you need honestly?
0: This is the time of the show.
2: Oh, I just need to have a sip of water.
0: Get the Gaviscon.
2: Get the Gaviscon. Okay. Pete from Camp Hill for $700. Your time starts now. Jelly Belly is a brand most famous for making what type of confectionery?
5: Jelly bean.
2: What is the only vowel that doesn't begin the name of a state in the USA? In Charles Dickens' A Christmas Carol, how many ghosts visit Ebenezer Scrooge?
5: 4.
2: What launched first, Wikipedia or Facebook?
5: Wikipedia.
2: What is 66 times 1? And we've run 66. Out of time.
5: Oh, all right. Ooh, tough today.
2: You took your sweet ass time, but I tell you what, it was method in your madness because that is still going to be incredibly hard to beat. Pete, let's release the beast.

0: go.
1: All right.
2: She's okay. Locked in.
1: Let's go. Susan. Oh, yes. It's 18 past 9. Let's get going. Susan, 30 seconds on the clock. Your time starts now. Jelly Belly is a brand most famous for making what type of confectionery?
0: Jelly beans.
1: What is the only vowel that doesn't begin the name of a state in the USA?
0: You.
1: In Charles Dickens' A Christmas Carol, how many ghosts visit Ebenezer Scrooge?
0: 8.
1: What launched first, Wikipedia or Facebook?
0: Wikipedia.
1: What is 66 times 1?
0: 66.
1: Top clock.
0: The questions are too hard.
1: That was a tough one today.
0: It's too hard.
2: There's some rogue ones in there. Back of house, Ben.
1: It's a tough one today.
2: Yeah.
1: We'll start from the bottom. Go back to something different. Ooh. What is 66 times 1? One of those weird ones. See, your brain's going so hard for the first four, and then he throws that in at the end. 66 times 1.
0: Yeah, I know. That's what I thought.
2: It's a trick.
1: Susan, you said 66.
0: Yeah.
1: Correct.
0: Yeah.
1: Pete ran out of time for that one. So he actually got that right. So it's a 1-0 lead.
0: That's
1: for
0: good
1: Susan.
0: For me.
2: First blood, Susan.
1: What launched first, Wikipedia or Facebook? You both said Wikipedia and you would both be correct. 2-1 to Susan. Wikipedia launched in 2001. Facebook launched in 2004.
0: Oh, wow. Pretty close.
1: Mm. In Charles Dickens' A Christmas Carol, how many ghosts visit Ebenezer Scrooge? Like, how on earth would you know this?
2: I have no idea.
0: Has anyone got any idea of that?
2: Well.
1: Susan, you said 8. Pete said 4. The ghost of Christmas past, present, future, and the ghost of Jacob Marley.
3: Yep.
1: Four is correct.
2: Good get, Pete.
1: So Pete took time.
2: He did.
1: But you could tell he was going through a mental process.
2: It was a clutch gap.
0: So yeah, how do you get all. That? Yeah. Wow, that's...
3: I'm a massive Christmas fan, sorry.
2: Really?
0: Oh, don't apologise.
1: No, it's all right. It's a sign of weakness.
0: It's a sign of weakness.
2: It's a good time of year. It's a good time of year, Pete.
0: That's good for you. I think that's some... I'm not happy for you, but good on you.
2: Where are we at?
1: Jelly Belly is a brand most famous for making what type of confectionery? You both said jelly beans. That is correct. So it's 3-all going into the very last question, which the way I've done it was actually question 2. What is the only vowel that doesn't begin the name of a state in the USA? Susan, you said U. Pete, you said E. The answer is E. Pete, you've just won $700.

0: Lions as you're looking at those Northern Lights. I am strong. On your shoulders.
1: Sing it, Peter.
0: You raise me up to more than I can be. Congratulations, man.
2: Well done, Pete.
3: Thank you.
2: Well
3: Holy
2: done.
3: Smack and dog chops, that man.
2: Well, it hurts. It
1: 4-5.
2: Hurts.
0: Woo!
2: What a... Hope you're a nice guy.
0: He seems like a lovely guy.
1: Okay, enjoy your trip. Enjoy that.
3: Not
1: cash.
3: As nice as you, Steve. Not as nice.
2: Thank you. That's nice, Pete. Well done.
0: Congrats, Pete. Good luck to the Lions.
3: Thank
0: enjoy your trip. $700.
3: Thank you. Woo! Love it.
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7: Crews are looking after a car and pedestrian incident at Indooroopilly. Station Road is blocked both directions at Riverview Terrace. Local diversions are in place and emergency services are on the scene. There's a breakdown at Watch 4 on the Pacific Motorway southbound on the left shoulder from Marquis Street at Greenslopes inbound that is slowing around McGregor. We've got a breakdown on the Logan Motorway eastbound after Wembley Road through Berrinbar. Old Northern Road, South Pine Road inbound through McDowell and Everton Park to Anagra is a busy run, as is Gympie Road inbound at Beams Road, Castledine and Chermside. Bruce Highway slowing around Boundary Road, south past North Lakes. 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Sunny and 31, currently 20 degrees. 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
1: I love me a good Dyson vacuum cleaner.
0: Dysons are the best.
1: Have you seen how they've got a Dyson toothbrush?
2: Are they the best?
0: Yeah, they're very good Dysons.
1: Vacuums?
0: Yeah.
2: I mean, I know they're very good.
1: The stick ones.
2: Are they a sponsor or what are we doing here?
1: No.
2: No, I just mean, because you see rip-offs now. And are they as good as Dysons?
0: You know what I'm saying?
1: I couldn't tell you.
0: I haven't had a rip-off one. Dysons are expensive. There's no doubt about it.
1: I'm just segueing to the Dyson $800 toothbrush. Have you seen that?
2: Well, I've not seen that. Come on, talk me through it.
1: Okay. It's got a tiny camera inside the toothbrush that identifies the gaps between your teeth as you brush it. And when it spots a gap, it fires a tiny targeted jet of not just water, of mouthwash.
0: I'd like
2: Come on.
1: Between your teeth.
0: So it flosses for you.
1: It flosses for you.
0: Oh, I would pay for that. I never floss and
1: brush,
0: I need to.
1: It brushes, flosses and mouthwash all in the one job.
2: What, you got to fill the thing up with mouthwash every bloody week?
0: How does that work?
1: Well, I don't know about that, but it connects to your My Dyson app. Have you...
2: I don't have a My Dyson.
1: I do. Does anyone else?
0: I've got the old My Dyson app.
1: I've got one.
0: What do you do in the My Dyson app?
2: Yeah, what's the new feedback?
1: We actually have a, me personally, what I do with it, as well as a stick Dyson, I have a robot Dyson vac, and it tells you if it needs to be picked up or if it's fallen over down some stairs or if it's...
0: through the app, it messages you.
1: Or if its eyes are covered over with dust and can't move anymore, it says, come and...
0: Have you named it, your robo-vac?
1: No.
0: You've got to give it a personality and a name.
1: Oh, true.
0: Yeah.
1: No, I haven't done that.
0: Sweepy O'Neill or something.
2: Why don't you call it Filk?
1: Filk as in how? Why?
2: Cliff backwards.
1: Oh, God.
2: It's not bad.
1: That's pretty good.
2: Filk, right?
1: Filk. And also it's like Filky.
2: Filky.
1: It's Filky. The
2: good
1: floor.
2: Filky.
1: The floor is Filky and Filk cleans it.
2: Filky the floor ferret.
1: Yeah, that's pretty funny.
2: Cliff backwards. Backwards Cliff.
1: But yeah, just to be honest, I'm probably not going to get this toothbrush.
0: I would definitely.
2: $800?
0: I'm not going to spend $800 on a toothbrush, no doubt. But I would love this because I never floss. Every time you go to the dentist, like, you need to floss more. And it's just the one mundane task I can't bring myself to do.
1: I'll
2: tell you what people frown upon, I still do it. And dentists used to say to my old man, do you floss? He goes, no, I use a toothpick. And they said, well, you can tell. So that's I'm not saying if you can't afford a Dyson $800, maybe toothpicks are the go just after you have a feed.
1: Okay.
0: Right, check it in there.
1: We can tell.
2: I'm not a dentist.
0: I think
2: you
0: meant it was bad.
1: How you said
2: toothpick was good though.
1: Yeah. Oh, it's how you said that. Said
0: it. Yeah,
1: you
0: can tell.
1: You can tell.
0: Yeah, okay.
1: You can tell. I'm like,
2: I thought to myself,
1: I meant
2: it was a positive.
1: Okay.
0: Like you poke your gums and it inflames them or something, but it's good.
2: No, they said it was good.
0: Okay.
2: But my point, I don't know, I just think reloading the thing and I don't want to get data on my teeth on my app. I'm not going to do that.
0: You can share your data with your dentist.
2: Because what do you want to do?
1: Funny.
0: Imagine that.
1: Email them.
2: Here's my latest results. But when you're brushing your teeth, though, the times you're doing it, when are you doing it? You're doing it on your way to work for me or I want to get to bed.
0: I've got to
2: refill it.
1: Occasionally, if you're about to kiss someone, I might brush my teeth.
2: I'd use mouthwash probably for that.
0: Well, it has mouthwash in it, so you can use this. You can chuck
1: that's
0: it in
1: pretty
0: that.
1: Funny.
0: Yeah, that is pretty funny.
1: I think I've run out of time now, but I was thinking about all the other gadgets that you have that you never use again. Like for me.
0: Oh, yep.
1: Bread maker. We got one for our wedding as a wedding present.
2: That's
1: that was 28 years ago, and I have not been able to throw it out. I've got as close in the last decade as buying the flour for it again, but I wouldn't have made a loaf of bread in that since the
0: 90s. Why would you bother?
2: Wouldn't the ingredients cost as much as a loaf of bread?
0: Yeah, it would take more time. Yeah, I got one of those ice cream makers, the Ninja Creamy Ice Cream. And don't get me wrong, when you do it, it's great, but I have not even taken it out of the box.
2: No.
0: Like...
2: There'd be a million of them. Hold on this and do it again tomorrow, another day. I wouldn't mind hearing
0: useless items.
2: Because we've got a press. We're a bit pressed today, aren't we?
0: Yeah, we're going to get to the press conference. We're going to get to
2: news. I'd like to have a think of some. Timo,
0: your whole house has got
2: my whole
0: useless
2: house is
0: items.
2: Full of useless items.
0: We'll take you through Lutzy's house tomorrow. Yeah.

0: on the show.
1: Pixie, Whipper and Kate.
2: This teacher who's become quite popular on Instagram, and I think he's doing a great job. He goes on to say, you can't refer to your teacher as bro or cuz.
3: Well, because the teacher is not your bro or your cuz.
2: No.
4: I know a way around that.
2: How do you do it?
4: Because I use it at home.
2: What do you go with?
4: You can't use bro or cuz.
2: Yeah.
4: But you can use bras.
1: Pixie, Whipper and Kate. 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
19: 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We've got a crash being tidied up Slacks Creek, Kingston Road, the southbound direction before Park Road. No delays through there though. Also a crash at Indooroopilly Station Road has reopened both directions at Riverview Terrace. Minor delays in both directions. Police are still on the scene of that one. And a breakdown on the Logan Motorway eastbound after Wembley Road through Berrinbah. The Bruce Highway still slowing around Boundary Road for the trip south past North Lakes. 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Hurry, sale ends Monday only at Freedom. Sunny and 31, the top today, currently 20 degrees. It's Mark on Nova 106.9.
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10: Good morning, it's Mike Humphrey with you. Deputy Prime Minister Richard Miles in Washington this morning for ongoing AUKUS talks. The Defence Minister meeting with US counterpart Pete Hegseth. That's while Prime Minister Anthony Albanese is talking climate change in Palau as the Pacific Islands Forum continues. A week after National Cabinet and Queensland is chasing a slice of Australia's AI boom. Premier David Crisafulli pitching tech giants to build data centres in Queensland. That comes after Anthony Albanese failed to convince the states to power new data centres with green energy. One of the Sydney Swan Five have been cleared of any wrongdoing. Riley Bice now being treated as a witness as police continue investigations into an alleged sexual assault at a Melbourne hotel last month. Renewed hostilities between the US and Iran continuing overnight. The US president claims the latest Iranian attacks won't last long and that he wants to change the name of the Strait of Hormuz to Trump Strait. Bruno Mars has announced a second Brisbane show after fans rushed pre-sales yesterday. Fans in South Australia left wondering why the 16-time Grammy winner won't visit Adelaide, the singer hitting every other cap city in next year's tour. And Lionel Richie is on the mend. He's been released from hospital after having precautionary cardiac tests. He's now back in his home in LA. Nova Sport is up next.
0: This is it. 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
10: NRL chair Peter Volandis is urging players to be on their best behaviour come Mad Monday. Reports nine clubs have already spoken with players. The fallout from AFL's Sydney Swans scandal looming large. Tonight, the Broncos taking on the Bulldogs at Accor Stadium. Alex Dimonor through to the next round of the US Open. And the Brisbane Bullets will be without star duo Tane Murray and Sam McDaniel for their first games of the NBL season. The pair sustaining injuries during training. And now you're up to date on Nova.
20: Yeah. So good, come on.
21: Nick Lutzy and Susie O'Neill's Throwback Thursday. I love this. On Nova.

0: Dr. Dre. Snoop Doggy Dogg. Next episode, Throwback Thursday. Greatest day of the week here on Nova 106.9. With the greatest team ever existed, Nick Lutzy and Susie O'Neill at 8:41.
1: What? Why are you saying that for?
0: No, just, you know, I'm vibing because we just had Maccas.
1: You can't say that about yourself.
0: If we can't say it about ourselves, who can?
2: The Maccas, you know, has got his confidence up.
1: Okay.
0: I just had some spicy sauce. It's new birdie range.
1: Oh, nice. Okay. Good.
0: Yeah.
2: I'm having one of the, I don't know what it's called, but it's like a strawberry thick shake with like shortbread.
0: Mm.
2: And it's nice. Delicious.
0: Yeah, the birdie, they do like, it was like a brekkie burger.
1: Yeah.
0: But with some spicy sauce. Mm,
1: spicy.
0: It was good.
2: Thanks, Marcus.
3: It's Nick, Lutzy and Susie O'Neill's Producers Press Conference.
4: All right, hey, settle down, settle down. We only have time for one question each, please.
5: Ash from the Gateway. Suze, we were talking about naming appliances earlier. Does your car have a name? And if not, what would you call her?
1: Oh, it doesn't have a name. I drive a Jimny. So obvious name would be Jimmy.
0: Jimmy.
2: Jimmy
0: Cricket.
1: I've never named my cars.
0: I don't get too attached.
1: Well, I already get attached to material things, so I don't want to name, like, you know, like,
2: yeah,
1: when
2: you
1: I say
2: do.
1: Material things, I mean, like, my pool boy.
0: Huh? Pablo.
2: Oh, this is so strange.
1: Okay.
0: What about your boat? Have you named your boat?
2: Your boat's got to have a name.
0: It's got to have a name.
1: Next question.
2: Oh,
0: it does have a name.
1: See, is all that boats
2: her prerogative in a press conference to say next question?
6: Yeah, Nick Davis, the fraternity host. You'll be running the bridge to Brisbane with the rest of the Daddy Dashers. Maybe we head to our socials to register. Tell me how one can be more daddy in their day-to-day lives.
0: Oh, jeez.
2: More daddy.
0: And the way he said it was quite sexy, wasn't it?
1: What does he mean, like carry a nappy bag?
0: Oh, well.
1: Like more like a
0: literal
1: father?
0: Literal daddy? Or is it like, you know, beer belly and, you know, let yourself go, wear some thongs, just cruise around? I think to access,
1: dad.
0: I think everyone's daddy is unique to them. Mm. You can't quite put a finger on one daddy. You just need to.
2: Well, mate, why are you trying to put fingers up on daddies?
0: Huh? You just need to let daddy come to
2: you. Sorry, I was having a thick shake. Yeah. Came in at you saying you're trying to put fingers in daddies.
0: Well, you know, just let daddy come to you. Let daddy energy roll to you. However that looks, you know.
2: Oh, daddy energy.
0: Yeah.
2: For me, daddy energy, you know, call me soft and 2026, but I say it's taking more of the fair share than of your little bub.
0: One of the great parent comments.
2: So, mate, you know, to me, that says to me a great dad.
0: Yeah, I see. Being a good dad,
2: not being at the pub in your thongs, whatever you were saying.
0: No, well, that's daddy. There's dad and there's daddy. You know, and I don't know if I.
2: I don't even know what I'm talking about. Yeah,
0: I don't know if I need to take parenting advice from David.
7: Yeah, Lutzy, Lachlan Sands here from the Grocery Gazette. We were talking earlier on the show about the new technology coming to certain Woolworths stores. Mm. When was the last time you went to a grocery store? As the king of Uber Eats and ordering food, have you stepped into one in the last couple of weeks?
2: I worked at Ivan Cooked at Home for over a year.
1: Oh, wow.
2: The other day.
1: Good way to keep your kitchen clean.
2: Yeah, I'm just in my oven. It's spotless.
1: And your unit wouldn't smell at all.
2: No, it's all good.
1: Apartment.
0: I just can't fathom it.
2: Yeah.
1: Over a year. That is mental, isn't it?
0: It's crazy.
2: So I'm just eating Maccas.
0: All the Uber Eats bills.
2: What was the question?
1: Last time you went to a grocery store.
2: Oh, like sometimes.
1: Physically.
2: Sometimes I'll physically go to a grocery store during the day to get some lunch.
0: Mm.
2: But from that hot bay marie, whatever they call it.
1: Oh, yeah, the sort of grab and go
2: section. Yeah, I might get some potato bake.
0: Really?
2: Or a slice of lasagna.
0: I don't know if I've ever used the hot bay marie at a grocery store.
1: You go to a nice...
2: I go to a fancy one.
1: Like a fancy one.
2: In Ascot.
0: Ascot. Yeah, Ascot. Yeah.
1: Is that Harris Farm? No. Oh, no, I shouldn't mention it, should I?
2: Okay, I don't even know what it is, to be honest.
0: Just like a deli-esque.
2: But it's just that sort of vibe where, yeah, I'll get a slice of that. What's that one? What's in there? I'll grab one of those, thanks.
0: Bang.
2: So technically that's a grocery store, but last time I got their trolley and went, I might grab an avocado.
0: And, like, did a shopping list. Well, last time you did a shopping list.
2: I've never done a shopping list. Oh, I probably had a girlfriend.
0: Live normal for a bit.
2: You've got to be normal for a little bit.
0: Yeah.
2: And a girlfriend.
1: Gotcha.
0: Crazy.
1: So, I'm so jealous of your life.
0: Crazy.
1: Right now.
0: Crazy.
1: Actually.
4: That concludes the press conference. We'll be taking no more questions.
3: 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Brisbane, it's Mel Trecena. Should we hang out after Nick Lutzy and Susie O'Neill? Keep it on Nova.
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2: Brisbane traffic. 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
3: Still heavy traffic inbound on the Centenary Highway from Darra right through to the Jindalee Bridge. Oxley Road inbound at the Walter Taylor Bridge through Chelmer, also a busy run. Anley Road inbound through Dutton Park and South Brisbane, and also Ann Street inbound from Newstead to Kemp Place in the Valley. Also Brunswick Street, Gipps Street between the Story Bridge and Hurston. We've got a crash that's been cleared at Slacks Creek on Kingston Road southbound before Park Road. No delays through there. Also that earlier crash at Indooroopilly has been cleared. Station Road has reopened both directions at Riverview Terrace. 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

0: 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Just about done here, Suze. Don't forget, if you want to be involved in the Bridge to Brisbane with me and you're a daddy that wants to run,
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0: 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I'm looking for one more dad.
1: Great. Yes, that'll be fun.
0: No dad will be left behind.
1: Is it next weekend? Sorry.
0: Next Sunday.
1: Next Sunday, okay.
0: Yeah, it's
1: Come
0: coming
1: on.
0: Up. So make sure you enter. One dad, it'd be a great day. I will kit you out. We are running with a pram full of beers, and we've got to be pushing that pram at all times. I think we're dressing the beers up, Suze, as a baby as well.
1: Good, because I'm a little concerned that you're running with beers.
0: Yeah, but
1: you know, the responsible one.
0: But you know what? That's why the dads wanted to do it. So
1: yeah, that's what got them in.
0: That's what brought them into it. So anyway, NovaFM.com.au, and up next, Mel Trasina. Fresh hits and throwbacks. Taylor Parler coming to Brizzy in a month.
1: Yeah, I remember that.
0: They are also apparently touted to be at Coachella.
2: Oh, really?
0: Supposedly.
2: Tame Impala.
0: Mm-hmm.
1: Maddie did a great job on Tuesday night launching, was it Big Sound?
2: Oh, yeah, Big Sound.
1: Big Sound. God, she's great at the MC.
2: On stage with Nikki Webster.
0: Yes.
1: Nikki Webster
2: looked terrific, I might add.
1: Is going to be performing at it. And Maddie said that Maddie Rao, said that Nikki's one of her favourite artists.
0: Nikki Webster, Nikki Strawberry
1: Webster.
0: Kisses.
1: Yeah.
0: Olympics 2000.
2: Yeah,
0: so
2: that.
0: So, reckon that whip her out for 2032, you know? Like, full synergy moment?
1: Up in the sky,
2: she's
1: flying
2: not
1: across.
2: From
0: she's
2: Brisbane.
0: Not from Brisbane, but the Australian Olympics.
1: She has got a daughter, hasn't she?
0: Yes, she does. She lives on the Central Coast.
2: I mean, potential. I just don't, because it's so Queensland centric.
1: Right.
2: I think we're more likely to see a kid from, you know, Townsville than a kid from Sydney.
1: Or someone from Rocky, maybe.
2: Or from Rocky or somewhere. I don't know where the kids are hanging these days. I mean, I don't really care. But yeah, I mean, they're not leaning on Sydney at all.
0: Right.
1: It's like the Commonwealth Games when they were here in 82, if you guys can remember.
0: I can't.
1: And all the kids fell out of Matilda's pouch.
0: Oh, that's right.
1: And ran across the field. They were all Brizzy kids.
2: Yeah.
0: Only Brizzy kids to fall out of the pouch. Like, we don't want any down south.
1: No.
2: Matilda's a chance, though, having said that.
1: Yeah, I reckon Matilda
2: like
1: would be there.
2: A 2032 version of it.
1: Very retro.
0: An updated version from the 80s.
2: Yeah, some sort of space-age Matilda.
0: Yeah, that'd be nice.
2: The kids rollerblade out, maybe, or something.
0: Oh, yeah. Come out on Heelys.
1: It's still 90s.
0: Hoverboards.
1: Something a bit more modern.
2: Hoverboards.
0: Hoverboards will do.
2: Jetpacks.
0: Hey, we're out of here. Back tomorrow, though. Smarter Than Suze, of course. We've got Grinding Your Gears. Hopefully the great Dane Zorko joining us ahead of the Lions game against the Swans.
1: Lutzy's last birthday present, which everyone can win.
0: Yes, that's happening. And don't forget to nominate for Brisbane's Best Coffee on the text line. We'll see you tomorrow morning.
3: Brisbane's Best Coffee.
0: Brizzy, we're on the hunt for Brisbane's Best Coffee and we need your help.
4: 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A place that's always pumping. The barista that knows your order before you say it.

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20: There's the Queensland we love and the one we fear, and it takes an unwavering resilience to call both home. Suncorp Insurance, resilience never rests. We've got a crash being tidied up at the Lytton Road exit left lane eastbound from the Port of Brisbane motorway, Murarrie. No delays from that one, though. A breakdown to watch for on the Gateway motorway southbound after Old Cleveland Road through Belmont northbound, still slowing around Runcorn. And a breakdown on the Pacific motorway southbound before Miles Platting Road through 8 Mile Plains. Northbound slowing into Slacks Creek and then from Nathan for the trip into town. And busy conditions inbound on the Centenary Highway to the Jindalee Bridge. 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Smash to $384 while stocks last at JB. 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
21: Good morning, it's Mike Humphrey with you. Australian aid is being distributed in Nepal a week on from devastating flash floods. The death toll has climbed past 1,200, with thousands still unaccounted for, including 38 Australians. A collection point has been set up at a Kathmandu hospital where several Aussie families are undergoing DNA profiling. Penny Wong remains acting Prime Minister, with Anthony Albanese and Richard Miles both international. Albo in Palau for the Pacific Forum, while Miles is in Washington, D.C. for more AUKUS chat. The coalition to slash the cost of cigarettes and legalise vapes if it wins the next election. Australia's illicit tobacco wars reaching fever pitch. Another shop firebombed in Melbourne overnight. Overseas, police in Papua New Guinea to Australia's north are searching for 25 gold bars and over 300 in cash after a robbery in Port Moresby. Thieves attacking a security convoy before taking off with the loot. And champion golfer Tiger Woods has lost his driver's license for 5 years. The 50-year-old entering a guilty plea after rolling his car back in March. Nova Sport is up next. Nova Sport. The demon Alex de Minaur through to the second round of the US Open after beating his Italian opponent in straight sets. Fellow Aussie Daria Kasatkin has been knocked out. Journeyman James Duckworth in action shortly. In the NRL, it's the Broncos finishing their season at Gore Stadium. They face a Bulldogs side 7 years without a win against Brisbane at home. In the AFL, the Dockers host the Hawks in Perth tonight to kick off the AFL's first week of finals. Brisbane taking on Sydney on Saturday. And now you're up to date on Nova.
0: David Jones has Father's Day sorted. 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
1: Get your footy tips in. We've got games tonight. AFL and Broncos taking on the Bulldogs. That's happening in Sydney, I'm afraid. But I'm going to get you in the running for Nova's Cash or the Cars. Get ready to call me in the next 10 to 15 minutes. And first, the man.

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1: All the times that you rain on my parade, and all the clubs you get in using my name. You think you broke my heart, oh girl, for goodness sake.

You're on Nova. You know Sienna Spiro? She gave us that song Material Lover. She wears this really cool beehive hairdo. You got to Google it. Anyway, she's got an incredible voice. Her Fresh Hit Great Expectation is playing after Sabby C. And 13 24 10. It's open if you want to give me a call. Get in the running.

0: feel like we need a little breather after this throwback. So beautiful.
1: Finally, a small carb that doesn't me and
0: you. Feel like we need a little breather after this throwback. So beautiful.
1: Finally, a small carb that doesn't compromise on tech, design, legroom, or storage. The Geely

0: so soon. A little bit nerve-wracking, but for all the good reasons.
1: So, obviously, I don't want to assume, but are you taking cash over the cars?
0: Oh, well and truly, you can assume all your life.
1: Whenever you hear wedding, I'm like, money. They need money. They need lots of money.
0: Yeah. And then money would go towards the honeymoon and setting our lives up for the better.
1: Oh, amazing. Well, Alicia, good luck for the wedding.
0: Perfect. Thank you so much, Mel.
1: And I've got you in the running for this dosh. Hopefully it's a good amount.
0: Oh, finger crossed, any money would help this girl out.
1: Also on 13 2410, Naval, what are you thinking?
2: Look, I'll probably risk it and go the cash. I've been planning a holiday with my son who wants to go to Disneyland, so that would go towards that, fingers crossed.
1: Disneyland trip, how fun. Good luck.
2: Thanks, Mel. Thank you so much.
1: And Helen, I've had two want cash. What are you locking in?
3: Oh, I'm locking in the car.
1: Oh, yeah, you know it's two cars, right?
3: Oh, well, that would be great. Even better.
1: Even better. What are you going to do with two cars?
3: Well, one for each of my parents.
1: Oh, aren't you lovely, Helen?
3: Yeah.
1: This is why I love that we're giving away two cars. Gives you a chance to pay it forward to somebody else in your world. More chances to get in the running right across the day, including after 10. But now, back into the music. The lady that raised $20 million for women and girls with 10 different charities, all because of a music festival she came up with. All right.

throwback. Nova 106.9, just keeping the energy high after last night at Brisbane Entertainment Centre. Did you see the one and only Alex Warren performing? He brought out Rob Irwin. The Rob Irwin. They pushed the confetti cannon together and then Rob did the worm. I mean, it's pretty iconic. It's all over my socials. You got to check it out. Here is the great man, Alex Warren. Not Rob Irwin. I don't think he has the music and his songs out yet. Wouldn't put it past him. Alex Warren, Emerald Eyes, fresh into Nova.

he's coming down under, not coming to Brisbane. Oh, the audacity. Do you know who is coming down under to Brisbane? Somba. I love him. Pre-sales next week. I'm already anxious thinking about queuing up to get those tickets. Let's play.

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22: In Holland Park West, there's been a multi-vehicle collision on the Pacific Motorway southbound. The left lane is blocked at Marshall Road. Minor delays through the area. Please avoid Boaters at Beanley Road in Beanley. We've got all southbound lanes blocked at Mount Warren Boulevard for a fire. Emergency services are on scene. And reports of an incident for the Ipswich Motorway eastbound after the Centenary Highway through Darra. Delays very quickly building up through there. And Chambers Flat Road at Derby Road in Chambers Flat. We've got heavy hold-ups due to work, so might want to give that area a miss. Get a crazy deal on a new Samsung phone at JB Hi-Fi this week, like 500 off a Samsung Galaxy S26 Ultra or S26 Plus phone. While stocks last at JB. We've got a sunny day ahead, top of 31. Right now it's 23 degrees on Nova 106.9.
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1: Morning. It's a busy day today. In about half an hour, I'm opening 13-24-10 to get you in the running. 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I'm also going to play 9 minutes of the 90s. I don't want to brag, but I've outdone myself. Madonna and the Venga Boys coming up. 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Oh my gosh, I'm so excited. He's coming down under. We're celebrating Homewrecker.